0: 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Now ya VCCI is the paskim government blo work close up mo with them private sector. Government is the work blo introduce individual minimum wages blo different sectors or one emoli sing out them sectoral minimum wage blo addressem unfairness blo current minimum wage. Deputy Prime Minister, same time Minister blo Finance, Tony Kwanapu, italim se government recognize em need blo system minimum wage volume rate blue inflation. Kwana po italem si ekaf mandi pa imas atrese minimum wage by sectors plus recognizing skills we required to run em one individual sector.
1: All of you plus me personally me believe se inflation emi stop dalam blue yumi se pambay minimum wage blue yumi yumi need blue yumi stop adjust them for them rising cost, and I hold the view that minimum wage for you may be the way where you have been increasing in 2023 by 52. Then that's across the board. And I mean, no fair law, some law all sectors where only require more skills. For example, maritime sector, where all people for you only go school or maritime college, or tourism college. Only got one certificate, only got to come back, and then only still stop the same mark minimum wage in spite of skill, only go karam. Me, of you, blow me believe, say, and me raise with the minister, blow internal affairs finish. Me believe, say, me important, say, you need to review back minimum wage, please, me, but you review sectoral minimum wage. So you review according to sector. Only your priorities, please, you mean?
0: And me voice blow Deputy Prime Minister, same time Minister of Finance, Tony Kwanapu. Prime Minister Chotam Nabat, Italim say any politician or civil servant who investigates any finance only involved for corruption, probably must face full force blow law. Tok play me come time public accounts committee back is tap quit with them investigation blo 180 million fatu value at the investment capital fund. Lo money se apaki holem one public hearing with them steering committee blo fund. We raise some concern. All same fan no been advertised lo public, some application no more legal assessment, more no been cut site inspection blo verify more project before funding he approve. Park member Andrew Wilpan Nabuat, italem to say committee been look some recipient where likasem funding, barely no got one project yet. Per chairman blow 2025 fund board of governors, so Lego, italem say quick to mass blow talem say money or public money a hemi lose from all fund, and it just been released no more end blow last year. Hemi say got good representation blow all business well involved for Faliwat, more fun a hemi meeting nitlem blow LPM all. Nivan wa to business oli crow. Prime Minister Italem se Kaufman by me wait lo final report lo pak, pro debate lem lo parliament, PM make him clear se Kaufman by me no tolerate them corruption, mo any man we low finance emi pregam lo, by me face him full force pro law. Update outside lo country, United States is tap launching mol narfla round blo airstrike lo Iran. Mo now ya mi number 11 continuous night we fight a stop quit. U.S. Defense Secretary Pete exit italim se fight the cost of America around 37.5 billion U.S. dollar finish. We mi samples lo 4.5 trillion fatu. Mo U.S. Department of Defense is tap quit plus ke more money plus support the military operation. At the same time, U.S. President Donald Trump, he make him one strong warning, se suppose Iran equate the attack him all ship, lo Strait of Hormuz, America pa him attack the more critical infrastructure plo Iran. Lo response Iran, italim se plo cut one piece lo region, all narfla country too, he must respect them, mo protect them, security plo Iran. Modem News anami mi putum entlo FBDC News update. Chene molo lo kita story anlo 12 o'clock.
2: 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Thingboard FBDC News. Lo every corner lo Vanuatu, Long Island, Long Village, lo town. Mi vle karam true story kam straight lo you. 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
3: Himanayo hemi kamblo and sublong updates blo bishama news we are please stop listening kam local time limit to 7 minutes semi leko 11 o'clock. Pamba yimi to kam na blo putsum out weather updates blimi aftalo weather updates himi ko head the magada next program dimi voice sponsor out program what sem company blong iso yarwel yimi to kam na blo check em out weather updates blong the day.
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0: Weather information long the day with some the night we come love one to meteorology mature such department. Well, you put some out the day low morning long the day Thursday, number 23 July 2026. Look, low weather focus from by Mikats, plant the clouds over low country with the marine low northern more central island low one to. Malong na rabla place from by expect and plant the clouds on top of sky with them small rain and misave full town. Light, moderate, more fresh to strong wind. Hemi blow one direction, plong east, more southeast, ovalo Vanuatu. Maximum temperature blow today, hemi range low 25 degrees Celsius, tano south, kasem 29 degrees Celsius, and up long north. Minimum temperature blow today night, hemi range low 17 degrees Celsius, tano south, kasem 22 degrees Celsius, and up long north. Mawatsa Marine Focus Plimi, Vanuatu Meteorology, Moche Assets Department, or VMGD, Hemi Putumat, one marine wind warning over along every coastal water blow Vanuatu. Windy blow one direction, plong southeast, long one speed plong 21, Kasem 25 north, with them rough, solvara plong 2.5 meter. Imikat one low, south southwest, more south southeast swell swimmy expected to, over along every coastal water blow Vanuatu. Mawatse Marine Focus and now hemi put some ends low weather updates along the day. One and weather you cut throughout long the day morning you pass a 19th Thursday morning with them company blow Radio Vanuatu. But hemi stop all time long educate them, inform them, more entertain them you.
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0: Now, hemi weather updates long the day. We are pleased you stop listening. Come, no forget them to say straight one time long. Quarter past 11, Bamba Yumi to join them. Next program, Limi Voice Pong South program, what time company blong is so Yarwell. Local time, Limi to the day morning, hemi 10 minutes, hemi leko 11 o'clock. Yumi to go ahead and make the selection blow music. Bamba Yumi to come now, listen a nice flash song blong mokai, what time title, pare no more.

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2: Imana you been stop follow me nice plus song blong mokai what am title for no mo hemi put some local time de mitsu hemi strat one time long quarter past 11 mo hemi time na blimi to jene manekis program de mitsu follow mo gata run down blo vanatula show we hemi voice sponsored program matam company blong iso yarwel
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0: Hello, welcome to Voice from South Wetemi, Iso Yarwell. Long today program by me had an area administrator Long Island Long Futuna, Iso Neme Babami talk about all developments when we stop taking place now, yeah, Long Island Long Futuna.
1: Good day, no, UBS one listeners, no, Radio Fanuatu, and then mention in May, area administrator of Futuna. Today, we want them a story of small professional development law. Welcome, my name is Mr. Mekem, with them all partners, land departments, on Naraval stakeholders who we stop Futuhans together to help them development law island of Futuna. So, first of all, before we give him small update, lol professional work, we want to thank you, lo, government, lo, lo, atu, lo, work, when we start continue, lo, especially, lo, site, lo, all development, when we start come, through, lo, level area council. Then, we start telling, thank you specifically, lo, ministry, lo, internal affairs, department, lo, local authorities, more especially now, province play in Milotaria. So, what a leadership law, all key man inside law province, especially Milotaria, you need a honorable president by Uni, with them, secretary general, and, everyone where all staff under law, well, stop all leadership play Uni inside the province, and you want them tell them, thank you too much, law, people support with, not only where you finished up left them up in the province, but you finished up giving people support to come to the area council to Futuna. And besides the same support you start giving to every Naravala area council to Tafia province. So and then you want to make me clear first time to give you acknowledge them all authorities to me where all the staff spearhead and plant and all developments so you start come down to level law community. So law first development progress when we want them to them. I am we want them to review me law. One them area council of Futuna and Stab Mekem. So one them area council Stab Mekem Naya currently you may start helping community play out with them one priority law church, especially Presbyterian church lo upcoming national youth conference of Bali Health and province area council and Mr. Kamplan if and them family one family and states whereby you Mr. Pilgrim so MM one current project where Mr. Walk Land finish and then one priority where area council and me pass him beginning with this year to any support them development where Mr. Po. Or maybe one development whereby benefiting community and center benefiting church. So, work at Mr. Court, the day when Mr. Toktogia, I got all poorly can't finish, law, all the continue, law, only cooler law, foundation projects. So, I mean, Mr. Court, Naravala development when we play Mr. Court, unfortunately, to one project, yeah, no council, let me postpone, for me got, big, big one project, Mr. Papen. So, he got, big one, where me, law, community hall, law, yes, and one Naravala big one, let me go, the whole Ilunga community. Area Council and the committee may finish and the purchase may free materials. Work can continue. I got small delay where we stop, where we want to make the community no more. One power we don't have, only support the site, the Corel Mosan Beach. And I'm sorry, I'm one understandable situation where plant the communities located on the state. Transportation, law, something here, coral, something, anyone, people are challenged. Slowly, at least our work finished, coral, at least our program, with them, something, so least our move home by 8 a.m. time. So, I can't develop project also, maybe take a year, so you complete him. So, you patient with them all get up, law, look at all the current, every something, coral, all the stuff, and then, you may continue, law, and you may start to build. Progress for him by you may wait in between time until June, July. Okay, so Jim, you may want to see office, construction and start. You may start them construction. I work for construction and you know one, any happy by you may go to me check low or put a molly walk and never you know that problem time. Every something, every material, every current service, all the stuff, all the area, no work. So MM is more update low on them area council and me fund them or project area council and me fund them through the development grant with our money start giving. So I mean now any one them way start. And we'll give you one update no more crown where we start now. You must have two no this year 2026 province more area council no futuna. All get only give him one support to equal area council no istana. And then maybe one decision where we come out on that, lo me fully support and if not, lo on the council. And, on the council, let me make one commitment to support them on the council, specifically to do with them, strengthening the council administration. And then maybe to do with them all offices. So last year, Venice, we've been supporting, the council, lo central Ghana, and you committed me with them 500,000 fatu. This year, Air Council of Futuna and committee member law 500,000 fatu law towards construction law Eastern Air Council. And then the council law Futuna and it been approved from Pachete law beginning law this year and law first city. So I mean, I have me honorable commitment when you in the game. Otherwise, you may cut around 1.5 million when you stop law you may completing good states, and hopefully, by you got small fancy stuff, lo you may purchase them some little stationery, some little furniture, lo you may equip them, equal opening, lo new for office where you stop. So, what they mean here, you want them touch them small progress, lo new for office. So, lo this year, hopefully, by June. Lo June this year, by you may open them new for office. Area Council when we start the Mission Bay. Headquarter for Area Council, headquarter for the province where we start the Futuna. You may cut one of its finish, where we fully start the Shumna, and then one of the office where that will become 2019, we've been relocating the 2020, 2021, 22, 2023, we open them. After Area Council, we committed them one partner, we have a partner with them one project, FICA, Fund 1 to Climate Adaptation Program, something like that. And FICA, the phase 2 program, we have put one project to strengthen them with Area Council too, so we have a partner with them to build a new fellow office. So, progress plan, Nanya we have stop talk to here, all get all start paint. Painting, I mean, start happening inside. And I got one of the people who walk to, I mean, go get all in plaster outside them. After only completing one small faranda outside, and then only paint them already in opening the tune. So I mean, I mean, one people achievement by Yumi. Low level to area council and low level to community and low island. So you may stop preparation for opening, before you stop to around the handiness with the mall chief. And you may service by any one program by you may talk to with the province and with the department. PMI later on, you may want to say how semi complete good and then you just release the mall program for opening. So I mean, I mean, one them where area council and stop committing him to help. Otherwise, the planning block this year, put on area council and me committing him through the plan de physical planning. And me tell them also from, that way we talk about sustainability through all development where me stop. One of the biggest challenge is me, how community has me on them all development also. So, one way the council is to make them now here, we use some same structure where decentralization and we give them the law and start under the law, but we extend them. And we tell them from decentralization structure here, and we finish them all law, a formation law council. And council, and we got 6 pillars. And 6 pillars here, and we need to employ, we strengthen them all the time in our community. So, I mean, I want people to work. Already, we've got some meetings with them, all association where all get all the sent them rep, all get up, look at pillar, lo structure, lo reconcile. So, we've been got one meeting, lo last month, last week, or last month, we've got meeting πες με τι μου λέει, πει με κομμάτι interview πλο... 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So, already we've like got association and the establish, and one more highlight lo work where we've like been making finish, we've like, and for the first time, we've like draft them constitution lo put in a business association. So, already have one legal document. One way we've like start with them there, we've like the review, make them sure the executive committee have me got change inside, after, if they pass them low HM, where I mean, power where committee M7 cap, low Catholic have agree fully left, and then chairman with them members only sign them. And so they sign them, document them, become one legal document where M7 help them committee, low progress, low work, low data, and by any connect them, all get out with them, structure with the talent finish with lawyer council. Σε το κείμενο εμείς τα λογάντο μη φινείς, μη ρίσκεμε λο ολίσιος μάντο ή μη λοφίν, αν μη φλέει ουέτ, μη φλέει ρίφιουμ, κύβιμ σαν μότιν κίν, φιτπακ, αν δεν μη φλέει απροφούμ. 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Agree only approve and then generally sign and then we start to progress lo na lo. So I mean it just to do with them all business activities whereby any come inside lo futuna. So any business where you make your money learn in lo futuna, committee now any chats lo any look out them. And if I plan something, I start inside when we blame to the constitution, got all responsibility, role of responsibility. Some will plan something when you start about, we start inside the document, we buy any item, walk about law, or business, law future, law future. And I start on finish. And while we start talk, I mean, must tell them congratulations, law, rep law business, where we start come to the council, law people, law work, when we make it. With the new flat chair lady, where me sub chair and board law to the business association. So while we start talk no business yet, we want them touch them small law, some law for big flat thinking where it start in place, where me place that look pick one hand. So as we mentioned earlier, you missed the one term law, you may look low potential resource. So one all potential resource where you may cut, not you mean no more law to nine, a new arrow. And I so much well, I mean fish. So you may got one particular potential lamp. So place now by Miflay Air Council, I mean start lo Miflay re-look back, lo priority start lo Miflay put on focus on potential resource come all economic development plan where I start inside the plan Air Council. Lo Miflay from Mufu Meme, lo I mean support them. All economic developments lo yumi lo putuna and contribute lo one mo hemi staff lo plan lo tafia province. Narabala pifuna tingin mo hemi staff yumi kata chips red mifla na putuna mifla katon committee two hemi seta finish mifla help mo kata mifla develop mo la plans lo kata adol kata poly work yumi kata prospective chips Berarti ujian dia buat sama SDA boleh stabil futura. 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An komiti ya ni exist an ni play ni work som. One could for example mau dem highlight dia melupesa during non conferences. Part lo plan mau play development lo fraternal. And we will make sure say one, suppose you got one church activities, suppose you have one denomination or one religion, we establish, but suppose we want different development of church and you have to one place to island, community will put in only come only work. And one example, this example, I mean, conference law, Tapia, Euchi, what something was saying, only been became law last year, and full futun only come together, and then we threw law committee law fraternal now. Let's talk all together now, and make futun and we come together. And then you say, political chess too, and you want the strongest politics, it became political way, you start to talk from all denomination, one and one start to talk and we got different look there. The, we can passing living, culture living, come inside to all them type people, only welcome development projects. And none of an example where Mr. Tolemaya, and we want them when we first time again, people conference for you below Presbyterian, Futuna for the first time, and we have National Youth Convention, Los Angeles Church, and then I mean the Presbyterian. So, through the Fraternal Committee, and we one law committee, we have mastermind implanted on working together, or kind activity or same. And then through the church rep, we have come lo office, more lo area council, and represent them all priorities for church. So, I mean, all priority for Presbyterian church, and already people only start come lo work together. So, apart lo hemia, apart lo activity lo hemia, we want them touch base to lo all planning yet. Lo this year, for the first time too, we play releasing a specific film for the island network, and we come in, and we give him one skeleton or a track skeleton for the strategy plan. I mean, maybe one 2025 to 2035 maybe. Thinking for all the big flight, yes, we have stuff come. So, we really got three pillars. We know what they touch space and much from by it to come long time. The latest day, no more, you receive in first track, or skeleton, play him no more, and you want of a few play him no more. The Niklas, anyone, big flow work where on members for you, yeah, only been make a big flow work finished. And we shall say by progress plan support. Hopefully by this year you should launch a strategy plan. And strategy plan, yeah, you may be work to align every priority lo provincial plans and you can see lo national plan when in NSDP, National Sustainable Development Plans. Lo plan by you me, before you are there from lo National Sustainable NSDP, you may got three pillars, no? Environment, social with them. Lo plan by you me are there one of la a pillar where transport and infrastructure. Transport and infrastructure, you may say, Lofotuna, especially out islands too, and if it's a people challenge. So, I mean, one walk where you may have to go inside, but you can cut one walk where you may been stop car about finish activity and stop go. You may must have to low experience low Vanuatu. You walk with one community and you take time. And you slow, but you may patient. So, struggle by you mean lo side to shipping, if you tell them you lo, or family lo hero, you got one ship finish. And then, Futuna, and you give him support, blame, is the poor. Lo, and you must save the same old islands by you mean. So, professional management, and you make them one big flow finish, you need to save the same old islands by you mean. And thinking lo, inside lo strategy plan, yeah. One lot priority where me you be the remote where anyone in emergency one, anyone H and one, and shipping. So lo plan by you me where you submit me go lo province, you make out one priority where me include two lo economic plan, that economic plan, and for two me atem one part lo priority plan me all in the island shipping. So already community and Mr. Committee them Plotram take an initiative more put one effort plo yumi karemau talenta yumi na yumi karemau de at least yumi stop address them low level blo community ane me ni one champion we pai community mi filo na sikso already mi blo community or sta committee memblo trablo lo karemau sik lo help them karista and to help them all of the ship lo yumi katol regular shipping services and sta camplo you mean on outlands and by all regular shipping services I mean push to my economic law you mean and then local economic activities in Shatalai and there are a part of the thinking of economic danger any law if they assume what's happening and in general what please be the fortune I mean you got one good some good water source so you mean one example you mean tap inside law no initiative here, or no resource here, no you may expand them, but make them say, you may have a, make them some product out there. From what I'm just waste them. And it just come and me waste. So you want them, make them put, me manage them put, and then you utilize them one way where, part where you have to come inside there, they benefit the community, and as well, and increase them economic development law, you may law, and law province. Have a province, more specifically island, you mean, Futuna. So, something you have me also more chain activities. So, you mean, one them say, you mean, address them one issue, the issue, yeah, and you must address them one another issue. Let them say, you mean, no, you mean, something. And as me, tell them, all work here, blow up with them community, and take them time. The, you mean, must patient. You must patient, blow community, and me understand them or something, we understand them. Okay, apart lo all work we are council and Mr. Megan, you mean a council and Mr. Kivin plan, the plan to support, coordination, facilitation, lo online, Ravala line departments, lo government, lo Vanuatu, with them all Ravala partners playing. So one way you can stop support, me to stop support long time in Sikam, and me lost with the Ministry of Public Utilities. And me fit out. So also me tell them, you miss the address them, need lo, regular shipping service, you must address them to need lo, proper, road infrastructure. And also I mean, one of the pillars where Mr. Binsett lo plan, and me, transportation and infrastructure. So, Pablo, so me stop yet lo futuna, me flee stop them all geta, lol geta only, complete in fit road. As we stop talk, ting a road and we stop 60, I'm telling you, 60% it stop before it can say matang. Already you've been completing one half path low, kilometer away, stop road, stop all the matang. So you got small work and stop, challenge way, Mr. Kasem will get an eye and me from Weta. I ran in the full last week before last week, make them say me slam down, walk long way low. Blocks, but, I reconcile me always give him support to him, and me always, talk to the community to only must provide them, regular support law, look out them, welfare law, all staffs, but you mean the public utilities, more public work especially. Narabla walk where you miss that walk, let finish with them, support law, Narabla line department, and you know, like, the ministry of health. Tiyom talang tangi yung Ministry of Health, mo dan talang tangi yung province pre yung natanya. With that province pre yung all activity yung same yung nasa happen. And province yung stop all time, lo metal, lo all work niya, lo ni continue, lo ni give him advice, mo provide him support. So, work yung stop ko, lo complete yung health center pre yung I got small challenges when we stop, I need to do with them, contractor when we got walk, contractor when it are walk, naya is the delay you meet, all walk when it's the walk. If something you miss up, you got also small finishing walk no more stop before you complete him, when you finish him. You miss the way cool all material, all equipment whereby you mean put me go inside lo new health center yeah. And then me Mr. Palemia me or something lo hospital ah. Eh, how shall we finish? How shall we finish? No more lo something eh, me come go inside. Ale you me make a mess and start lo go and me go arrange it maybe you me ask him what a lot of help lo like I'm help a mess for you me. lol ya rencang ku di follow cium lihat. All something all project ya, yumi want them sepai imas complete this year. Yumi sta plan lo yumi launch em all project ya. Emi we el council emi partner with them, emi we el council emi sta support them. Lo chun lo this year. So emi emi packet deadline we council lo el council emi putum. Emi na osem emi tipen lo olu emi sta po. Emi katol plan de heavy work emi sta happen so. Emi putum osem. But always, you may must be talk, communicate with them online departments or with the staff. Make them. Can say, all the planning I missed it, and any accomplishing to a time frame or with the all reporting is wrong. So I think next week we talk to us. We may some progress, Lord, work with Mr. Make them. Last work, when we want them talent to, Lord, progress, Lord, you may Lord, present them, and one water system. Project lo, emi one rehabilitation project where province, CR council emi bin pusum, anting councilor emi one lo main man where emi staff lo province play emi pusum, thinking lo rehabilitate or renovate a motor system lo ipao, and already work emi start happen finish. And thank you lo fika, em two emi come inside lo address em need ya, and fika emi main sponsor blem. With the Ministry of Climate Change. So, welcome, Mr. Corvinus. Mr. Tok Tok, yeah, you may feed him all the work law, water, all your things, with the monsoon, all the climb law, all the complete work law, water source, lo make him slap and tap. And then, by hopefully, lo next month, only this week, I'll start to pull him on the pipe, and then I should complete the work law and the next month. The work law from all the top stand, only make a finish the household, only need to pull them pipe now or cow soup, or to know what I go a single war top stand, the work I'm done the next month. So I may want to say, I'm really holding tight, the work law, new law office and be complete, work law health center and be complete, work law, new fluffy the road, any Kasematangi, at least the second stage claim. And then work the stage semi complete. And then you mean fight them government and become government, you mean want them semi was them money back and when we go come back, no open any come one time. The chief police staff, they look at me or someone administrator, and you really want them to say government then become you can't with them people. No, you be celebrate them on achievements together. No people no do not issue more happiness to get a law one government and them. So, I mean, me want thinking when we stop, no plan for me play. And when you trust them, on program for launch him or something, yeah, you need put to me cope, no, come with them, sleep, 1 or 2 days, for him, go to must. So, you me launch him. Slowly, you me know, make everyone to go, you me come, you me sleep, you me go, you me launch him, Nuclear Health Center, you me celebrate finish, you me come, you me launch him, Nuclear Phase, no, Phase 1, no, Peter Road, Nuclear Office, new stage, new water, and then government and Mrs. Ko. But I am government and Miko, people and me happy, government and me happy. No look, proof, no work plan. So I mean now, small update when Mr. Vicky Vim, no Yumi, where you establish it, but thank you to much, no free press, no all families, no Yumi, no Futura, and thank you to much, no all get our two, we all step outside, quality important. Special thank you, no government. Thank you to much for each other and people of Tula. Have a day, Pastor.
0: Thank you to much long, Xavier Patlong program. Yeah, with me, Iso Yarwell. Look at me long next program.
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What away hemi stab inside long all cloud, hemi come out long warm pool, mo all trade wind, oli karam all cloud ya ikam tuketa. 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

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Be sambala time El Nino is have stop long time between 1 year long Vanuatu. Long some narvala ear, obviously long El Nino is have happen. Obviously long meteo hemicolem all time La Nina. Long time long one La Nina, all trade winds only come strong more cloud nasaraya hemi move long southwest direction towards Vanuatu. Megam say hemi sabi karam more rain way it didn't normal if I'm long all islands long Vanuatu.

0: long time long la nina by isabi kat plenty heavy rain crown long old hill isabi fall down mo wata isabi kam andap enyam by isabi spoilem all road mo tamitsu mo li infrastructure long yumi mo pula wata isabi metem all katai way yumi planen iho no good pro iho steam. Obis long medio he Mr. Watson mo metem seasonal forecast or long pula look look long side long rain mo dry season long all manis way is to come. You sabi listen long radio blog are more information long all long pula look look long climate long Vanuatu.
1: 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Climate change by isabi make him say all rubbish time way hemi come way them el nino mo la nina isabi come strong more long future. All fashion way yumi sabi lanem long adapt mo live way them kind climate long yumi way I got all change lo hem isabi help him yumi long prepare from all no good side long climate change long future. You sabi take an action, time you stop, karam all latest seasonal forecast or information, we come out long office long medio.
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2: 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Hemi 3 more minutes pro final one time lo 12 o'clock premik at National Fisherman News with them news team lo VPTC. Mo after long olgada National Fisherman News na fog them say pamba yimik at one hour life dedication we pamba hemi start long half past 12 kasa one time long half past 1 hemi 1 hour life dedication mo na fog them to say pamba start one time long half past 1 pamba mista pa Leko yu watema nekis radio friend be yu. Joana Bulekon watema yu Mr. Anshul radio vana atu. Local time be me too. 3 more minutes profile one time lo 12 o'clock. In a long time yu me join em news team lo VPTC watem national la Pishlama News.
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Together, Kaufman more position, only no clad lo one statement, we come out lo telepost today, we show him say Malfatu Mauri, in no acrylo position, blo Dr. Anna Nauba, wholesome director general, blo Melanesian Spirit Group from ME1 Woman. Statement, I tell him say Malfatu Mauri, he ask him strong, blo Limas Karmaut, Dr. Nauba, lo position, before Teti lo Manisha. Recent black CNM from all chief for little MC role blo teachy blo MST one man is to take him whereby you fall and fast in blo custom. One statement we come out lo office blo prime minister today morning, Italy MC Kaufman yarem no good lo position blo Malfatu Mauri, concerning one and we all chief ya holy make him. Italem to say appointment blo Dr. Nauba, hemi follow mol straight process, mo ask him Malfatu Mauri, blo make him one public sorry from one and way he make him. Lida blong opposition Ismail Kalsa Kautu, he come out lo social media, mo ask him Malfatu Mauri, blo karma tok tok blem. Kalsa Kau Italem to say fascinate send them wrong message, si kolong ol kel, blo country,

0: Seolino Savea Chief, Lowell IS Level Bro Country, Pacific Mo Lowell. After we knew she came out to tell post that morning, President Blue Malfa Tumauri, Council Blue Geta Chief, Chief Paul Robert Ravun, he came out finish Blue Apologize Lo Kaufman through Lo Minister Blue Justice, but I'm say statement here and misleading. For now, the Chamber of Commerce and Industry, VCCI, is the Paskem Kaufman Blue Cat more talk talk with them all business before the Putum Fanuatu Sales Monitoring System, he work full one. VCCI tell him say no matter where he support them work plus strengthen him revenue collection block Kaufman, plan the business only no ready yet plus follow him all new la rulia. One statement plus VCCI, he tell him say one survey lo 143 business lo seva, he show him out say 37% no more only registered finish lo VSMS mo af plus business only no cut point of sale system, make him say only must upgrade them all system plus get up before he save follow him all new la rulia. VCCI talem si all business olikat olinokat ina save lo requirement lo system high cost lo upgrade mul system mo no clear good lo rule lo compliance. Now ya VCCI sta baskem Kaufman lo work close up mo with the private sector. Prime Minister Chotam Nabati talem si any politician or civil servant we investigation if find him si only involved for corruption. Pali mas fesem full force blow law. Statement blame me come time public accounts committee. Pak is tap quit with them investigation blow 180 million fatu value at this investment capital fund. You make out more report. Questions lo ao ol beneficiary blo 180 million fatu value addition investment capital fund oli been selected is that first time lo last money's time MP Marcelino Patelemi he raised lo public hearing where parliamentary committee on economic and foreign policy he been cut.
1: Most lo recipient oli garema funding ya oli come from Santo and one two we misa inside ya. Emi wani wo global ministry. We must talk about conflict of interest there.
0: Lo Manisia Public Accounts Committee opak yolem public hearing with them steering committee blofan moi raise plan the concern la administration blofan there. Pak if I name say fan there in open advertise lo public 11 lo 19 application no mo holy call lo assessment plus screening committee blofan. Mo inopin cut site inspection plus verify mo project before funding approve. Pak member Andrew Wilpa Nabuat, italem se committee he been look some recipient where he got some funding only no got one project yet.
2: We're very disappointed. Lo orke the recipients we may look at the public fund equal orke da. Because when you talk about value addition, you want to visit the site and you see the processing line. Pulap lon all get the recipients who are fan, they have nothing.
0: Petseman Blo Port of Kavanaugh Blo 2025 Value Addition Investment Capital Fund Chow Ligo Italem se he quick to mass Blo Talem se public money hemi loose hemi talem se all fund holy pin release no molo end Blo last year mo poti got confident lo fund ya se hemi meet him need plan Blo help him all ni fan what to business only grow
1: full up applications only come in people only aware only submitting more applications only come in on this we only approve blood recipients, council blood ministers have been approved. Council blood ministers of them government blood day have been approved more recipients. So you mean law board, you mean implement them decision blood council. All applications you come, you know, you come to screening committee, system where you may set them up, you may must understand too, say. Then you may set them up one system, you may allow him system for a certain country.
0: Investigation blow back is up quit, more lo negis manis committee by olem public hearing with them port of governor, also part to inquiry blem. Lo statement blow Prime Minister today, Chotam Napat Italem se Kaufman by weight lo pack, he complete him inquiry blem, time me submit him report to lo parliament by all get I debate over them. PM make me clear se Kaufman by no tolerate them corruption, mo any politician or civil servant way investigation mo low, if I name se only make him illegal practice by face him full force blow low.
3: But on the issues on corruption generally, I no got any hesitation, I no got any objection plan. Every man, all him must self accountable. All get civil servants, where the involved law corruption, let them know him it is what I'm with.
0: Prime Minister, I acknowledge him important role blo Public Accounts Committee, blo scrutinize him how public fund is abused, mo italim see findings blo committee, by call of parliament blo debate them.
4: Government, opposition, all get the police, prosecutor, all get the civil servants, you me everyone, you me must work together. Suppose you want them give him corruption, lo country blo me.
0: He got information finished, the opposition by file him one police report. All chief prioritize him food security with them project lo 50,000 taro. Ranita Viti lo Luganville he got report.
5: President ng Malfatu Maori National Council plong chief, Chief Paul Robert Ravun, italem se Vanuatu i mas mekem sua sel man place ikat kakai first time before country eating about plong export em taro.
6: Kui mi tok poton export. 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Some places we yimi look se minute lo yimi step in, by 50,000 taro yimi karap, yimi seram kolo schools, yimi trotlo sanma, yimi tekem kolo lo spidas, yimi. 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Of course, pa yimi give him to lo force baby, lo police, lo VMF. 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
5: Tok tok yai kam time we Malfatu Maori sta prere plong launch and project plong 50,000 taro one initiative we follow team plong iaya we mi custom economy. Project ya we tapu masana alang council plongol chief Malfatu Maori pari lonsem long province tong Sanma long Manisia. 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Chief Ravun I call plong every man mo woman long Sanma province mo Luganville. Long come witness him, more take part long program long launching ya.
6: We go to people to Sanma, so to all chief to Sanma, we stop asking everyone. Lo, you will be able to come. Lo, you will stop to go to launching. From me, one achievement, you mean the celebration, one day, July, what one celebration, nothing, no, be celebrate one or what one achievement. And day the 29, the special day, the midday, what I recall back to the 1980s. Lo time ya, emi one time we all papa pli will chief, will fight lo Karabak flight pli will unite mo people pli one matu.
5: Emi se project ya, pambay start with taro, pelong ol Naravala province, pambay ali look long sam Naravala agriculture product. All preparation pli launching ya, istap ko head finish, Chief Sam Kalo, chairman pli tapu masana island council pli ol chief, italem se council I rere pli putum project ya, long walk, mo sing out, long all people long ready, mo follow program ya. All chief mo people long Sanma province, pampayali karamol taro long kita, ikam long nakamal long chief, start long number 24, kasem 28 long July, long every something irere, long day, long launching long number 29 July. Ranita Fiti, FPTC News, Luganville.
0: Government is that work plo introduce individual minimum wage plo different sector or one emoli sing out them sectoral minimum wage plo tresem unfairness plo current minimum wage. Deputy Prime Minister William Stab, same time Minister plo Finance Tony Kwanabo, italem se government recognize him need plo adjust the minimum wage for him rate plo inflation. Kwanabo italem se government by mass address minimum wage by sectors plo recognize skills we required plo run one individual sector.
7: All of you plo me personally me believe se inflation me stop dalam plo yumi se pam by minimum wage plo yumi you need plo yumi stop adjust them for them rising cost and I hold the view that minimum wage for you mean maybe the way we have been increasing in 2023 by 52. Then that's across the board. And I mean no fair law. Some law all sectors where only require more skills. For example, maritime sector. All people believe me only go school or maritime college or tourism college. Only get one certificate. Only gotta make them back, and then only still stop. Lo same minimum wage inspired law skill. We only go karam, Me lofiu blo mi believe se an mi mi reason with the minister pro internal affairs finish mi believe se mi importance you minutely mi review back minimum wage please me but you review sectoral minimum wage so you review according law sector who only your priorities please me.
0: Emi voice blo Deputy Prime Minister, we Mr. same time Minister blo Finance, Tony Kwanapo. News lo sport lo region New Zealand Mofiti under 16 men's national team e qualify blo play lo FIFA under 17 World Cup we kata by Ostem lo IAS start lo 19 November kasem 13 December. Emai fulem win blo tuvla lo wigia lo semifinal blo OFC under 16 championship lo Port Moresby Papua New Guinea. Lo face semifinal Fiji winim Solomon Island through lo penalty shootout after we tuvla kit lo 0-0 lo full 90 minute. Lo second semifinal New Zealand ipitim host nation Papua New Guinea lo 3-0 blo taken place blem lo grand final. No matter where grand final by stop between New Zealand and Fiji, Matia blo final mode champion blo OFC under 16 championship numo, Tuvla team qualify finish blo call of FIFA under 17 World Cup we kata by Ostem. Update lo OFC under 16 championship, OFC under 16 championship number 7 mo 8 playoff is stop taking place now ya lo Port Moresby. Match is up between Vanuatu under 16 versus Samoa under 16 men's national team. Report lo Oceania Football Confederation is UMC Tuvla team is up lo half time now ya mo Vanuatu lead team score half time lo 5-1 against Samoa. Mo second half lo Tuvla match is up quiet now ya. Prime Minister Tsotam Nabati welcome Kalexi FC lo office play yesterday morning before Vanuatu Champion Club taken triple M lo prepare MM from OFC Men's Championship League 2026. Kitinge, he got more report.
8: Galaxy Football Club, also a German club, lo Vanuatu, by Lego Country next week, lo Colo Solomon Islands with team by play 3 Friday match, also part lo preparation, lo Olgeda from OFC Men's Champions League. After the 3 Friday match, Galaxy FC by traveling to Fiji to compete in OFC Men's Champions League 2026. Galaxy FC by play the Group B to OFC Champions League with them Lay City, to Papua New Guinea, Rewa Football Club to Fiji, to Tupapa Mararenga FC to Cook Islands. OFC Champions League 2026 by taking place to number 9, Kasem 22 August 2026 to Fiji. Long today, Prime Minister Tsotam Nabat, he will see Galaxy FC Olgeta base the upcoming tournament. More he encourage him team to represent Vanuatu with them pride more strong spirit. Prime Minister Nabat he faces two importance long all player blo Galaxy FC blo come all good role model long all young vala lo Vanuatu more blo only come all good ambassador blo country tamoli represent Vanuatu long vasi. Amitalem se all player only no represent no more club lol kita pe only represent to Vanuatu more people pro Vanuatu. Long said bro Galaxy FC club he acknowledge him big one honor with Prime Minister he give him long all kita pro invited him pro meet him lo office blong M. Galaxy FC talem se meeting he one strong send blo support more encouragement before team start them journey blong M pro OFC Champions League 2026. Team by Kuwait blo make him last preparation program with them thinking blo represent Vanuatu with them honor more make him country he proud. Kit Inge, VBDC Sports.
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0: 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Lo every corner of Lo Vanuatu, Long Island, Long Village, Lo Town, Mivle Karam True Story, Ikam Straight Lo You. 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VBTC News. 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
1: 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Most time him put some local time limit to 17 minutes, him leko 12 o'clock. Bamba you me to come now put him out with update, blue you me.
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1: Weather updates blong the day what time the day night we come lo Vanuatu Meteorology Mochia Stats Department. Well, put them out along day blood the day, Thursday, number 23 July, 2026. Look, lower the focus, Pampa Yumikat, plande clouds under the sky, overlo country with them rain, overlo northern mo central part, blow Vanuatu. Molong on Narva place, Pampa Yumik expect them plande clouds under the sky, with them small rain, emisave full town. Light, moderate, more fresh to strong wind, hemi blow one direction, plong east, more southeast, overlo Vanuatu. Maximum temperature below today, hemi range low 25 degrees Celsius down south, kasem 29 degrees Celsius and up long north. Minimum temperature below today night, hemi range low 17 degrees Celsius down south, kasem 22 degrees Celsius and up long north. Mawata marine focus, plimi blong country. VMGD of Vanuatu Meteorology, Moche Assets Department, hemi put out one marine wind warning. Over along every coastal water below Vanuatu. Windy below one direction from southeast along one speed from 21, kasem 25 knot, with them rough solver below 2.5 meter. You make at one low south southwest, more south southeast swells where we expected over along every coastal water below Vanuatu. More water marine focus and now hemi put some ends, low weather update below the day. One and whether you cut throughout long day, but the day you pass one nice afternoon with them company, the radio Vanuatu.
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1: 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Please me to kick off for Tauma. One of our life dedication start long half past 12. Kasa one time long half past 1 the day long afternoon. Most same time, bambay me stop like you. What am next radio friend be you, Joanna Bulekon? 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Now forget them you stop at me Julia Kasten throughout lo Vanuatu live show since lo 9 o'clock finish Saturday lo morning. Kasa one time long half past 1 p.m. to wrap him up Vanuatu live show long day by the day. 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Emi to come now listen lo nice flash song long nayo. What am title? A new day.

Emina isola song zuk namba blo Eric Virgal watem ta itola de tibo hemi putsum local time limitsu hemi straight one time nonga af pas 12 at the long afternoon le you way you stop listening come or le you way just tune in the broadcast for radio vanatsu imi kam na blo kick off fatsama one hour life dedication blo final one time nonga af pas 1 Pimitsu rabe mapa one hour life dedication ma same time putum ends long vanatsu live show lo day but the day the you way you stop listening cam line me open 26200 26200 mi nampa we save calling cam to save take part lo one hour life dedication pa again one friendly reminder suppose you want to take part lo life dedication lo the day make sure was you got enough credit please save flat some kota dedication to you ma same time you stand up one place we got one clear reception but me place have harem you clear but same time two time you calling come to give him dedication to you make him sure say you low one town volume blow radio blow you but me 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Pamba imitsu kam na blo listen lo nice flash song blo nga scenery watan title era pinitu.

Emina isklason blong sinri watan title era bini tu emi putum lokol time ni mi tu 6 minutes emi lek of pas 12 for the long afternoon mo same time tu na fogadem yemi still stop lo 1 hour life for 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life dedication, but same time to Mr. Putum and Lo Vanuatu Live Show. 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Reminder, suppose you want them take part slow 1 hour life dedication, make them sure say you stand up one place, we got one clear reception, but we bless have a harem you clear. 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Plus me vest have read him out too. You need to continue with the selection blow music. Pamba you need to come now to listen. Lo nice flow song blong Noisy Boys. Nice flow song blong Noisy Boys. What entitled Tana Paradise.

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Imitsuka to an text in dedication long the day long afternoon we hem stop call sem. Me one semi play one song blo man push we hem in title me one them maret wetem you pe mi fried long divorce tomorrow emi nice fla song blong man push whatem title me want to marit whatem you thank you to master you will make a text in dedication long at the day more to some of you been request them whatem push man whatem title me want to marit whatem you bamba you me to play long him the day long afternoon we are pleased to stop listening come thank you to master accompany you but thank you to you too we make a text in dedication come Only you will stop listening come, you save calling come no 26200 26200 me number we save make him or calling come to make him dedication to you what you save make him text in dedication come no telephone number 5533100 5533100 you meet to come now listen lo nice flash song blong man push what them title me want them marit what them you

Emina isulasong blonga manbo shwat and title mi wante maret wetem you emi put some local time limit too. Hemi 7 minutes profane one time lo 1 o'clock the day long afternoon mo same time you make at safana one of my stop limit map one of our life dedication. You may get one narrow text in dedication of place away pampai. You may read them out to M stop called Sam. Me one time you play one song blow Independence Day blow one or two as you missed up celebrate them 46 year. Dedication ikolo you me everyone motu ikolong all pikinini around one or two from Children's Day tomorrow, 24 July. Thank you dedication and me come lo GF long molecular. Thank you the master you make my dedication yeah motu one by me play nice plus song blong Rua two local string band with them title Independence. We pampai me to play long him. Follow my dedication to you. Motuli you where you stop listening to come. Line me still open 26200. 26200. Me number we save calling you come to save take part. Lo, one of our life dedication long the day. Most same time. Suppose you want to make one text in dedication. Text them dedication to you. Come lo telephone number 5533100. 5533100 himi number we save make a text in dedication. You may continue what I'm going to selection blow music. You may to come up listen a nice full song blong rua to local string band what them title Independence.

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6: 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The day long afternoon, my same time, me cut half an hour, my stop limit, and time up, one of my life dedication long the day. Motu, bamba yumi kam lo putumens, lo Vanuatu life long Radio Vanuatu, where you stop to me. July casted on some radio friendly you throughout lo Vanuatu life show since lo 9 o'clock finish Saturday long morning. Kasa one time long half past one, the day long afternoon. Where you place you stop a listening cam? You save make a text in a dedication, you come no telephone number 5533100. 5533100, I mean number we save make a text in a dedication, you come no hem. Plum me place have a written out. You make at one text in a dedication, you come lo place here. We want them to play my special special dedication for me. I call Tony Jackson. We buy me safe tomorrow, Friday. More me likely play my song blow Nayo. What am title? Nasuman. Congratulations to you, Tony Jackson. We pamba you. Kotlo one new last step tomorrow. We buy you safe tomorrow. More special dedication. I come lo. Whoever you make a dedication today. Thank

ta mas lo effort to you blue save take parts lo one our life dedication but today my Mr. Pa request them song blong nayo song blong nayo what am title na suman we pambay me to play long hem the day long afternoon my me kat sa one of la text in dedication to lo plesia we hem stop ko holsem good day dedication long every beginning around Vanuatu dedication or number 2 dedication blo me stop ko lo every parents will stop at work look out sem all beginning mo provides every day mo number 3 dedication blo me ikolo every citizen blo country mo all visit at su will stop come visit in beautiful country blo yumi everyone pass one happy celebration blo independence me like we play song blo late church kalran what am title future blo me pambay mi to play long hem after lo song blo na yo what am title na suman yumi to ko head the magda selection blo music thank you to lo you will make a text in dedication long the day pambay mi play mol gada song we play in request mo yumi kam na listen a nice flash song blo na yo what am title na suman we stop ko lo Tony Jackson we bahem yourself tomorrow Friday mo song ya hemi stop dedicate mi kam you na yo na suman after the song ya himi to go ahead with them next song play me to late church call run what's my title future blooming

pista bi sini ka malcham no broadcast lo radio over ma chu local time limit chu mi 15 minutes mi leko 1 o'clock mohimi kota pass 1 2 the day long afternoon mochi mi kat 15 more minutes pli mi and te mapa wana wa life for dedication mo same time chu yimi putum end lo vana chu live show lo radio over ma chu yimi kat wana text in dedication no please ya please play one song blow any latest string pan or ruwa chu mo mistapa dedicate ma song ya ko long every detainees mo all every sick people round lo Vanuatu. Thank you to master you will make a dedication texting dedication long at the long afternoon. Hope so you pass a nice afternoon with them the family, so we are pleased you stop listening come you pass a nice afternoon with them company the radio Vanuatu. The you will stop listening come you make a few more minutes to my stop me and team up one of our life dedication. You save make a texting dedication you come lo telephone number 5533100 5533100 please have make a dedication deal of me less a verity mode too. Unfortunately you mean a save cat you mean a save caramel get a call we call in the camlo telephone number 26200 you make at one technical problem so by you make a texting dedication he come lo telephone number 5533100 5533100. I mean to continue with the mug the selection of music. I mean to come now listen to nice flash song from Ruwa 2 local string band. What am title? Annalyn.

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play, long hem, tete long afternoon. We are pleased to stop listening to him, yimi kat few more minutes, 8 more minutes, profane one time, lo, half past 1, yimi to enter mapa, life dedication, long, at the same time, two, yimi to enter mapa, 1 hour, or 1 hour, not 1 hour, but I'm going to live show the radio for now. Thank you, you will make a text in a dedication. My Mr. Pa request them. Nice flash song, blong, noisy boys. Noisy boys, we want by me to play long him. I mean, nice flash song, blong, noisy boys. What am title? Stick him crown me, no find him any title. What am, what am song, stick, what am title plus song, stick him crown, we want by me play. A nice flash song, blong, noisy bro, noisy boys. What am title Natura, you hope so by you in shame long the day long afternoon. By again you will make a text in dedication. Thank you to Maslow. Text in dedication to you come low 1 hour life for dedication long the day. I mean nice for a song long noisy boys, what am title Natura?

Emi nai sula songblong nga noi si boys watema title la natora emi kamblo putum ends lo wala wala life dedication mo same time to you mi stop kam na blo putum ends lo wana to life lo show lo reje wana to we are please stop alesinika mi stop talam thank you lo you we been stop with me since lo 9 o'clock finish sa detelo morning kasi one time long afternoon ya you been stop in jama kada program kada selection by music all kada information to where mi stop keep him out long throughout long the morning ka some time long afternoon ya me julai ka steno sem osto blo vano to live show long the day mista pa kam no blo leko you tata mo pass one nice thursday afternoon with them company blo rejo vano tsu for him stop all time voice plug me

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1: Ah, okay.
0: Fla kampla haram small story about life bio. Small interview no more. You said that I love you fla that you grow up. You start school where? You start work where? Now you start make a one.
1: See.

0: Kingston 4 Records. 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
1: Hey, sorry, I'm ruined if you bring me things now. You're right, suppose next time if like come back, you story back again?
0: Yes, yes. Next time, you story back again.
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Me putum time 24 minutes me stop couple find him lo 2 o'clock. Me talaman kut flat Thursday come liu mo welcome inside lo your historian show blo today. You joining me Joanna Pulekon me next radio friend blowing you stay tuned. Bambai no long time you me to save come blo joining company blowing George Kumbo inside long Franis program.

Mi sing sing yo staparem from Prada Cloud Smile Vanuatu. 20 minute mi koplo finem long 2 o'clock pamba yumi kam now yamplo sava joinem hemi Franis program.

0: Earth Vanuatu marks 46 years of independence, what future do we want for our nation? 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

FBC English News with me, Lodian Willin. The Malfatu Maori Council of Chiefs has apologized, saying a statement which called for the revocation of Dr. Anna Naupa from the position of the Director General of the Melanesian Spearhead Group, or MSG, is misleading. Both the government and leader of opposition, Ismail Kalsiga, have condemned the report that Malfatu Maori opposes the appointment of Dr. Anna Naupa as Director General of the Melanesian Spearhead Group, or MSG. The response follows a Daily Post article reporting that the Malfatu Maori wanted Dr. Anna Naupa removed from the position before 30 July, arguing that the role should be held by a man in line with customary practices. Since the article was published this morning, Malfatu Maori Council of Chiefs President Chief Paul Rafun has apologized to the government through the Ministry of Justice, saying he was not consulted and the information is misleading. 180 million Vatu Fund investigation. PM Nabat warns corruption will not be tolerated. Prime Minister Nabat says any politician or civil servant found involved in corruption will face the full force of the law. His statement comes as the Public Accounts Committee, or PAC, continues its inquiry into the 180 million Vatu Value Addition Investment Capital Fund. Prime Minister Jotham Nabat has defended the government's 180 million Vatu Value Addition Investment Capital Fund, saying it remains an important policy to create jobs and increase Ni Vanuatu participation in business, while making it clear that his government does not tolerate corruption or misuse of public funds. Mr. Nabat made the remarks during a press conference in response to recent Public Accounts Committee, or PAC, hearings into the administration of the fund. He said the Council of Ministers established the fund to encourage more Ni Vanuatu-owned businesses to participate in economic activities, and confirmed the policy would continue. The Vanuatu Chamber of Commerce and Industry, or VCCI, has raised concerns over the implementation of the Vanuatu Sales and Monitoring System, or VSMS, saying many businesses may face challenges meeting compliance requirements within the current time frame. An independent survey by VCCI

AI involving 143 businesses across Sheva province found that while most businesses were aware of ESMS requirements, only 37% had completed registration. Businesses identified key challenges including understanding compliance requirements, limited technical knowledge, and cost of upgrading systems and equipment. VCCI says stronger engagement and support between authorities and the private sector will be important to ensure the system is implemented effectively and businesses are prepared. In regional news, Fiji's RSC liaison officer Craig Trail says many Fijian workers in New Zealand have misconceptions about the RSC scheme, particularly about work rights, hours and tax. He said workers are guaranteed at least 30 hours a week, are not eligible for tax refunds, and encourage them to seek support if they face any issues. He also praised their hard work and dedication. In regional sports, New Zealand and Fiji under 16 men's national team have qualified for the FIFA under 17 World Cup, which Qatar will host this year from 19 November to 13 December. They secured qualifications following their victories this week in the semi-final of the OFC under 16 championship in Port Moresby, Papua New Guinea. In the first semi-final, Fiji defeated the Solomon Islands in a penalty shootout after the teams were tied to 0-0 at the end of the full 90 minutes. In the second semi-final, New Zealand beat host Papua New Guinea to 3-0 to book their place in the grand final. Although the grand final will be played between New Zealand and Fiji, the match will only determine the OFC under 16 championship title. Both teams have already qualified for the FIFA under 17 World Cup, which will be hosted by Qatar. And with sports news, it brings us to the end of today's English news.

Hello, this is Coming to the Mat podcast from the Melanesian Women Today Impact and Service Series. Told through the lens of everyday Pacific Island women, the Mat series seeks to break cultural barriers and invite listeners to hear of real human stories of making a difference. The stories you will hear from this series balance diverse interests and weave together the stories of courageous women who dedicate their lives to making a difference in their communities and country. Coming to the Mat series is a safe space for women in the Pacific to use their voices. It also explores the integral aspects of women's lives all across the South Pacific and gives the listeners a window into the many different issues women face through storytelling.

And for me, being an Indigenous person and working in the archaeology space, which is very male-dominated, and it's also very non-Indigenous, because it's a very Western way of studying the past. And so my role as an Indigenous archaeologist is kind of like becoming the go-between between Western science and our Indigenous people.

everyone, and welcome to Coming to the Mat with me, your host, Dr. Mary Tarisovic. I am excited to have with me on the mat my second guest, who is also a storyteller, a researcher, professor, and writer. Pacific cultures involve storytelling. When establishing connections or just sitting around and having a conversation, a sharing of ideas. And that is exactly what we are doing here today by way of Talanoa. Now, to give a little bit of a context to the term Talanoa, it is a term used for storytelling, particularly among the Fijians, Tongans, and Samoans. According to our second guest, the term Talanoa is storytelling, or having a conversation or sharing ideas. It can be formal or informal, and it is often used interchangeably depending on the activity. Now, according to Dr. Seula Johnson Vua, the director of the Institute of Education and USB Tonga campus, so she credits Talanoa as a generic term for referring to a conversation, chat, or sharing of ideas and talking with someone. It is a term that is used or shared among Tongans, Samoans, and Fijians. Talanoa can also be formal between chiefs, a chief, and his or her people, and can also be informal between friends in a cover circle. Talanoa can also be used for different purposes, like, for instance, teaching a new skill or sharing ideas or to preach or to resolve problems or build and maintain relationships, as well as to gather information. So that is according to Dr. Seula Johnson Vua. Now, in other parts of the Pacific region, like the Melanesian region, the term talk story is used instead for referring to having a conversation or chat or sharing of ideas or talking to friends. Talk story, according to Dr. Kapani Sanga, is a Melanesian form of dialogue engagement. Dr. Kapani Sanga is a Solomon Island Associate Professor at the Victoria University who describes talk story as a way of dialogue engagement. And so these terms, Talanoa and talk story, are used in the Pacific to obviously describe storytelling. Following the first episode on recognizing Pacific Island women scholars, today is our second guest on here on Coming to the Mat. And I would like to say that these three Pacific Island women are in their own rights, holders and protectors of Indigenous knowledge of their cultures as well as storytellers. So it is my privilege and honor to recognize and highlight the work of my second guest, who has been quietly but very busy working as a researcher and writer in her own respective field and contribution to the field of knowledge in anthropology. The stories that we bring, I want to say that, the stories that we bring to the front are in two folds. First, to showcase the work of Pacific Island women, both within the large Pacific diaspora around the world and within the Pacific. And secondly, to give a voice to the many issues that are not necessarily usually captured from a modern context, but can only be truly appreciated when told through the lens of the different cultural contexts from each of the storytellers we bring to the mat. I also want to start off by acknowledging all our women in the Pacific, our Oceanic women and mothers and grandmothers, aunties and cousins and young women, not just in the Pacific, but also the Pacific diaspora who are listening in. I want to say thank you for the work that you do every day. And I do hope that you can be inspired by this Talanoa. So allow me to introduce our second guest to the mat, Dr. Tarisi Fuindilo. I was fortunate to talk to Dr. Tarisi from her home in Hawaii, where she currently lives with her husband and two children. In our Talanoa, Dr. Tarisi unpacked her love for storytelling, anthropology, archaeology, and passion to inspire students about the histories of places, artifacts, and Indigenous people. So Dr. Tarisi Fuindilo is an assistant professor of anthropology at the University of Hawaii at Hilo, where she teaches courses on Indigenous missiology and heritage management. In 2016, she received her PhD in Pacific Studies from the Center of Pacific Island Studies at the University of Auckland. Her thesis was titled Iau Vagaviti, Fijian Treasurers, Cultural Rights and Repatriation of the Cultural Materials from International Museums. Dr. Tarisi has published several articles about Fijian pottery, language, and archaeology, and has published two books as well.
Her current area of research is missiology, repatriation and indigenous knowledge, and language revitalization. You can also check out Dr. Tarisi's popular show called Talanoa with Dr. T on her Facebook page. It's actually a weekly Talanoa that she hosts with her husband and can also be found on her YouTube channel. It's a family affair, and you will be sure to learn a lot from her daily Talanoa. So Bula Vinaka, Dr. Tarisi Mwindilo, welcome to Coming to the Mat. I am so happy that you can join me on the mat today with our listeners. And also a big Vinaka Vakalevu for those who are taking their time out or wherever you are listening in on your phone or whatever channel that you listen to. I want to say Vinaka Vakalevu. Thank you very much for joining me and Dr. Tarisi on Coming to the Mat.

0: Thank you. Vinakavaka Levu. Yes, my name is Tarisi Vulindilo, and I'm originally from the island of Kandavu on the south of Fiji. And both my mom and dad are from the same island, but two different villages and two different districts. Mm-hmm. I'm the youngest of seven siblings. And I remember growing up in Fiji, my mom was a very good storyteller. She was raised on the island of Kandavu, but out of all the seven siblings, I was the only one that was born and raised in Suva, the capital of Fiji. And so while growing up, I always hear my mom's stories of you know, how life was like in the islands, and I kind of missed it. I miss it because I was more into the, you know, the city upbringing, city life. And so I was very curious. I usually ask my mom, so how do you get your food? How many times do you go fishing? Who taught you how to weave? Because my mom was a very prolific weaver, mm-hmm. and she was taught how to weave by two of her grandmothers. So my two great-grandmothers taught her. And so she used to tell me all these stories, and it really impacted my imagination in terms of, you know, life in the islands and life of the past. Mm-hmm. And that kind of helped me guide my way, so to speak, you know, from high school to university, on how I was encouraged to follow my heart. And because I love the past, I love old things, and I also love the environment, mm-hmm. I kind of combined the two. And when I went to the University of the South Pacific in Suva to do my undergraduate studies, I naturally chose geography as my major and sociology as my minor. Because I kind of, you know, enjoy working in the outdoors, but also I love the historical part and the stories of people. Mm-hmm. And so fast forward, I was able to complete my studies, but within my undergraduate studies, I was an exchange student to Hawaii. And so that trip over to Hawaii for 8 months opened my eyes to the field of anthropology and the field of archaeology. So I'm very blessed in a way that my journey, through the help of my family and my parents, kind of helped inform my decision as to what field to follow. And so I think that was always been my advice to young ones, Dr. Mere, to follow their heart. Whatever that your heart and your passion, if you're really passionate about something, you go down that path and you'll never go wrong.
1: Mm. So can you explain to us, what does it mean to be an indigenous archaeologist? What is that? What does it entail?
0: For me, being an Indigenous person is a privilege, and a privilege for us to, I think, acknowledge and not to, what's the word, not to take it lightly. Because it comes as well with responsibility. And for me, being an Indigenous person and working in the archaeology space, which is very male-dominated, and it's also very non-Indigenous, because it's a very Western way of studying the past. Mm-hmm. And so my role as an Indigenous archaeologist is kind of like becoming the go-between between Western science and our Indigenous people. Mm-hmm. I sometimes look at myself as a bridge between Indigenous people, or in my case, the Itoke people, and the world of science or the world of research. Mm-hmm. And so it makes my role very exciting every day, because I'm actually bringing a part of me into my work. So I don't have to separate my Fijianness. I don't have to separate my being from Oceania to be separated from my work. My Fijianness, my being an Oceania woman, is included in my day-to-day work. So it really makes my work really exciting, because I become the voice of my people or our people in the whole discussion of our past. Because as we know, archaeology is the study of the past through archaeological excavations. Mm-hmm. So we have to dig and find evidence of, you know, old prehistoric life. Mm-hmm. And that's where my work comes in. So to me, another answer to that question is also that I can bring in the oral history of our people to be just as valued as the archaeological remains, which kind of added into the reason why I did my master's degree in the University of Waikato, was when I was investigating archaeology and oral history. Because from my experience, Dr. Mary, I've noticed that a lot of times oral history of Indigenous people are often, I think, looked down upon, or oral history is only meant to fill in the gaps, whereby the scientific side is often kind of upheld, you know, and then oral history is down here. But for me, when I did my research, I was proposing that they should be on the same platform. Right. Because oral history informs archaeology, right, and archaeology informs oral history.
1: Right. Do you also think that that's because it's a sense of the Pacific culture, everything is passed on orally, so definitely you cannot separate from the scientific to the oral, because that has to meet. So you're kind of the bridge in between that.
0: Absolutely, absolutely. That's a very good point. I've had a lot of experiences being the conduit between, overseas archaeologists and the local community.
1: Right.
0: For example, our knowledge of trees, because back in the islands, our ancestors, when they have their village back in the day, they always plant certain trees around their village.
1: Okay.
0: And so myself and a few other colleagues of mine who are Indigenous Itoke Fijian too, we get to be the eyes and the ears when we are out there in the field. And so we always tell the archaeologists, oh, okay, I think we're coming closer to an archaeological site or old village site. And they used to they look at us because they are looking at the GPS, whereby we are looking at the trees, right?
1: So, I like that.
0: Yeah, and so we're kind of like, these are two different worlds coming together.
1: Yeah.
0: So to me, I don't want to look at these two worlds clashing together,
1: right,
0: or, coming to, like not meeting together, but looking at two worlds, melting together like this.
1: Because so marrying those two together.
0: Absolutely, because our Indigenous knowledge about botany, place names, all of that, it adds to whatever the GPS or whatever technology that our colleagues...
1: So basically it enhances the science, and then in vice versa, it allows, we're speaking using technology, so that's also, it marries us. So that's a wonderful way of, science and oral cultural or traditional passing on of knowledge. At what aspect of your work do you start to sense that, I am looking at this from a matriarchal approach rather than just a purely archaeological approach of as a teacher?
0: Absolutely. That's a very good question. For me, when I'm actually out there, I try to, wear the right hat at the right time. Most of the time, my maternal, instinct kicks in, through the matrilineal lines, that we carry within ourselves and through our family, particularly when we are digging. And one of the archaeological material that we excavate a lot of times are pottery.
1: Right.
0: The ceramic and the pottery.
1: Right.
0: And so, which we know very well, the Lapita pottery,
1: the
0: reddish type of pottery.
1: Mm-hmm.
0: And so for me, when I look at it, I see the beauty.
1: Mm-hmm.
0: When I look at the pottery, I look at the hand behind the maker of the pottery.
1: Mm-hmm.
0: So I look at the pattern and I try and work with the rest of the team to kind of like decipher how long this pottery has been there. Because in the field of archaeology, there's always the dates that's already been, set through the previous excavations and analysis. Mm-hmm. So you've got the Lapita time period, which is like 3,000 years ago.
1: Mm-hmm.
0: And then you've got in Fiji, the Sinatoka phase.
1: Mm-hmm.
0: And then you have the Navatu phase and then the Vunda phase.
1: Mm-hmm.
0: And so through that scientific training, it allowed me to kind of look, wow, so these women who made this pottery made this like 3,000 years ago.
1: Right.
0: And kind of like gave me more reason to find out who are these porters,
1: right.
0: Which tribe do they belong to, which clay do they use, what kind of sand, where did they get the sand from, and so it helped inform a whole load of history behind just by looking at one piece of pottery,
1: right.
0: And that kind of helped me appreciate the work of women. You know, to realize that pottery is a industry led and run by women. And in Fiji, a lot of the pottery industry is now gone extinct. So that's only a few. The province of Rewa and the province of Nandronga are the only two provinces that are still active in making pottery right now as we speak.
1: So it's amazing how you, you know, just by asking that question, you start to, just you and I talking, as we, you know, alluded to in the first beginning of our program, we talk about stories, you know, and here we are talking about this women, and not only are they women, they're part of us coming, you know, when we talk about the Lapita people, these are people who came to settle mostly, you know, the islands, and then obviously even I'm from Vanuatu, they were big, huge dig right there. So the knowledge that they brought with them, the, you know, their behaviors and everything within the essence of who they are, it's amazing how we can go back. And your work as an archaeology or anthropology, you know, that's just mind-blowing in a sense that you almost like, that you said you're the go-between, but at the same time, you're the holder, the story, storyteller or the knowledge holder, irrespective of who these women are. And these women are reflective of who you and I are as we're sitting here talking across the medium of technology of what's called Zoom today, you know. And so as you were talking about this poetry, I was wondering also if they had the same, do you think that that also expanded into the weavings, the tapper, the designs on the, you know, the mats that we have today? How are they in parallel or correlated to each other in that sense that these women could transcend from the poetry to weaving to raising of kids? And as you study all this, how do you see that as a reflection of what we still hold today?
0: Absolutely. Yeah, for me, I kind of have a lot of admiration for our women folk, you know, our grandmothers and our mothers and our aunts, sisters, who are so creative in a lot of ways. So to me, when I look at all these designs on the pottery and even on the, you know, the mats and the tapa and the tatau, you know, the ngia, you know, the tattoo designs,
1: right,
0: these are
1: right.
0: forms of language.
1: Oh.
0: You know, so when you're looking at all these patterns that are imprinted on many of this art form, it kind of like sort of a language in a time capsule. That's how I look at it. You know, it's sort of a language that was imprinted on a certain material, whether it's ceramic, whether it's wood, whether it's on textile, or whether it's on somebody's body, because it talks about the history of the particular person that work on the particular art, you know, art, or actually has the art on themselves, because it talks about their genealogy, it talks about their journey, it talks about their migration stories. And so in the case of Fiji, a lot of our tapa designs and patterns are regionalized. So for us, when we look at a certain tapa, we know straight away if it's from the Conroy. We look at a pattern, we know it's from Mwathe. We look at another pattern, we know it's from Vatulele. And so to me, it just, you know, shows to us today, as women, that going back in time, they were creating a new form of language that was relevant to them at that time. Now you and I and our daughters and our grandchildren, we will look back to reflect on this amazing art that these women were able to transpose, you know, in different materials, you know.
1: Yeah.
0: It was amazing on mats, on tapa, on you know, the carvings and even on the sailing mat and on the tattoo designs.
1: Tattoo design.
0: Yes, and pottery designs. All of these shows a lot of evidence of deep knowledge that our grandmothers and our mothers had at it.
1: You were talking about a little bit about, you know, the different design and the different, you know, places where you can identify, especially in Fiji. And I think of, like, in Vanuatu, is the same patterns of weavings where whatever islands you go in the 83 archipelago of the, you know, Y shape of Vanuatu, you can tell, you know, you can tell the different patterns and all of that. And it's just amazing how in every activity that they partake in, whether it's cooking, you know, rearing of children, everything, or the stories they tell, you know, there is always a sense of a pattern that seems to take place throughout. And so we still see that today. So your work seems to have a common thread that runs through your work, obviously. So your passion for connecting, like you were saying before, and sharing histories of the past, artifacts, and indigenous people. And I see that you do that a lot in your Talanoa, coming, you know, Talanoa with Dr. T. How do you incorporate, when you're doing your Talanoa on your Facebook or YouTube, how do you incorporate those, the places, the artifacts and indigenous people in your weekly? How do you figure out what to talk about? And say you're talking about fish, you know, and we were just, you know, talking about all the history of how those knowledges are passed down. So I see that, you know, the reason why I ask about your the sense of being the matriarchal, you know, passing on of knowledge is because I see that in your work. When you do that, the Talanoa, you know, it's almost like a mother talking to the children about, you know, passing on the history, the knowledge. And so how do you do that? What made you pick, like, certain topics for the day? How do you go about that?
0: Yeah, that's a good question. Yeah, so what I do in, as you know, with my Talanoa with Dr. T this year, 2021, I've divided it up with the help of my children and my husband. We put together a program for the 12 months of the year to include the 14 provinces of Fiji. Okay. So that each month we focus on a particular province. Okay. And then what I do, I start off with what I'm strong in, which is archaeology. And so in the beginning of January, I talked about the archaeology of Nandronga Nawosa. Mm-hmm. And then last month, I talked about the archaeology of Mba. And so yesterday, I did my, you know, a little bit about the archaeology of Ra. And so I start off with what I'm strong in because it helps draw people in because they trust the information that I share is from my personal experience and what I've done over the years. And then I try to weave in what is peculiar in that particular region. And so just to give you an example, yesterday, one of the archaeological sites that I talked about was called Navatu. And then as I was doing my research, I found out that Navatu has a history of pottery making.
1: So Navatu means the stone.
0: Stone, yes. Yeah.
1: You know, you want to know where my village is named? Lavatu.
0: See, I need to visit your island when COVID-19 goes away.
1: Yes.
0: Yeah. And so what I did was I looked at the, you know, the archaeological sites, and then I find out what is special about this place. And I was doing some reading about this particular archaeological site, and I found out that the two villages right next to, it's like a volcanic plug. So here is the village of Vitao, Narewa, and the village of Vitao. Now, these two villages, the ladies there used to make pottery way before, and the last one died in 1935.
1: Really?
0: So they've lost the whole tradition of pottery making. So when I was making the announcement yesterday on my Talanoa, there was so much appreciation that was coming through in two ways. One, people were a little bit shocked, surprised to know, because that knowledge is lost. And number two is a deep appreciation that now they are reminded that their grandmothers used to make pottery. And so that's how I try to tailor my story to either, you know, reignite,
1: right,
0: you know, their interest in a certain cultural, you know, art form, or, you know, to kind of maybe encourage the younger generation to go back and revisit some of their old history so that the women in that area, maybe they can bring back the art of pottery. You know, even though it's, what, 80 years old now, you know, the knowledge has been lost, but it doesn't mean that you cannot bring it back.
1: Right.
0: And so I tried to kind of, you know, weave some old stories with it to Dr. Mary. And then what I try and do too, I use photographs. So I go into the archives and then I pull out some images from those places and I put it in my PowerPoint. So when I'm talking, I'm actually turning my camera on and focusing on the map so that my listeners are actually going with me on this digital tour.
1: Right.
0: On the actual map. Right. And so the feedback, Dr. Mary, has been so positive because that's how I try to make it personal to them.
1: Tell us why it's so important to tell stories. Why is it important that we know our traditional, you know, stories, the knowledge? Because I feel like this time, what COVID has also presented, is especially for Indigenous people, we're showing the world that, you know, we haven't changed. Things haven't changed. They just look a little bit different. It's just a different form of putting it, but the knowledge is still there, you know. And so this is an example of what we're doing. So why is it that it's so important that children, you know, young, old, whoever, still it's important to maintain those skills of storytelling, but not just that, knowing your history, knowing your culture. Why is that important?
0: Yes, to me, Dr. Mary, I know that, you know, knowledge is power. And, you know, for us to have a very strong and powerful, you know, young generation of any nation, they need to know who they are. They need to know their history and their prehistory. And if they're grounded, you know, with themselves, if they know themselves first, then they can be able to impart their knowledge and empower others. So that's sort of like the formula I have in my mind. So for me, I'm looking at my Talanoa with Dr. T as a, you know, like a transformational type of program to change people's view of themselves. I'm using my platform and using my Indigenous language to tell my people that it's okay to speak your own language. Even though you live overseas, you don't have to lose your language. And also for the younger generation not to lose, you know, their language. Because once they lose their language and lose their connection about themselves, then their connection to the future is going to be lost. So to me, I believe that the storytelling is like a glue. You know, it connects generations. It connects the previous generation to the present one, and then our present one can connect to the future generation. And so I would really like to empower, you know, as many educators as possible, even academics. They need to, you know, find a way to creatively change their method of delivery so that our people, rather than just dishing out information, it has to have the information that empowers. It has to have an information that is connected to our listeners so that they can do something about it. That's one thing I really like and enjoy about storytelling. It is powerful.
1: Yeah. So it's almost like it's authentic. And also when you tell the story, it relates, they can see themselves in it. Do you see that as also part of writing stories? Do you think that that's something that is important to encourage our young people to write their own stories and how that connects to where they're from?
0: Absolutely. Mm. I think for, you know, our younger generation to have their voices heard, they have to think outside the box. So one is by looking at, you know, having their voices heard through these types of mediums, you know, using social media, because a lot of our younger generation are really, you know, technologically savvy. So they can utilize that platform to, you know, share their own story and record their own stories and to write their own stories.
1: Right.
0: So our younger people today, they have more options, you know, in order for them to record and write their own stories, because each story for each child is just as valuable, you know, as any other child, you know, in any part of the world. The more we record our stories, the more empowered the writer is going to be, and the more empowered the reader is going to be.
1: That's true. That's exactly true. So how do you apply the passion, you know, of keeping those histories of places, artifacts and indigenous people in real life? Like, give an example, maybe like a project that you've done in the past, or how does that come to flourish for you as a historian, anthropology?
0: Yes. Thank you. There's two projects that comes to mind. I remember when I was at the Fiji Museum and I was working there, when we used to go around the island and do archaeological excavations, we often get asked about, you know, what are you doing? Why are you digging? You know, all those kind of things. And then we explain to them, and then we go to the next village, and then we say the same thing and over and over again. And so I kind of thought outside the box and said, maybe rather than us, you know, talking like this all the time, maybe I should write a book. And so I went back to Suva and I wrote a bilingual resource on the story of Lapita pottery. And I made it like a resource for young children, but I was targeting the ages of 7 to 12. And I made it visually rich. I had photographs that were sent in by archaeologists who worked in Fiji. They were willing. They didn't charge me anything. They can see that the storybook that I'm going to write was going to be very important to all the schools in Fiji, but also the younger generation. And so I was able to publish a book in 2006 and funded by the New Zealand government. And now teachers are still asking for it. And, I have to have it reprinted because I think I've run out of the books. They've been sold to many schools all over Fiji and other parts of the world. So I have to get it reprinted. So that is like one action that I did to make the pottery stories come alive.
1: I
0: made the pottery become the feature of the story. And bilingual. And I was asked a few times, why did you not just write it in Fijian? And I was like, you know, I want to make it bilingual so that the children in the diaspora can also read it and understand it.
1: Right.
0: And they can also learn a little bit of Fijian.
1: Yes, that's true. That's true. So we've been speaking about the Lapita people for a little bit here now, Talanoa. Maybe I'm going to hand you the microphone to tell us a little bit about who this Lapita people is, because this is going to be fascinating for those who perhaps don't know much about the history of how the Pacific was settled. Since you're in the right position to talk about this, I give you the stage to tell us a little bit about the Lapita people. It'd be a fascinating thing.
0: Yes. So based on archaeological evidence, utilizing the evidence of pottery, human remains, charcoal, shells, wood, and lots of other artifacts that were excavated in many islands in the Pacific, archaeologists found out that that there was a common thread that connected us from Papua New Guinea all the way to Fiji, Samoa, and to Tonga. And they found out that there was a unique type of pottery that was found and very, very similar. And so they discovered it at the Bismarck Archipelago in Papua New Guinea, and it's found in New Ireland and in New Britain, and then it come all the way to the Solomon Islands, and it's also found in Vanuatu, in the Te Uma site. It's also found, of course, in New Caledonia, Fiji, Tonga, and Samoa. Mm. Now, this type of pottery is very reddish in color, and it's got very fine designs. It's much finer than the designs of the pottery that you find today.
1: Right.
0: And so it's very unique. The type of chemical and the chemical content of the clay and the sand is it's unique.
1: Mm-hmm.
0: And also the word Lapita actually is from New Caledonia.
1: Uh-huh.
0: It's the original Kanak word in Pone, on the main island of New Caledonia. So one of the professors from America went over, and they were digging in the site in Kone, and they were picking up the, you know, these huge, huge pieces of pottery. And apparently the word that was being said was Zapita, because it was written in the, it was mentioned in the local dialect. But the American gentleman that was there wrote it as Lapita with the L A, and so the word Lapita, you know, has spread all throughout. But the credit goes back to New Caledonia. So I'm always remembering our Kanaks brothers and sisters in Kone, where the first Lapita pottery was found. It's written with an X, so X A, and then P I T A, yeah.
1: Okay.
0: And so this pottery has been dated to 3,000 years ago. So if you translate it, it's about 1,290 years before Christ was born.
1: Wow.
0: So we're talking about BC, yeah?
1: BC.
0: And so, yeah, so that's a date for Fiji. And as you go westward to Vanuatu, it gets older. As you go to the Solomon Islands, as you go to Papua New Guinea, it gets much, much older. That kind of proves that these Lapita people, who were looked upon as coastal dwellers, island to island, and they took with them this art form of pottery that was very, very special. And that's how far back it dates to 3,000 years ago.
1: So were they originally from Taiwan?
0: Yes, so the pottery that goes back all the way through the Philippines, it has some connection with Malaysia and Indonesia, and it goes back all the way to Taiwan. Yes, so the pottery is one of the identification marker of the Lapita people that connects back to ancient Taiwan. So not the Taiwan.
1: No, not the Taiwan.
0: Yeah, but the indigenous Taiwanese people who were also making big potteries way back then.
1: Why was rice only stopped in Taiwan, Philippines, and other parts, and not all the way down to Fiji, the Melanesian group, all the way to the Polynesian? Why do you think that?
0: Because I think there were other options, you know, of food that they had access to, particularly in our part of the world, going back to all the way to Papua New Guinea. You know, we have, you know, yams, and we have potatoes, and we have kalo that was easy to transport, but also able to adapt, you know, to the environment of the islands, you know, where we live. And so even going back to, you know, to Indonesia, even going back to the Philippines, they also have kalo. You know, they also have a variety. Kalo. And I have to also mention that Papua New Guinea is such a very interesting place.
1: It's a different place, yeah.
0: Yes, because a lot of agricultural revolution and civilization for our part of the world began in
1: Papua New Guinea. Isn't that amazing?
0: So there's still a lot of research that we need to do in that part of the world to make us celebrate, because Melanesia is such a wonderful place on this earth. You know, even in Papua New Guinea, they're so diverse, you know, language, biodiversity, as well as agriculture.
1: Yes, it is. It is a very, very diverse place. So with the Lapita people, does that mean that because of that, we have those Austronesian languages that somehow, you know, I mean, speaking about Vanuatu, even though the Papuans came and mixed with the Lapita people, yet somehow they maintained those languages. It's amazing. So is that how it all spread?
0: Yes. Mm-hmm. So as they move around, the thing too with the that we found out through some of the research that has been done mm-hmm. is that Lapita people, they were one of the many migrations that took place in our part of the world. But it impacted a lot of the islands because of the presence of the Lapita pottery. Mm-hmm. And so it informed the archaeologists that if Lapita pottery is found in the Bismarcks, in New mm-hmm. Ireland, New Britain, all throughout the Solomon Islands, in the Vanuatu, New Caledonia, Fiji, Tonga, and Samoa, that says something. Right. This means that the people that were bringing this pottery, they must have been of the same people because the tools that they were bringing were the same.
1: Were the same.
0: And also they found out that they also speak, you know, the Austronesian language, you know, and everywhere they go, they take the language with them. And as they move, there's some variations here and there. Mm-hmm. But, you know, it's most of our counting and the words for lots of things are very, very similar.
1: Mm-hmm. So, I mean, we were just talking about,
0: this language becomes the glue.
1: Yeah, yeah. And I was also talking to Dr. Tina, and she, you know, we identify in Guam, the Chamorro people, they say Tano, which in my Raga language, we say, you know, the people of the land, Tano. And yeah, so it's interesting that you, as we, the more we do our dialects or a Talanoa, we start to somehow figure out, oh, okay, we are connected in some ways. What a small world.
0: Absolutely, absolutely. There's so much more to find and to celebrate.
1: Right. So what excites you the most about your work? What is the one thing that excites you the most about your work?
0: Yes, for me, one thing that really excites me is, you know, when I have the opportunity to share, you know, the research that I do. I love to, you know, share the information to the people that the information is actually rightfully theirs. I feel privileged, you know, that I have access to museum collections, you know, artifacts. I go to museum collections and I find these beautiful woven baskets, you know. For example, I went to the British Museum and I was shown this beautiful basket that was made of human hair. And it was brought in from Tonga and gifted to from the King of Tonga to the King of Fiji, Ratu Apinisa Seru the Kumbau. And so, you know, when I look at those baskets, you know, I'm in awe. I'm looking, I'm talking to myself and thinking, how many other people have seen this basket? You know, how many other people have seen this whale's tooth? And so sometimes I'm standing in the storeroom all by myself and I feel like, okay, I'm from Fiji and I'm in this room in England. So what is my responsibility? Do I just keep the information to myself or should I share it with my people? And so that is a passion that I have. I just love, you know, to share information with everybody. And if they get a chance to go to museums, you know, get a chance to go to places where they can find information themselves, that gives me great satisfaction. So that's just something I just love doing when I see people's faces, when they smile and when they feel that sense of connection, I'm happy.
1: Yeah. So we, I want to touch a little bit about you saying that sharing of, you know, identity or knowledge that brings, you know, to the people. Does that also implicates or enriches that culturally approach of reciprocity, of sharing of knowledge? Is that something that you feel, and again, I'm going to go back to the word of matriarchal, you know, caring of, just caring about, you know, when we see knowledge to the Pacific Island people, it's not something that we, I mean, we do sought after, but it's not something that you have to study so hard. It's something that you have to be willing to not just receive it, but listen and take it with all the most respect that you can possibly can, because you don't hold it to yourself. You have to give it because it's meant for you to pass it on.
0: Yes.
1: So do you feel like that to you also implies your responsibility of reciprocity, as it's naturally known within the Pacific culture of, you know, giving of oneself. It's because it's not about us, me, it's about all of us together. Does that, when you do that, does that come to, in essence, becomes of who enriches you in your work?
0: Absolutely, absolutely, Dr. Mary. I've actually, myself and Carly, my husband and my children, we've just been so blessed. You know, we have been blessed in sort of like very different ways of blessings that has come our way. For example, in the month of February, we were focusing on the province of Mba. And, you know, we often do research and try to do a lot of reading. We go to the library, online libraries, and access information. But I have to tell you, Mary, with so much sharing that we've been doing, people are actually sending us, even without us prompting anybody. That to me is a blessing in itself. You know, out of the blue, I get an email and somebody says, I was doing my reading and I found this information and I want to share it with you because I know you're going to look after it and I know you're going to share it. And so, you know, when you look at the Bible as well, you know, blessed are the ones that give and the ones that receive. You know, so when you look at it from a spiritual point of view, but also when you look at it from a very oceanic way of living. You know, we're such generous people. We are, you know, giving to people, but we're also blessed. That's one thing I have to say to Dr. Mary, that my children are watching what we do. And so they're learning from it too. And I feel blessed that I notice that my children are learning from this platform and they are creating their own niche, you know, within their own spaces. Like, for example, my daughter was inspired by my Talanoa program that she created Fijian language-inspired jewelries. And now she's starting her own jewelry line. And so I find that as a blessing as well, because I was thinking, Dr. Mary, if it was COVID-19 and I wasn't doing the Talanoa program, I don't think my daughter would have found that niche that she really enjoys right now. So that's when I really believe that when you give, you will receive. So when I give my time and I can become the conduit of sharing of information to my people, then there will be blessings that will come my way as well.
1: What would you like to say to the women out there in Fiji, Indonesia, but the rest of our region of the Pacific?
0: Yes, thank you, Dr. Mary, for the opportunity for me to share my thoughts. For me, speaking from a background of you know, anthropology and archaeology, I just want to remind our women, our young girls, our young mothers who may be listening to this program, is to include their heritage and their identity work. Never separate them, because to me, I believe that incorporating our heritage stories, our heritage lines, our, you know, maternal connections back to the land, and all that, if you include it in your line of work, whether you are a lawyer, whether you are a nurse, whether you are a doctor, in whatever field that you're in, it make your work very worthwhile. I believe that our, you know, indigenousness and our indigenous heritage is a gift. And if we build a gift and weave it together into your line of work, whether you are teaching, whether you work in public policy, whether you, you know, are in a very important maybe decision-making position, or even, you know, working in the village or in the local kindergarten.
1: And being a mom.
0: Heritage will take you far. I speak for it myself as well, Dr. Mary, that everywhere I go, I incorporate my Fijianness in everything. Even when I introduce myself, I go to some international meetings, but I always tell people that I'm a Fijian first and foremost. And then I explain other things that I do. And I notice that a lot of people, they welcome it and they embrace me, you know, into their space. So I'm speaking from experience. Never be ashamed of it. And never look down at it as a negative. No. If you're from Vanuatu, from Kiribati, from if you're from Guam, Kanak, from Caledonia, we have so much to offer. And if I can make a difference in my own space, and with Dr. Mary, I'm making a difference in a space as a new Vanuatu and a program for the Melanesian region and for the whole world, then the two of us can just maybe empower others come after us.
1: Oh, finakawaka level. Thank you so much for coming to the mat with me today. I'm so excited you did come, and I have learned so much from you for this time on the mat. Thank you so much.
0: Unaka, unaka.

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Mina is Lasing Sing Yong Harem from Chipa Chirua local string band inside the volume 2 album Blongul Geta Independence. Me title Blong Sing Sing, we use just up listen long him. 6 minutes, Hemi Lusum, 4 o'clock inside the historian show. By me, give him out all get update, bring you me to Blong weather.

Information blong with the hemi soim si yumi kat plant cloud with him small small rain along northern part of the country with him sample part blong with the island long central light moderate to fresh east with him southeast wind overlook group minimum temperature blong today night hemi star plus 17 degrees Celsius down low south kasem low 22 degrees Celsius and tap long north maximum temperature blong tomorrow hemi star plus 25 degrees Celsius down low south kasem low 29 degrees Celsius and tap long north. I got marine wind warning over low coastal water blue Vanuatu southeast wind blue 21 kasem low 25 north Moraf, saltwater blow 2.5 meter. You may expect them low south southwest with them southeasterly swells too. I mean now hemi put him yumi to ikam long end plong update plong weather plong yumi. Current warning we hemi stop low marine wind warning long today mutu long tomorrow. Friday number 24 plong July over low northern with them central waters plow country. Advise we met your hemi put them out, but take him extra care time. We you think block out the soul water and time. You must listen all the media outlet, but you can get the latest update when you meet to long weather. Long side plus sunrise with them sunset long tomorrow, low Trivla main center bring you me. Long Luganville, long tomorrow sun hemi rise, low 7 minute hemi leko 6 o'clock. Mapamba hemi set low 22 minute hemi couple find him long 6 o'clock. Long Port Villa sunrise lo 16 minute hemi leko 6 o'clock mabamba hemi set lo 5:30. Long Lenakel sunrise lo 15 minute hemi leko 6 o'clock mabamba hemi set lo 23 minute hemi leko 5 o'clock. Kote mimi hemi putu mimi tu ikam long end long update long weather. Arfla update pamba hemi sabi kivim liyo long negis hour after long geta 5 o'clock news update long yumi.

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1: 18 minutes, I may stop some 4 o'clock selection from music where you may to stop parim. Sing where you just stop listening, him can't stop loving you with him voice from Phil Collins all time. And before long him, you've been joining maybe Mystery Island with him sing from Melanesian Wave. After low, all the update long weather we may be in a camp, give him a think about say marine wind warning, him still stop yet. Time you think block out low. Long solo time important you take him advice yeah, all time. You may to stop enjoy my selection blue music long today long afternoon and forget him half past four bamba you may to save a camp long join him now hemi program long today. Next number of place yeah, Lautano to local string band.

Kalaful Vanuatu wetem lautana tu local string band. Tomorrow hemi 24 July mohemi start towards them Children's Day long Vanuatu. Hemi one time to we plan to begin. You list up look forward lem. Lo all geta parents so list have think about all geta. Lo parents all guidance people lo community we used up listening come. Thank you, lo care, guidance, mo support. We used to give him lo beginning inside lo home, inside lo community. Lo you, I suppose we used to go ahead to talk with them all the time, encourage them all the time. And me too, me one good for something where you me, save me him, lo help him all beginning, you only grow up. Lo time we missed up long him today. Lo beginning, we used to listen to him long him story and show long today. Think about or remember him all the time. See you valuable, you laughed by all. People will list up around you, and also you continue to respect them. All parents play you, you obey them. All get that. Miss Avesi, you missed up the school holiday. Now, every time you go back to school, think about see you listen to all teachers, work hard to school. Think about too, play you must be kind. Law all get that all time. As you meet to stop celebrating Children's Day long tomorrow, all parents, while you stop showering, all beginning, you play you with them, laugh, all get a gift. But not forget them too, but you must spend them quality time with them all get that. Listen to one and will begin in your cat plotalem and also you must encourage them all get that all time. Jib listening come, you may to still stop enjoying my selection blowing music and stay tuned in long time by you to save a join a program blowing today. 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
4: 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Atije bambai kilen hemi kam lo sharem journey plo hem lo wanem now a program ya hemi bin give him lehem wanem now hemi kene out lehem and so far wanem now hemi all successful storyan blem after we hemi bin kam lo join him young women's leadership program lo 2017.
5: Hello, my name is Gilen Nauni. I'm an alumni of the first cohort. We started in November 2017. November 2018, I'm the first cohort of the Young Women's Leadership Program. Okay, 2017, I'm filling up an application form. We list a passing round. Lo time me attended one workshop lo child fund, lo child's right. One lola friend can pass a form and miss you follow up. After me follow up, I said, me no take it serious, me just follow up no more. After me pass him lem, he me submit him. After le him, me say, quelli ring him, me say, me get in some. To me, only selected me for part lo Young Women's Leadership Program. After 2018 graduates, activities time from after let me start work lo care. Make him say, yes, Mr. Part lo alumni activities. Me got me work straight inside lo project where Young Women's Leadership Program ena. So Mr. Part le him kasem tish iya be. I think 3 years ago, when me partly one time no from me busy lo work. So for me, Young Women's Leadership Program, he me one really good program. He me helping me, but me say, he helping me big one from ever since me start lo 2017. Me one young wala no more. After come lo 2018, me like graduate. After 2020, we just got first baby for me. All skills were me learning throughout the program, and me helping me with them. That when me come start work with the care. After have me all skills here, all survey, blow gender equality, even good relationship free from violence, and me helping me too throughout all relationships for me. Coco, me got first baby for me. Despite big challenges when we go through lehempe, we still recall kopakpakan lol skills ya. So, pa mi se lo mi mister talam thank you lo papakot from programme from hemi help me lo mi no give up, hemi build him up me lo mi become one leader, you know, just lo mi stand up lo public no but within the house lo mi after me ang kolo church. After me kolo community, even mi save help him all nara young people. Emena se mi se programme he mi very helpful lo mi, he mi impact mi big time. Even kase naya, through lol communication skills, play negotiation skills. Mi vla go through lo good governance, vla go through lo good relationship free from violence, facilitation skills. So all different skills we may like go through them. He may help me blow. He may boost to one and we may cut finish inside lumi. After he may build him up person by me say me on capacity building blow me. We may build him up confidence blow me too. So after le he may Mr. Walk look here be he may create me all passions where me not think what the work with the care anymore. We must have make him too outside working from care. So in other words, me work with the care, we must support the communities, pay time, all free time for me. This town, we collect them all young girls, and last town, the story. Even all nephews, for me, the niece, me organize them all kind of some girls' night out, but me like, okay, out on this, me no sponsor them, but me like, one, like, 1,000 watu, me like, okay, but at least I think, okay, no, pe. In other words, me like, oh, my story, I not a kata, I encourage them all kata, even all boys. So, one or two times, me like, make me, I'm impacting to life, lolly, and palaya. So, plant a lol kata, even though only friend, but after lol story, and me like, oh, kata, li holem tat, only holem title story, only focus to goal, lol kata. So, I make him say, naya, plant a mimi, I am so proud, as I'm say, honestly, mimi proud from time where, oh, kata, li karam story, and only take a serious, iku. Naya only achieve him all goal, le plan de lota li graduate, only come back, only settle down hotel relationships, only maret. Even small sister me and me partle, me maret, and me settle even only find him all work before. Only so, but me say, hemi not just me one, me impact lo program, but hemi all other young people, even lo church, lo community, lo partner, hablo me, all got totally blessed throughout all skills, how me karam lo program ya. So throughout the program, I have give him skills for project proposal. So Mimi use some skill for project proposal. Actually, Mimi started one small NGO where we sing out Penamori, where we work with them all single mothers. Especially after challenge, Mimi go through leher, Mimi start them. Being a single mom with them small girl blow me, after me start them to help him on a single mom, I start imagine him no more say, even though me walk with a small girl blow me, start face a challenge, how now mama lo community will you know walk, but after how awesome, how now you look at the beginning of blow kata, so amen, he give me passion, blow me help him all young mama lo community. So he make him say, me start to apply for grant. Community grants, but first start them, me partner with the other sister. After all, Gatali helped me, but me like Karawan Grant, Blomimi Karamlo SPC. After that's the second one. First one, sister got one grant, only give him Lomi, Miko Blo reach out Lol Mama Lotan for COVID. That's the first activity when we start them. Me give him all packet Lol Gata, all different, also manicure sets, all kind of from Miko help him out, but tell him say, even though you one single mom, you face some difficulties at the beginning, but you know, forget them you are. So you must look out goodly you, but you stay healthy, but you have a look out good at the beginning. So me and I have my first activity. Second one, I got a grant. After me fly, I make a small workshops with them all mama. I fly karam some more data, blow one and I think blow kata lo side the child maintenance. After blow, I help them data where or lista pa o kata lo sista to lista collect them blo question lo mama se is 3,000 or how much 4,000 lo one manis hemi realistic so mi vlay I on with them hemi support them hemi just blo you mean improve um livelihood lo mama single mama o them all picking ini blo kata pe motu ta mi vlay mi make activity avinis after mi karampa all findings si ko pa lo community. So mi kara ko pa klo community after mi make all short exercise all trainings where mi learning through lo program what lo work lo mi so mi set to kata mi blend to la e similar mi kara mi ko pa mi ko adapt mi ko pa klo context so mi just make for have an hour or mi tala se mi wanted 200 plus people so mi talk to hotel chief over 200 only kam lo time ya after mi make one two activities, no short activities. So we make a group discussion. Blow one of them gender, one of them thinking. After me differentiate them finish. After me tell them about power dynamics, like people knowing people in your community. So after time mena simse plan de le expresse morta se mi vla mi mi grow up de one single mom pe mi no realize se he mi mi face challenge hi different normal mama mi mi tegam se frani se ma no mo ale I got some flower list on some only realize now se through ya mi vla sta te kem mol mama in the community se everyone only se ma no time chi missing out se you every mom ke kakai pe whether you like it or not, but you know, service say, Mama, yeah, I'm at last, I'm going to begin in April, but I must make me come, post him in a make a come, but you been by him, been fine. Whereas, him in a semacloma, one mama, we have got husband and stuff. So, you must have a real people inside the community, pre of so, time I'll chiefly only acknowledge him, say, me, like just realize him. So, and I plan the time, but I'm only one day make a decision by only ask him, say, am I straight level one or no? After only on. So, for me, time where we say chemise blood and training me really interest him from after we me start help him on my community me realize him say me want me mass financially stable before we help him mogata from most lol something we blow me help him mogata lem him cost so me come up with them all thing blow me one business pe me no show us how na ba me start them. After I kokoko I kamlo mi lo before me finish me kama potema before me finish work with the care me any all hobbies plo me as ba me talam se ikata sambra lo all side hustles so me sta me me hemi all passions plo me no mo example make hair anyone hobby blow me that way we start go me like make hairstyle or kind of thing ale sometimes all you know sometimes most all weddings I think you over 30 finish me work make hair blow flower kill with them all bright ale me make me no make for the sake of business pe agata will want to give him small money come like give him pesos no me like no mo after mi start make him ale plan de list approach me say you must put one price keep law after me say it depends suppose with me start take him say one business me on him one side hustle with me start use him to help him on narawan okay from me save se papi te instagram youtube achet ki by him type so him one way blow me help him narawan him paint them all nails I missed up pa paint them all nails as I'm UV light. So that when me paint them all nails, blow mama. Sometimes me tell them say you make it for you want they look out good. You want that you feel him say you make him good. You want you feel him self esteem be come on that. After confidence you grow. So me one way where time me come look one mama where him no look out good. Like one level me tell them you come to go you brush good like you come alim to paint them nail. Okay, me one. Ale, ikat time all got over you want them now. Ale, likam tale lo mi se. You make a small price after but me flash ta pay male is to continue plus to make him so. Me one side hustle lo. Na ro one time when me finish work, me tale mi se blo me finish work, blo me start a small kill. Pe me need one self care. So, me start pack house na me start come up with more ideas na one is na something when me look and me make me happy. After Mr. Watchable Reels, after Coco, we find out, you know, me one. Then me look all colors, all bright colors. And me make me happy when me happy. So, and then motivated me, but me start them ice painting. So, me start making ice painting. Me dye tie ice painting. So, me start on with them dye tie ice painting. Yeah? After him, your first trial, blue me no mommy. Me finish as me stop at the house. Me reflect back on me so me want to try. Ale me go carry multi tool blue me come. I'm sit down. Me try the first trial no more. Then me hang him. Sister in law blue me so. Tawina him me first man way. Me come me say me able me. After me say it's just the first trial. Me no really sure le him. After me cram go karakali go pakan me mega number 2 number 3 ale me make male mista take a photo mista putu numo lo day blo me say oh it's just for today after na me say so man only message che me na say me flow on the order after me say eh sorry all the time me no really sure yet from me ale trials no mo the one good flow something no lo customer me you right me trials me you me trial so me flow one day you put a price for me fly pay. Okay, so you're okay, straight. So one hemi kami, nara small anti, hemi kami order, how much Emi one them we seven I think we want every color, just different color we want to say one color lo one, one color lo one. So me play up lo blehem hem ya. Ale hem one by hem just a koale. I koko me one time me talem lo get us say by me stop first time from me one day say me one day say by hem me mass quality. So through lots of challenges, me start koko me time well itale training ya. Mr. Plan from lo me restart pa again lo just last week lo me restart em bagan painting lo me peta well itale training ya mi se oh baba wati put pa mi kama attendem training ya finis lo he me help me from administration skills na you know to ma society pa awesome se lo budgeting or lo look out lo business ha. I know how to sell. I know that income. But me no say how blow me prioritize mul spending blow me or me service me spend lo business but profit blow him. One na ba me should make le him. So me tamuli me say chimi me interest lo training ya from say me service by him help me in not just for the sake of bookkeeping but also lo digital part le him digital platform how na ba me use him learn help me. The first day, me like go through lo business canvas. Business canvas, I mean, made up of zero starting blem, hemi goal blio. After number one, hemi customer. Number two, hemi product. Number three, hemi adem value. Number three, hemi adem value. After number four, hemi money. Time where you like go through them, only explain them. After me realize lo me want a business lo me take am say hem me want self care activity lo me after awesome say Mr. Club lo me came be hem all hem want business ya be me realize am say lessons learned lo me hem me no set up one goal so time me like come me like go through le hem facilitate hem mention elo blas say you must set up one goal for goal na pa hemi motivate you lo business is ta kohel so mi tala mi say yes it true from me suppose we business bisa fa mega mi sa fa mega na anytime na mi sa ko mega pa ha nice painting pe mi sa mega ice painting ab lo ane yes mi ka ramani ga min sa ko pe pa ha mi mega pe one na hemi main purpose lo goal ble ha suppose mi say okay goal blo mi hemi mi want to save 300,000 vatu blo end of year blo mi make one something or something but hemi na motivate mi blo mi start continue blo mi sale blo mi achieve him goal blo mi ha so emi I make mi vlay understand him all four wala elements blo business canvas the next day blo mi vlay go through lo digital literacy where emi how no you use numbers sorry letters so one something where me pick him up out le him where one him share me literacy you deal with the letters numeracy you deal with the numbers but me like I'm go through them me digital literacy me name say one where you use lo social media but you use the letters me name say how you send a message, how you receive a message, how you make a marketing blow use, and if like go through all these different digital tools, digital marketing or something. So if like go step by step, it may really helpful lo me vla from. Me vla is that you miss have a whole more smartphone, but you know have every something waste inside the smartphone blow. Plan the time you miss have a ring, you miss have a text, you miss have a email. Be inside the email you take at all Google documents we have have helped you even nowadays you got AI so all these different platforms like AI where me will go through them help you lo business for you but also me have to talk about too advantage with the disadvantage plan good for side the no good side plan so you want you must be aware leh so yes send me 1 week and me 1 week be me very helpful me pretty sure se plant a lot of friends for me too only really only learn and plant something me for one me want to tell them thank you from me come through lot training he me really boost my confidence for me but me save reopen my business for me and not just that but lot Friday last day and me digital budget finance, sorry, digital part finance. And me mean no more say we go through law. How no you may use small templates or Google Sheets or play you may use them, play you may track them all expense, play you me. So plan the time I want something me realize me. Plan the time you may save make him out on budget. Or you miss have a top out budget, you may top out budget, or one other something is a blood church or blow one group. Below your personal one, you may never start your own budget. Do you mean? So you never make your own budget. This so that you got money. You may say make a mini stable one day, or even though me make a business now, business for me make a money. Beside got a profit plan. Beside make a mini stable one day with them. After me no help in business to grow. So it make him say digital finance for the day. Me help me vla. He help me pick one lo. Me looks okay. Me must track him all. Income for me, we say income for me, me expense for me, for business, me after profit for me, so me what I want to collect, me ask a question, I say, profit, how na you separate it? So, only encourage me, blah, blah, blah, say, profit, you have put them out that much, you think about goal for you. Suppose you only want to save them 300,000 by end of this year, then you divide them 300,000 by 12. Or suppose you make money every week, then you divide them by week. Yeah. After you look, say, okay, how much na mean you should start put them out like every time you reach your target. After, other percentage of profit, you say, okay, maybe me put them aside, maybe say, okay, example, 50% equal to savings. I like 20%, and me go 30%, and me put me stop. Let's say me want them make them nara product, or me add them one nara value. We come back inside the business to me not just them, but me carry one more nara something. And me have me stop. I like 20%. No forget them say oh maybe 20%. Then I have me go love family, bro. From say family, blue to support you. So you separate them also maybe one way business piece to grow, you pay like you sustain them livelihood for you too, or you improve from livelihood the family for you too. They plan the time you miss the mess them. Time where you may make them good business, profit pick one, now you sustain them livelihood, you forget them business. After the sana business is up right down him. Misave say after how many cycles say me over 100 class finish well alumina ibanaya. 100 or 200, I guess. But everyone suppose you make a similar kata or like at all stories where hem impact them over. And for me one, hemi osaba me say impact hem lo me. Hemi not just one short term impact, hemi one long term impact. But me tell them also melo first time me I'm training young women, me one girl say me save tok. Me tok no more space for house. Time is all for a development and it looks the one we never talk. For one and from me got one low self-esteem. Low self-esteem, yeah, I mean from no more say, okay, me think things, and last I live low one kappa house, low time tati pasta la malapua, so me live low one kappa house. After tati me no walk good, after so me no say compare me with the molara beginning, we all got our parents to only walk good, so I make say, me no want to talk. Me start fright to talk. After even as I say, me one rapid thing, I will make cut me one. After low self-esteem, I have make me blow me no more continue to study blow me the USP. From time when me go, after me look say, no, I got some fly, I come only. After even I go as far as low self-esteem blow me, at I'm challenge me come, all boys only after me low school. Me are say, it too much me no. So even though me pass them test blow me, but me no want to continue to study. Tati blo mi se mimi ready blo mi continue blo pem school fee mi se no mi no like environment pa mi no copy. It's just because of my low self esteem. But after going through that program, he mi pustum confidence blo mi ablo mimi say preklo any kind space. Even naya lisa ve haran voice blo mi lo place. Even iko as far as mi give him all ting to naya mi sta koko mi join mo kata lol. Church, same. But me say not just local church, but I'm with like all the provincial. Me with like all the time for meeting or one. Mister voice about thinking blow mama or young fella. I make him say Naya li start lo li recognize him now. So anytime time li kop lokat meeting one ba one pasta pa mas ring si pa you come lo meeting ano. Mi se ni no sure. Mi se you come please pa you mi mas cooking something thing. Ale okay. After lo place mi look say time once Mr. start lo voice mat consent tok tok. Mr. build him up also Mr. pa help him on ara mama mi empower mo kata tu. Naya all kata tu li start lo tok tok na lo time lo meetings. After some even if I as far as I am a big flower body with blood church, but me is a talk talk. Even if as far as all forum, national forums, time if I go attend one, me looks say no, okay, me save give him thing, or me ask a question, automatically me on for one from me build him up that confidence. Build him up all self confidence for me. After me help me too, despite going through challenges. The confidence blow me, and me helping me blow high self-esteem. So me value me one. Me value me one. You make him say me not thinking blow me slack and me got on say challenge after me no good finish. No. Me time challenge I come, and me also one rolling stone blow me, but me just come more blow me shine more, yeah, now. So after that, to some mamita less, and me own me one, he me own. But also, a man, I say, through the skills, knowledge, there's a mimita less me one prayer answered through that program from say, hemi helping me like big time. Even you call out Tana, you ask him, but you plan the way, all young fella where Okotali come through the program, all you drop out to school. No, me finish and I'm standing no more la house, me blow wash no more cook. Then I only come up with them all ideas, blow hot, I make own business, blow katatu. So, but me say, I'm so proud to be part of the program. And me one day look, say, hey, me continue. But me not just stop lo villa, but hey, me continue lo other places as well for you, Mr. Based mo lo villa with them south. Tana, there's some small outer island, so it's a part of him too. But you must ecolo. North one time no bank si kam kolo santo as I'm say this program really impacts. I mean as I'm tell him say impact me big one and he me no just for short time the ba mitala say me flow full lifetime blow one we he me part of program.
4: Also one lol get the first participant blow young women's leadership program. Today Kilen Nauni he me stapalan sem. Entrepreneurship, community leadership, mutu mentor and molnarfala, the Jenny Blahem may reflect him one long term impact tango you may invest lol get a woman. 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
5: CBDC News update me Lodian Welin Miridim. Record long ministry long finance Ishem se country ka 35.7% long debt o gown comparem with them cross domestic product or GDP. Chibri Prime Minister Musemta Minister long finance Johnny Kwanapo hitalem se time country pay payout once mo count long him long end long iaya pay debt to go down more. Minister Kwanapo italem se with them revenue with government is up collect them, hemi one positive something long country. Together government more position, holy no clad long one statement, we come out long daily post today, we shem se malfa to Maori, you know, agri long position, long Dr. Anna Nauba, also director general, long Melanesian spearhead group from hemi one woman. Statement italem se malfa to Maori, he ask him strong long limas, caramel, Dr. Nauba, long position ya before 30 July. Recent long action ya. Hemi from all chief will tell him se role long TG long MSG. One money should take him whereby fall him fashion long custom. One statement we come out long office long Prime Minister today morning. He tell him se government he are no good long statement long Malfa to Maori. Condemn him one him well chief ya. Holy make him. He tell him to say appointment long Dr. Nauba. Hemi for him all straight process mo ask him Malfa to Maori long make him one public story from one him we make him. Leader long opposition Ismail Katsega too. He come out long social media. Mo ask him Malfa to Maori long karma talk long him. Kalsega with alem se fashion ya. He send them wrong message. He call long all girl long country. Well, he no sabe ajif. All highest level long country. Pacific mo long world. President Long Malfa to Maori Paul Ravun, hemi respond finish today morning, motalemsi information, we come out long daily post, hemi misleading, muhemi apologize, iko long kafman. Vanuatu Chamber of Commerce, mo industry, office CCI, he stop asking kafman, long ikat mo tok with the more business, before liputum, Vanuatu sales and monitoring system, of the SMS, I work full one. VCCI, italem se no matter where me support and work long strengthening revenue collection long government, plan the business only no ready yet long folem or new fla rulia. 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Before li save folem ol new vla rulia. PCCI talem sil business oli no got enough save yet. Long ol requirement, long system. High cost, long upgrade mol system. Mono clear, good long ol rule, long compliance. Now ya PCCI stop askem kafman, long work close up more with mol private sector. Prime Minister Jotham Nabat, italem sil ministers oli got power, long terminate them.

0: or sacking out all political appointee supposed to lick a medium corruption or one criminal ovens. Hemi make him talk to get him me answer him questions one him now government by make him long all get a well in full flung corruption. Nobody make him talk to get for him all findings long public accounts committee wish him some serious allegation against them advisor long minister long trade more commerce long distribution long value addition investment capital fund. Monius long region, Craig Trial, liaison officer long Fiji, RSC long New Zealand, idalem se plan de workman, mo work woman long Fiji, olikat all wrong save long side long RSC scheme, especially long side long right long work, all hour long work, mo tax, hem idalem se workman olikat currently, long work small 30 hour every week, olino save kasem tax refund, mo ask them all get up long talk to quick time, with them all man long support, suppose only got any problem. News long sports, long region, New Zealand mo Fiji, under 16 men's national team, he qualified long play long FIFA under 17 World Cup, we gather by host them long end long iaya, start long 19 November, kasem 13 December. Heme volume win long Tuvla long week ya, long semi-final, long OFC under 16 championship long Port Moresby, Papua New Guinea. Long first semi-final, Fiji winning Solomon Island through long penalty shootout after we took like kit long 0, calls to 0, long full 90 minutes. Long second semi-final, New Zealand beat him host nation Papua New Guinea long 3 goals to 0, long taking place long him long grand final. No matter where grand final by stop long New Zealand, mo Fiji, March April long final out, champion long OFC under 16, championship no more. Tuvla team qualify finish plong kolong Viva under 17 World Cup we quarter by host them. More with them sports say putum ends long FBDC news update with me Lodian Willin.
1: 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Lo every corner blo Vanuatu, long island, long village, long town. 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You and them suffer one way stop happen lo country? Tune in come to television for Vanuatu or Radio Vanuatu. VBTC News. News where you suffer trust them.

Sing sing you, Harem from Falcon Long today, long afternoon after low. Summary blog news 12 minutes, Mr. Plus, soon 5 o'clock. Me welcome you long today, Sava Show. You joining me back again, Joanna Pulekon. Me still step around some radio voice, bring you long today, long Sava, because I'm long half past 6. We bless you, stop listening, come by me, come look give him out all the program we bamba you serve for them inside today server show long half past 5 you to stop academy last flow load plus service message with him announcement problem with him get Pacific music long you to find him 6 o'clock you make academy full bulletin blong bislama news will half past 6 bamba you serve join him company blong Marinoel Kaltak with him story and blowing seasonal walk. World time he stop come out low half past 6, kasem low half past 7. Half past 7, bamba yumi to join him now. Hemi voice blowing south program. Along with him, yumi tuk tuk or yumi talem out agriculture with him company by Elizabeth Krem. Program bamba hemi take him yumi to go kasem low half past 8. Half past 8, yumi to got now hemi voice blowing Panama province. 9 o'clock. You join him in Bislama News, half past 9. You may end the broadcast with him night devotion. Kokasim long at 10 o'clock. 10 o'clock straight, Bombay. Radio Vanuatu, Hemi Kambro, close him down. All get a normal transmission from him. We used up for him throughout the day today, start half past 5 finish long early morning. By me, come now, you'll give him out back again. Hemi update, then you may do blowing weather, we all time. Vanuatu Meteorology Mojo Hazard Department, Hemi Stop, put them out.

information bring me to blowing weather. I mean, so I'm seeing me got small, small rain long note with them central islands bring me. Light, moderate to fresh east, southeast wind overlook group. Minimum temperature bring today night. I mean, stable 17 degrees Celsius down low south, kasem low 22 degrees Celsius and top low north. Maximum temperature bring tomorrow. MSW 25 degrees Celsius. Down low south, Kasemlo 29 degrees Celsius. And top long north. You got marine wind warning over low coastal water blowing Vanuatu. With them southeast wind blow 21 Kasemlo 25 north. More rough, salt water blow 2.5 meter. You may also expect them low south southwest with them southeast swells. Menahemi information blowing weather blowing you me. Marine wind warning with Hemista. Advice we meteo emi putuma time you ting block out lo sol water you must take and plan de care all time and all time you listening am long radio blow me like go ahead blow update you lo condition blow weather blowing you me please find out more information you save a color website www.vmcd.gov.vu or you dial them 116.

Nice blessing seeing you, Harim, from Pacific Boy, smiling face, blowing at the fair. Hemi, nice blessing seeing we you just up, Harim. And low information to you where you stop listening. Come today, Hemi, Thursday, 1 week blowing ago. Thursday, long next week, Bamba, you may come blowing. Celebrate him, Hemi. Independence Day blowing Yumi and Yumi just more than one Independence Day Yumi one time too but Yumi remember him courage unity more determination blow get a will been walk hard or walk strong blow make him sure see Yumi survey achieve him independence so Kasem independence bring Yumi low 1980 as Yumi to stop prepare blowing celebrate Yumi survey say plan day or stop look forward long time year finish but not forget them to around local community, but you why you to want them celebrate them Independence Day? You to must look to law. Also, small activities where Mr. Papa inside local community, but you mean important, but you to must keep him clean all time, support them. All get a local mamas, but you all mamas, but you will stop some up, Mr. Vese plant, they will stop prepare, finish, only look out them all material or fabric, or stop, or least have a look. Colorful time where you may call or like racing. Plant the communities, play you me around Lo Vanuatu, you may service you stop celebrate finish celebration. Here, start kick off finish. Blow seven makem time, ya cook assembly number 30 July. But while you may stop look forward, lo him, you may excited blow celebrate him independent. I mean, one good for time too, play you may teach him all young for love, you may teach him all picking in your history, for country, play you me important, so small. Importance for unity, values where we continue to make him safe and more to play me too, and we stop strong all time. Diversity, loss of culture, language, kakai play me too, and we one all get a bit full of strength more. Independence day, too, and we one time play me remind them, you play me too, must stop to get also one country all time. Me some little bit of information when we go ahead first up give him out while you me to stop enjoying selection for music and stay tuned. But you me to come blowing join him me last for a load blowing service message more announcement in a long time.

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Welcome long last flalut blong geta service message mo announcement mo message folder blong radio Vanuatu mekat one English probate blong mi read them out. Claude Puilovu died on the 15th of August 2012. René Luc is applying for probate for his estate. This means the right to distribute Claude Puilovu's property. Anyone who is opposed to probate being granted to René Luc must file a response in the Supreme Court before 18th of August 2026. If no one does this, the court will give the right to René Luc. Anyone who thinks they are entitled to any property of Claude Puilovu or who thinks Claude Puilovu owed them money should contact Edwin McRevet of Cherry Boy Lawyers and Consultancy Services or call 511-5036 or 7349-726. 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Me repeating one more time, probate notice. Claude Puilovu died on the 15th of August 2012. René Luc is applying for probate for his estate. This means the right to distribute Claude Puilovu's property. Anyone who is opposed to probate being granted to René Luc must file a response in the Supreme Court before 18th of August 2026. If no one does this, the court will give the right to René Luc. Anyone who thinks they are entitled to any property of Claude Puilovu or who thinks Claude Puilovu owed them money, should contact Edwin McRevet of Cherry Boy Lawyers and Consultancy Services or call 511-5036 or 7349-726. 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

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We will like giving you all varieties of Pacific music, the Radio Vanuatu, voice for you.

Ami sing sing yo harem from Robert Oika long selection lo Pacific music play me to lo today sava 20 minute time is the group lo fine long 6 o'clock pamba you me to enjoy my selection bal kata Pacific number ya kasem time me to sava join in full bulletin long Bislama news long news plong me long Nauru government hemi kamplong announce plan blo hemi sava set up one embassy long Israel and government hemi talem si cabinet hemi endorse deployment blo one delegation ikolo Israel poli sava sesem diplomatic operation all with them logistical requirements blo oli sava establish embassy hemi go hit talem si diplomatic presence lo Israel bamba hemi sir folsem one essential platform blo advance foreign policy priorities plong Nauru promoting sustainable development and also blow strong bilateral engagement with one lol geta key partners plong him and him one statement we him been talem long witness the long week yeah emi inside the statement we him come out you know specify one him city na pamba embassy him is have stopping him but for him want to talk with foreign minister plong Israel mi putuma te mi talam si look look step se le save putum lo Jerusalem now Fiji with him Papua New Guinea he mi sambal geta countries lo Pacific we le ka diplomatic missions lo geta stop lo Jerusalem mena he mi first flight news plong mi to long Pacific

0: Singsing yo harem sikitia with a voice plong toksi long narfla news misconception alongside long recognized seasonal employer or RSC scheme long New Zealand. I mean one will get a big full challenge we all get a workman plong Fiji or list up face me talk we diplomatic coordinator plong Fiji and we been camblo talem out. Plum talk plong RSC scheme country liaison officer Greg Trail hemitalem Lawrence Pacific. Still get a false impression or sim hemi sabiliti golo confusion blow right blow get a workman health more well-being blowing all get a most same time too duration or time blow short-term contract blow get a. At Mr. Trail, we have been appointed to the position here long and long last year. We have been saying, no matter the challenges, we have been positive feedback. We have been come to the local employees, small workman, the time to visit the local site long New Zealand. We have been saying, we have around 460 RSC workers in New Zealand, the time to visit the 6 months. And I'm telling you the number here, he expected to have a grow, cook a same long 1,000. Hemi go ahead to blog, talem thank you long New Zealand, blowly go ahead to stop look out, all Fijian workman, long all get a farms, blog all get a. Hemi now, hemi narfla news, blog, yumitu.
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0: CPTC News Bulletin, wete mi Thompson Marango. Former member of Long Parliament, most same time former Speaker of Long Parliament, Seul Simeon emi stop long list, long 13 titeni, weli kasem paton. Last year court, ibin fine em Simeon emi guilty long section 125A long penal code, cap 135, from where emi tege moan kafman track, long fasen we no folem law, mo li putu mem long kalapus. Office long president emi confirm em long CPTC News, se group long ol presina weli kasem paton ya, sam olikat sick, mo sam fala, all stop finish long parole, pe all in team official pattern plong cleaning record plong all keta, mokifim moa chanis plong all say fine mok. Simeon emi suppose plong 7 month sentence, plong 2 years 6 months kalapus. Record plong ministry plong finance isoem se country ka 35.7% plong debt or count compare modem cross domestic product or GDP plong em. Deputy Prime Minister mo same time Minister plong finance Tony Pona po emi talem se country pa emi pem out one mo count plong em long end plong iya mo pa accept iko town mo.
1: In a very comfortable zone and by emi lukim se even emi no kasem 50%, emi no even kasem 40%. I mean, no one employee gets 40%, but even suppose he gets 40%, he must be dead with him responsible, he must be dead with him again, because you may fund him all infrastructure, when by him, enable him economy, blue you mean, blue him, drive more, blue build him up GDP, blue you mean, and grow him all the economic activity and expand him GDP, blue you mean, low country. But at this point in time, dead blue you mean, him, Mr. Blue One. Manageable level, which means you must have a sustainer.
0: Minister Ponapo, I tell them, say, what revenue we have money to collect them, and one positive something from country.
1: In fact, the first quarter expenses, we drop a little bit, which means that they got one proper strict management with Ministry of Finance, and we make them side low expenses, we try and keep them expenses under control, and then you may fund them. All expenses, blue you me, give him expenses, blue you me, under control. But same time, too, you me stop him out all count, blue you me, and then manage him dead, blue you me. So, you me knows that low one dead distress situation at this point. Dead, blue you me, Mr.
0: To get a Kaufman more opposition, no clad long one statement we come out long daily post today, where some say Malfatu Maori in a Cree long position long Dr. Anna Nauba or some director general long Melanesian Spirit Group from where me one woman. Statement I tell him say Malfatu Maori ask him strong long only mascaram out Dr. Nauba long position before 30 July. Recent long action, yeah, emi from all chief, all italem say role long teach, long MSG, one man is with them, we buy for them all fashion long custom. One statement when we come out long office long Prime Minister today morning, italem se kafman yaram no good long statement long Malfatu Maori, when we contemem, one emuel chief yali mekem. Italem to say appointment long Dr. Naupa, emi follem straight process, mo askem Malfatu Maori long mekem one public sorry from one emuel bin mekem. Lita long opposition Ismail Kalsakau to italem out long social media, mo askem Malfatu Maori long karamout all tok long em. Kalsakau italem se fasinya, isend them one wrong message iko long all kelp long country, se all in the save at civim long all highest level long country, Pacific Molong Wall. VPTC News emi tok with President Long Malfatu Maori Council Long all Chief Paul Rafun, mo emi talem se information we emi come out, emi misleading, mo emi no come out long office long em. Chief Rafun emi apologize long Kafman finish, true long minister long justice. Prime Minister Chotam Napate mitalem se all minister olikat power plong terminate mo sakem out all political appointee, suppose oli committing corruption or one criminal offense. Emi mekem toktoketa emi answerem question, se one em now kafman pa isabe mekem long olketa will involve long corruption. Napate mitalem toktoketa folem all finding long public accounts committee, will show se some serious allegation against some advice up long minister plong trade, mokomes, long distribution plong value artisan investment capital fund. Prime Minister Chotam Napate mitalem si any politician or civil servant we investigation if I name si emi involved long corruption by me facing full force long law. Statement ni emi come time public accounts committee or PAC is tap quiet with them investigation long 180 million fat value what is an investment capital fund. Esen chak ikat mo report.
2: Questions lo ao ol beneficiary blo 180 million fatu value addition investment capital fund oli pin selected is that first time lo last month is time MP Marcelino Patelemi iraisem lo public hearing we parliamentary committee on economic and foreign policy.

0: Agency ipinkat.
1: Most of the recipient wali karim funding ya, wali kam from Santo. And one two, emi sabin saya dia, emi one iwaklo ministry. Emi sab talk about conflict of interest ya.
0: Lomanisia Public Accounts Committee opak yolem public hearing with them steering committee blofan moi raisem plante concern la administration blofandia paki finance fandia inopin advertise lo public 11 lo 19 application nomo holikolo assessment plus screening committee blofan mo inopin kat site inspection plus verify mo project before funding approve. Pak member Andrew Wilpa Nabuat italem se committee hipin look some recipient weli kasem funding oli no kat one project yet.
2: We're very disappointed lo orke the recipients we may allocate them public funding or orke da. Because when you talk about value addition, you want to visit the site and you see the processing line. For example, all get the recipients who are fan, they have nothing.
0: Petseman Blo Port of Kavanaugh Blo 2025 Value Addition Investment Capital Fund, so Ligo, italem se equik tumas, blo talem se public money hemi lose, hemi talem se all fan holipin release nomolo end blo last year, mo potikat confident lo fandia, se hemi meetim need plem blo elpe mol nifan watu business oli crow.
1: Full up applications oli come in. People only aware, only submitting more applications only come in. On list we only approve blo recipients, council blo ministers have been approved. Council blo ministers of them government blo te have been approved more recipients. So you mean lo board, you mean implement them decision blo council. All applications you come, you know, you come blo screening committee, system where you may set them up, you may must understand too, say. Then you may set them up one system, you may allow him system for a certain country.
0: Investigation blow back is stop quiet. More lo negis manis committee by olem public hearing with them port of governor, also part blue inquiry blem. Lo statement blow Prime Minister today, Chotam Napat Italem se Kaufman by weight lo pack, he complete him inquiry blem, time me submit him report to call parliament by all get I debate over them. PM make me clear se Kaufman by no tolerate them corruption, more any politician or civil servant way investigation more low, if I name se only make him illegal practice by face him full force blow low.
3: But on the issues on corruption generally, I may not have any hesitation, I may not have any objection to them. Every man, or they must self accountable. All the civil servants, where they involve law corruption, let them know him it what them were.
0: Prime Minister acknowledged him important role blo public accounts committee plus scrutinize him how public fund is abused. Mo italem se findings blo committee by call parliament blo debate lem.
4: The government, opposition, all get the police, prosecutor, all get the civil servants, you me everyone, you me must work together. Suppose you want them to give him corruption, lo country blo me.
0: He got information finished, the opposition by file him one police report. SNC FBDC News.
5: 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MEN Blong FBDC News Bulletin, me Thompson Marango.

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Wanem blong mekem before one cyclone. Number one, listen all time long radio blong harem movement blong cyclone. Number two, store and full up water blong drink long all clean container. Number three, berem all pipe blong water. Number four, boil them or use some water filter blong cleaning water blong drink. Number five, carem out solar panel, more solar pump colors up long creek, more river. Number six, close and valve long storage tank, close and valve long spring box. Number seven, make them sure say you got enough water long drink. Number eight, cut them all three colors up long water tank, blue you. Number nine, fasten tight water tank, long you blow by him in a fly, long time blow cyclone. Number ten, carry out kata blong water tank.

One emblem make him long time long cyclone. Number one, use some good water where you been save him long house. No mix him cover with them. Number two, continue blong listen long radio blong harem weather update. And number three, make him sure se family blong you em is safe. One emblem make him after long cyclone. Number one, build him back all toilets. Connect them back all kata blong water tank blue you. Number two, boil them or use some water filter blong cleaning water before you drink. Number three, prioritize them water blong drink long all pikinini, all fala, sick man, mo all mama we elikat bell. Number four, check them or fix them water system suppose it got damage. Number five, use them all local material blong fix them all pipe suppose it broke. All same, bamboo, mo rapa. Number six, work with the water committee blong cleaning water source, spring box, storage tank, mo folem rot blong pipe, custom house. Number seven, water committee me must conduct them assessment mo report any damage lo area administrator, mo provincial water officer. All area administrator must work together with them provincial water officer blong prioritize them all work. Number eight, wash them hand all time after you use some toilet mo before you kakai. 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Look suppose water is clear, smell them suppose water is sting or no, and test them suppose water is con or no. Suppose you no sure long quality blong water after we you make them all trivala test ya, contact them water officer call us up blong you blong help them you. 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
0: Since where you start them work for you long year 2024 year. You based no more long Tasmania or you been got some Narfala farm long Australia or New Zealand where you been work long him before you come stop long place where you stop long him now yeah.
1: Ever since 2024 me come lo Tasmania, me stop no more lo Tasmania or me stop no more lo Semak farm, no change them farm, me stop no more lo Semak farm.
0: Long save blomi se long farm where you stop long hem you take him up role finish also one supervisor and the long palm scheme long gimme long Australia. How now you make him through long save come one supervisor blow take him one leadership role or same or blow come one supervisor you must go through lo one training long save make him work where you stop make him now yeah?
1: Yes me Mr. So one supervisor na yellow farm Mr. Walker. Question be how na me make him blow so we come also one supervisor. Me not just but me answer him say you miss have any some baby steps you mean have a time on time blow Pamus one supervisor you start small after you build up become one you may change you become low on a level so what they mean, I mean, since 2024, 2025, more, 2025, farm management team, lo farm, now I've been approaching me with the husband, but me with them. Question up, lo ask him, say, suppose me to bless, I come with more permanent part time, lo farm. Mitla been answer, sepa mitla kopak, mo come back, lo answer, mo mitla been discuss around them. After some discussion, mitla kopak, lo accept them. So I'm just up also on permanent part-time worker of farm here. Through the hemena, with the lack of, I've been making me come as a supervisor of packing shed for farm be. But me so tell say me through the hard worker, me been start so on team leader, more me how na me handle a problem, or but me tell say how na you current problem blow. One work money go kim lo post, more vice versa I current lo post. One em ting ting or one em one em na katali one them blame me work for them, you come back lo you me your workman. After me things say what them strong ting ting yeah, you me no decision blame me one. Kota management team lo farm na I been asking me from me come so one supervisor lo parking shed. Mum says he kato plan the role set to supervisor. Lo me stop so one supervisor lo parking shed lo farm or Mr. Walkley. Mo you ask him to say and by me must go through one training plus have make a walk with Mr. Mekem. Answer me yes. He got different kind of training blow different farms. So farm with me fly walk them. Yes, totally training me. He got planted something with me learn them. More so far me by me say tell them say what like what I'm starting blow role with me take him and me been challenging a little bit, but so far so good. More me glad say me say learn them something, and every day more you know stop me one learn them something. Me look forward to learn them something. That me no sabe me ask them. That me save mi keep him. Mo mi wande se pa mi help him na rawantu e pa e mi save. Thank you.
0: Now, long one day blong walk all sem. 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
0: Highlight em lo yumi one em kind challenge now all get a walk up lo yumi lo Vanuatu all list up face em lo side long labor mobility mo with em walk where you fly stop make em also one supervisor how now you stop handle em all get a conflict or all get a issue where em stop arise or em stop come out inside lo team where you look out them.
1: Okay, lol challenges. One lol main highlight. I'm set alis. Okay, got planted challenges. Lol life lo one walk man is a traveler. Pe pamitala one or two way mi stand out lo mi. Sim posu you is a traveler kam lo Tasmania or you start thinking lo traveler kam lo Tasmania. One lol main factor by affect them you mi lo place ana mi weta. From weta lo Tasmania mi always cold. Even suppose we walk part of say look on local of sali walk part of their shorts or close we yes by you film say by URM by you just step no more from call call of place we place me always call call nara something me by metale say lo challenge one lol challenge is a main one for the most part we when say thinking lem na ya me one walk man with a contract plan. Mi say every time mi kolo briefing only work am repeating him ale mi pe you mi haram no molo briefing pe sem lo you personally as a one workman what am paper pli lo for reply you please read him understand him from one main challenge where he start affect the one workman replace I mean understanding blame lo side block contract blame from also mo yimi are Dr. Kevin is a yimi te mi karan pe pa you want them no see you sign them you look at them place where sign them no te to pay travel them pe in a thinking blame mi retain quota from expectation blame different lo one em we install lo paper from the yimi retain by mi find them out exactly one em na by mi kame ke ma hamas awana yimi should make em for how long hamas stay by mi work them also small something is me mo hamas na pali pe yimi all time frame lo all wages premium or something or sema it got also small something we politi telem lo contract pe taimi mi sign em no after lem mi kam lo pesa after expectation be mi high or emi different lo one mi sala contract taimi kam lo pesa reality mi hit after imi gem se one thing led to another I got by mi tala se you check lo money you are good lo money blue le face pay blue you look se money be one money we say mi gem within 1 week emi different lo time frame lo money we say karem lo back home lo fila ta i look se ta ka lo bisa mi different pack in fila se mam tala se lo sa lo beverages lo bisa alcohol especially mi mo cheap after little by little you start spend the money lo alcohol after one thing le to anata ba i misek le en blute a pia presa e karam you you haram se lo bisa i make em good money lo unfriend tala le you se lo bisa i make more money after you start ending se contract lui natale mose mose ma one thing le to another you check se you run well programa se van tale mose so yeah se mi one lol main struggle plo one workman we time he mi gam lo Australia o i travel out after i face him lo rol blu mi lo wane we mi mista me kem simple handle mo issue o conflict we sta parais lo team we mi mista look out e me mi want something when we learn and pick one, and from me, me one optimistic person. So me get along with anyone. I can make friends with anyone. But when we learn and blame me, it's good to make friends. But it's good, much better to keep your distance from. You make a friend with the one. As you get certain stage no more from, you get more close. Lo or workman blue after by the end of the day, role blue is on supervisor. Or yes, it can be one or a role so you work or some. One manager, one or something, because I'm losing it for me. So on supervisor, if I'm really see hard, let me approach them. Time, I'm making something me no straight. So when I'm making, say, I keep as much distance from all workmen. So there's a mutual understanding, law everyone. Or sometimes, say, in it for me, tell them something, but there's no hard feeling. Only take them in action from say, I'm work for me, simple, I'm making more. Or totally follow one, I'm by me tell them. So yes, I got all issue all this arise, but time when you make a work for you, it's straightforward. Every something is straightforward. Thank you.
0: Lo side blong financial impact blong seasonal labor mobility. 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Only service safe, more send them money all time. 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One em now, look lo you lo hemia. Molo side blong financial challenge lo side blow vatu. All get a worker, he must face him too. Cost blong living with them, all get a deduction where emi stop. How now you with them all get a worker you for like stop cope low side yeah suppose you me understand him for them war where me stop between Iran with them America now yeah plan the long all get a country round the world all stop run sort lo fuel me one lo get a main component we make him plan the farm long you me he operate now yeah how now all get a farm yeah only prepare blow make him say. You may save him fuel blong all time where me come. I got all time where one em where me stop and me affect them all get a walk up, lo make him say you walk someday no more after you know walk lo all not for a day. One em now look blow you lo bless ya.
1: 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With them all financial challenge, plus at the cost of living, we blessa. He me through. By me setale se ikat difference lo sa plo. Kakai lo pesa o yes or something we compare lo yumi back home by himse tala se minus avila everyone be ikat different everyone ikat different mindset ah mi lo mi tam before mi spend them mi the black come up no mo lo one target lo spend them within 1 week lo set lo kakai suppose hemi $30 or 3,000 watu by mi la tiketa I contribute lo 3,000 watu after hemena mi lo 1 week time, blow pem kakai blow mitla. Not more than that, or no less than that. 3,000 hemi 3,000. So mitla try blow. Pick him up kakai blow mitla. Plus I fit him money when mitla I come up blow. Also blow still save mit him all deductions, all ongoing deductions. We got some deduction. We go to finish the same airfare. Otherwise, you got transportation with them. Rent we pay sta pem mi on going deductions we pay sta kasem time we contract finish a pe program he mi been help me pick one mo mi say everyone pick one lo say to save money we them on training we give him before black am mi save se plante li got skills even suppose we only no been save 71 money la house pe we them help lo program we save trust mo katawana plus save send seven small vatu we come work from or still save cut enough plus send them go the family back home. With them fuel we yes with them war we also you tell them between Iran ma US na ya so far minusave lo nara pato Australia pelo Tasmania itru ikata small race lo price plo maso tipin konta plo $3.21 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save September price plo transportation or something so mi konta pe so far Mivla no affected yet lem. Thank you.
2: Long sight, long skills with them development, long 1-1 worker. 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I got all get a opportunity blong farm mo. All get a authority blo yumi will look out them yufula e help them yufula blong save develop them yufula with them all get a narfula walk or all get a training bargain blo make him say yufula I karem all narfula save mo skill blo save make him all get a narfula walk. How now you think say all get a skill ya pamba I save help him 1-1 walk up blo yumi lo Vanuatu time way only come back long home after long Australia, especially long Tasmania, where you follow you live long hem.
1: Okay, one lol skill where one workman and me karam lo side plo programmer, I mean, so you meet a part finish and me side plo manage me one up at the one lo side plo money, more to do with the work. You serve a help him you want to plo, land him you one lo side plo work for you. Same. All work you make a make them say true you me feel you me make a carena you me we do carning pe le pisa carne le pisa I mean no carne or you make a one time no more 1 week Let me current where you walk them every day. So every day where you go walk, you learn you want, you train you want. But you walk for them time. More how much like you time you want, how much tray or how much skill on you say make it within a period of time. Most anyone skill so time say you make them you learn them you want what the skill yeah. One time suppose you got opportunity to travel to one rafa, but you say put them into practice one more you learn them law. Farm, yeah. I got all opportunities where I got all the management team lobby set all the give me a so far only pay more short course. Me fortunate to part the one on course, I mean, course for forklift. More so far me, carrying la forklift license from me Venice, me brought personal talent, say yes, anyone could fly opportunity time, say only give him law, you please scrap him more. Not taken for granted. Make use of it more. Try and explore. Learn him something more. Keep him. Me glad from what them opportunity will have been given to me. Lose it for forklift course training. So far me got my license for me. So me go back home. But me say use some license. But still have apply for one job back home. More when said that there are opportunities where you can each one lepisa and me know plus short period no more all opportunities may please scrap them from by all opportunities still have a help them you want within family be back home more nation be me too as a whole.
2: Low side long cultural more social experience. How now I'll get a walk up you me all your adapt law lifelong Australia. You've been talk about one long all get a challenge me lo side blow weather we look him weather blow you me lo Vanuatu and me hot from you me stop lo tropical place be Australia and me call. One now when me all get a narfula cultural challenge we all get a vocally face him especially lo side blow fasten blow make him something more narfula something lo side blow custom blow you me emi no semak. 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
1: Okay, thank you. Lo cultural lifestyle, pa misa tale se. One lot something when me like him, me lobse kat plant a kind holiday. One lot holiday blow get a lot Australia, man Australia. Everyone will travel and save it me Australian day. Me like him there, particularly from say lo farm me walk land time holiday blow Australia lo day. We probably put them aside, blow everyone celebrate them. Post blow farm, hemi give him out. Invitation like everyone to come more from say cat diverse cultures where you work culture or you work lo farm emi kim opportunity lo day and up lo everyone lo semba mitale se yumi lo Pacific more everyone will you work lo farm or you come with them one dish or one tannis or one something we lo present them lo day more something we like emi from say cat different country li work lo farm ikat Samoa ikat Tonga ikat East Timor ikat Vanuatu yumi lo Vanuatu for yumi seven is ikat all six provinces mo everyone only seven is one employment kem lo tea yumi divide ko lo inusi yumi divide yumi fran 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country me okatali like him lo watch him you me present them culture blue me. From me, the only day where you meet Chinese or small man place. 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From culture where you make at anyone unique culture more yes me proper part of culture yeah more yes some of the less sorry Mr. God look question be yes some one something where cultural lifestyle of semi yes I said lo gloss look at if different kind gloss when you some of the me more kakai when you some of the me every something where what I look at you know some of the me be time say you me make him something where you totally look more like the land. I mean, want something me like him. I love white man more. You know, white man more Asians more. Another country where he started to develop certain more look more. Ask a question more. Want them to save more. Los Angeles cultural lifestyle. I mean, certainly say one love something me like him. Me love say that plant a kind holiday. One lol holiday lol kita lo Australia, man Australia. Everyone will travel. Is a very me Australian day. Me like him day particularly from say lo farm me Auckland time holiday lo Australia lo day. We bali puto ma aside lo everyone is celebrate him. Post lo farm he me give him out invitation lo everyone lo come more from say kat diverse cultures really work culture. Only work lo farm. Emi kim opportunity lo day na plo everyone lo samba mitale se yumi lo Pacific mo everyone only work lo farm. Only kamo them one dish or one tannis or one something we plo present them lo day. Mo one something we like them from si kat different country only work lo farm. Ikat Samoa, ikat Tonga, ikat East Timor, ikat Vanuatu. 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

0: 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Iko long all get a new flow worker we all start thinking long involve lo scheme ya long all time where me come. 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
1: Okay, thank you. Suppose advice for me, follow one new workman who is starting in the travel. Or is the process for travel finish? Advice for me, me cut strong thing, plus start committed lo contract where you sign him. Before that, please read him good contract for you. You want more read him to what the family. Lo house more explain him good lo kita mo suppose where you no sabe read him contract. Please find one family or yes one friend or time we start lo briefing lo lepa ask him question where you want to ask him suppose you know save or you redeem contract you know ask him please ask him kata lo lepa lo lisa the help him you lem imo kut lo yumi katol question at yumi stop it lo fila or yumi start thinking lo leko program time yumi stop it lo house pay no kut na time so yumi sign him contract finish after yumi come lo pesa mo yumi start thinking lo yumi leko program. One more something, I mean, stop committed, lo call blue. Always put them call blue. One am now where you've been set in lo house with them family. Before you come to Australia, please cut him all time lo mind blue. From mindset blue, you know, by service problem, you meet them, you meet lo worker. The time you meet cut call, every time lo, what they meet lo for it, you meet. Even no matter the weather, lo pisa, or how hard it is, lo work, lo pisa, what them call blue. My family in mind, any something by you feel is you say accomplishing no more. Quality my skill, me service every man but not to any only skillful, especially the side of work. Hardworking people pay one something name, you must stop committed. All skill we miss I cut, you miss I cut all good flash skill, suppose you mean service start committing you me one law program or contract where you sign him. Pero tinya pa you feel is you sa easy no mo leave please have le ko pe otherwise please want something no mimi want them mimi please commit him you want to start a contract or you sign him no must cut any slight thing for le ko program always commit him you want put him call pro family mo you want lo for it real time ta you start work mo most and for all 1 year when me forget the time na mi. Always put on big man first one law. 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Pray offer lo contract li mo, pray lo offer lo work partly by your camera Australia mo ko partly. I think him animal, thank you.

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0: Hello, welcome to Voice from South with me, Iso Yerwell. Long today program by me had an area administrator Long Island Long Futuna. Iso Neme Babami talk about all developments where we stop taking place now, yeah, Long Island Long Futuna.
1: Good day, UBS one listeners, Radio Vanuatu, and I'm mentioning me, area administrator of Futuna. Today, we want them story of small professional development law. Welcome, my name is Mr. Mekem, with the more partners, land departments, or lot of stakeholders who we start putting hands together to help them development island of Futuna. So, first of all, before we give him small update, on professional work, we want to thank you, Kapman Lohanuatu, lo work when we start continue, especially lo site, lo all development when we start come through lo level area council. And then, we start thank you specifically for lo ministry, lo internal affairs department, lo local authorities. More especially now, province play in Lotaria. So, whatever leadership law, all key man inside law province, especially Mikolo Lotaria, you got the honorable president by Yumi, with them, secretary general, and, everyone where all staff under law, all staff, all leadership play Yumi inside the province, and we want them to thank you too much, lo, people support with, not only where you finished up left them up in the province, but you finished up giving people support to come to the area council to Futuna. And we have the same support that you start giving to every Naravala area council to Tafia province. So then you want them to come clear first time to give you acknowledge them or authorities to me where all the staff spearhead and plant and all developments so to come down to level law community. So lo first development progress where we want them talent, Diane, we want them preview me law. One them area council of Futuna and Stab Nekem. So one them area council Stab Nekem Naya, currently you may start helping community to help out with them one priority law church, especially Presbyterian church, lo upcoming national youth convention will help them and the province area council and Mr. Kamplan if and them family stage whereby you Mr. Pilgrim. So I mean one current project where Mr. Walk and finish and then you want priority where area council and me pass him lo beginning with this year. Let me support him development where Mr. Po. Or maybe one development whereby benefiting community and center in benefiting church. So, work at Mr. Po, the day when Mr. Toktokia, I got all poor, you can't finish, or we can continue, or we can do foundation projects. So, I mean, Mr. Po, Naravala development when we finish Mr. Po, unfortunately, to win a project here, no council, let me postpone, for me got a big, big project at Mr. Papen. So, I got a big one, where we, community hall, lo Yaswa, and one Naravala big one, and it, the whole Ilunga community. Area Council and his committee may finish and he purchased free materials. The work can continue. I got small delay where we stop, where we want to make the community no more. Manpower, I don't know. Only support the site, the Corel Mosan Beach. And I'm sorry, I'm an understandable situation where we plant the communities, the cultural establishment. Transportation, law, something here, coral, something, anyone, people are challenged. Slowly, at least our work finished, coral, at least a param, with them, something, so least I move home by 8 a.m. time. So, I can't develop protocols, maybe take a year, but you complete them. So, you patient with them all get up, law, get a little, every something, coral, all the stuff, and then, you may continue, law, and you may start to build. Progress for him, but you may wait in between time of the until June, July, August or Jim. You may want to say August, construction and start. You may start them construction. I work for construction and you know one, any happy, but you may put to me set low, all put them only work, and never you know that problem time. Every material, every current sandwich, all the stuff, all the other, hurry up low work. So MM is more update one area council and me fund them or project area council and me fund them through the development grant with Ahmad and Mr. Kivin. So MNA and me one way start. And me give you one update them on the grant where we start now. You must have two this year 2026 province more area council of Futuna. All get all give him one support to equal area council of Istana. And then maybe one decision where we come out on that. Lo mi fili support and mi fili lo olere council and do na council and mi make one commitment to any support them on the olere council specifically to do with them strengthening the olere council administration and then mi to do with them all offices. So last year finish mi been support them olere council lo central Ghana and mi committee mi with them 500,000 fatu. This year olere council lo futuna mi committee member again lo 500,000 fatu lo towards construction lo Istana area council. Nemia council lo futuna emi pin approvum budget lo beginning lo this year lo first city. So emena emi honorable commitment when you became. Otherwise you mi cut around 1.5 million when you stop lo you mi completing good stage. And hopefully, by using that small fancy stuff, lo you may purchase them some little stationery, some little furniture, lo you may equip them, equal lo opening lo new fellow office where me stuff. So what I mean here, you want them that same small progress lo new fellow office. So lo this year, hopefully by June. Lo June this year, by you may open them new fellow office area council where me stuff lo Mission Bay. A headquarter pro area council, or headquarter pro province where establish futuna. You may cut one of his finish where we fully establish him there, and then you will of office where that will become 2019, you may be relocated in 2020, 2021, 22, 23, you may open them. So, I mean, you may stay there. After, I had a council, I one partner, I had a partner with them one project, FICA. Panwa to climate adaptation program something or same. And pick up no phase two program lem any putum one project lo strengthen the Mulare Council too, so we need partner with the Mogota to build a new fellow office. So progress plan, Naya we have stop to Kukia, or get all start paint. Painting I mean start happening inside. And I got one of the people walk to any lo get all in plaster outside lem. After only completing one small farand outside, and then only paint them already in opening the June. So I may help me one lot people achievement for you, me, low level area council, and low level community and low island. So you may stop preparation for opening, we will stop talking around the heaviness with the mall chief. And you may service by me one program by me talk to the province. And with them department. PMI later on, you may want to say how semi complete good, and then you just release the more program law opening. So I mean, I have one them where area council and Mr. Committing him. Otherwise, the planning block this year, put on area council and me committing him through the plan the physical planning. And meet them also from, Tamo you talk about sustainability law or development where we start. One long biggest challenge is how community has own them all development of them. So one way the council is Mr. Megan Naya, now if we use some same structure where decentralization and giving them and start on the law, but if we extend them. And we tell them from decentralization structure, yeah, anytime we finish them all law, a formation law. Council. And council, we got six pillars. And six pillars here, we need to employ, we strengthen them all the time in our community. So, we want people to work. Already, we've got some meetings with them, all association, where all get all the center rep, all get up, look at pillar, lo structure, lo council. So, we've been cut one meeting last week or last month. We've cut meeting first meeting, we been make one interview no site for disability from disability rep and to any one appeal in child labor council. So we play the first meeting of Geta and I'll get only got one good organization, the committee and set up finish. One of them will be helping more Geta Namo and we blow trim up one plan, one action plan, blow get only mobile. And place now you will be picking up all priorities, all disabilities. But one of them will be a council and we shall be fund them, all priority waste up. And if you have work with them, committee for business, if you have business steps, so business step, and you automatically secretary for committee for them. So this year, while Mr. Top Talk, I think one of the biggest supporting arm for the council, we have FIN, Futuna Island Network, and we have a network where we set them up, with them all resources, and some of the members will get only come in to support them business association. And in the this year, province, and province and me have been organizing one economic development plan for Omlo Tana. So Futuna and me start to play top out one and now potential resource where we play some utilization, but we play some contribute to economic flow Futuna as one province Rotaria. So already we play got association and the established, and one more highlight law. Work when you have been making finish, if they and for the first time you will draft them constitution law Futuna Business Association. So already have one legal document. One of them before we start with them there, me blow me for the review, make them sure the executive committee have me can say inside. After if they pass them law HM, where me. Power where committee is in the cap, local Catholic have agree fully in them, and then chairman with them all members will sign them. Once all sign them, document have become one legal document where I have a help them committee, low progress, low work, and by any connect them. All Catholic with them, structure with Italian finish with lawyer council. So document have start low hand to me finish, we receive low, all resource man to you mean of him. And if they wait, if they review, give him some more thinking, feedback, and then if they approve. So, and then one beautiful achievement. So, on Monday next week, committee behind me sit down, all got first, look them, and then if they sing out them one HM, the side of business, look at all the only agree them, only approve them, and then chairman only sign them, then if they start to progress, all the work. So, and then have me just to do with them, all business activities whereby they come inside La Futuna. So any business where you make your money land in La Futuna, committee now, any chats or any look out them. And if I plan something, any step inside when you plan to the constitution, got all responsibility, role of responsibility, some plan something where you start about, you start inside the document, we buy them, walk about law or business, law future La Futuna. And any step on finish. And then we stop on finish. And while we stop talk, I mean, must tell them congratulations on rep law business, where we stop come to the council, the people work when we make them. With the new chair lady, where we sub chair and board law to the business association. So while we stop talk law business yet, we want them touch them small law, some law for the people thinking where we stop in place, when we place the look pick one hand. So as we mentioned earlier, Mr. Wander, you may look at all potential resources. So one all potential resource where you may cut, not you may normal of Futuna, and a new aero, and I some as well, and fish. So you may cut one particular potential hand. So place now by Mifley Air Council and start law, Mifley re-look back, all priority start law, Mifley put on focus on all potential resources. All economic development plan where is that inside the plan for the council. So, if we move support them all economic development, so you will put on and contribute to one day more and start the plan for the province. Narrow the people thinking we have stop, you may cut church rep, Mifla. Na Futuna, if you got on committee two, and we set up finish, if you help them more time, if you develop them more plans, if you got a poly work, you may got the prospective and church, mengata UCNTM macam HTA boleh staf lu futura. Anggota lu kan, mau ikhomem komiti, oleh kolem fatenel. An komiti ya, ni exist, an ni play work some. One good for example, macam highlight yang lu pesa during the conferences. Part lu plan, mau play development lu fatenel. And we will make sure say one, suppose you got one church activities, suppose you start one denomination or one religion, we start lamp, suppose we want people development of church and you happen to one place to island, community will put in only come only working. And one example, this example, I mean, conference for Tafia, AOC, what something was saying, only been became law last year, and full to know come together, and maybe through law committee law fraternal now. Network will get an eye in the game, Futuna and come together. And then you say, political chess to anyone, or strongest politics in the game politics where you start to post, from all, denomination, one and all start to post, and we got the different look them, we are passing living, culture living, come check, knowledge that people, knowledge of development projects. And now, for example, when Mr. Tolemaya, and we want them to invest in the game, people conference for UB law, Presbyterian, Futuna for the first time, and we have National Youth Convention, was like the church, and then I mean the Presbyterian. So, through the fraternal committee, and we one law committee, we have a mastermind implanted on working together, or kind activity or same. And then through the church rep, we have come to the office, more the area council, and represent them all priorities for church. So, I mean, all priority for Presbyterian church, and already people all come to work together with them. So, apart from them, apart from the activity of them, we want them to touch base to all planning yet. This year, for the first time too, we play releasing a specific film for the island network, and we come in, and we give him one skeleton or a track skeleton for Futuna strategy plan. I mean, maybe one 2025 to 2035 maybe. All thinking or big flight, yes, we have stuff come. So, we really got three pillars. You know what they touch case and what from by it came long time. The yesterday no more, you need receiving face track or skeleton play him no more. Anyone of us, you play him no more. The class, anyone big flow work on members for you, yeah, only been make a big flow work finished. And you shall say by purpose payment support. Hopefully, by this year, we should launch a strategy plan. And strategy plan, yeah, you may be work to align every priority, lo provincial plans, and you can see the national plan when in NSDP, National Sustainable Development Plans. The plan for you, we will lay out from the National Sustainable NSDP, you may have three pillars, no? Environment, social, with them. The plan for you may have them one of the a pillar where transport and infrastructure. Transport and infrastructure, you may say, Lofotuna, especially out islands too, and efficient people challenge. So, I mean, one walk where you may have them in coincide, they've been cut one walk where you've been stop car remote finish, activity and stop go, you must have it to experience low Vanuatu, you walk with one community and you take them time. And you slow, the impatient. So, struggle with you mean, side to shipping, if you tell them you or family or you got one ship finish. And then, Futuna, and you give him support, plan, is the poor. So, and you must save a same islands for you mean. So, Pakistan management, and you make them one big flow finish, you miss the same more islands for you mean. And thinking, inside the strategy plan, yeah. One little priority where you be the remote, and we have one indigenous one, and one H and one, and shipping. So, the plan that you may, where you be submitting the province, you may cut one, priority where include two little economic plan, that economic, plan, and to do atom one part, priority blame, any all in the island shipping. So, already community and Mr. Committee them, Plotram, take an initiative, or put them one effort, you mean karemau talenta, you mean as you karemau, they at least you mean stop address them low level block community. And then me want something with my community and me feel on a sick show. But the me feel community or committee member try blow karemau sick, blow help them karista and to help them all around the ship blow. You mean that all regular shipping services and stuff come blow. You mean all outer lands, and by all regular shipping services, I mean push to economic law, you mean, and then local economic activities in Satellite. And Naravala part of thinking blue economic danger, any law, if they use some water potting. And in general, what please be of Tuna, I mean, you make up one good, some good water source. So you mean one temple, you mean tap inside law. No initiative here, or no resource here, no you may expand them, no make them say you may make them some product out there. From what I'm just waste them, and just come and waste. So you want them, make them put, me manage them put, and then you utilize them one way where part way you may come inside there, may benefit the community, and as well, and increase them economic development law, you may law. Allo province, other province, more specifically island, you mean the Futuna. So something you mean also more chain activities. So you mean one them say, you mean address one issue, the issue here, and you must address them one around that issue. Let them say, you mean no, you mean something. And as me tell them, all work here, blow work with them community, and take them time. You mean must patient. You must patient, blow community, and you understand them or something we understand them. Okay, apart from all work with the council and Mr. Megan, you mean the council and Mr. Kevin plan, the plan to support, coordination, facilitation, line departments, government, Vanuatu, with them all the partners playing. So one way you must support, me Mr. Topot long time in Sikam, and me with the Ministry of Public Utilities, and me fit out. So also me tell them, you miss the address need law, regular shipping service, and you must address them to need law, proper, road infrastructure. And also, I mean, one of the pillars where Mr. Vincent Lo plan, any, transportation and infrastructure. So, Pablo, I'm stop yet to Futuna, me flee stop, support them all get up, all get only, complete in fit a road. As we stop talk, think a road and we stop 60, I'm telling you, 60% stop before we can say matang. Already you've been completing one half part low, 2 kilometer away, stop road, stop all the matang. So you got small work and stop, challenge when Mr. Kasemol get an eye and from weather. I ran in the rain full last week, before last week, because I'm in Slam Town, walk Lord Puello, Pablox, but I reconcile and we always give him support to him, and we always talk to the community to only must provide them regular support, look out them welfare, or staff, you mean the public interest, more public work especially. Narabla walk where you miss that walk, and finish with them support, Narabla department, and you know, the Ministry of Health. Pihom talang tang yung Ministry of Health, mo dan talang tang yung lo province pre yung natapya. With that province pre yung all activity or same yung nasa happen. And province yung stop all time, lo metal, lo on work ya, lo ni continue pre ni give him advice, mo provide him support. So, who can you stop ko, lo complete yung health and WME? I got small challenges when we stop, I need to do with them, contractor when we got work, contractor when it are work, naya is the delay you meet, all work I missed up more. If something I missed up, you got also small finishing work no more stop before you may complete him, or you may finish him. You missed away cool or all material, all equipment whereby you mean put me go inside lo new health center ya. And then me Mr. Palemia me or something lo hospital. Hey, how shall we finish? How shall we finish? Me what no more or something here me come go inside. I'll let you me make a mess and me start lo go and me go arrange it. Maybe you may ask him what I'll attack help. Lolly come help him next to you me. lolly arrange good before launching plan. Or something all project ya, you may want them say by you must complete what this year. You may start plan lo you may launch them all project ya, and we will council and me partner with them, or we are council and me support them. Lo chun lo tisia. So I mean, I take a date line where council lo era council and me putu. The MNO is a memi tipen lo on work and Mr. Po. I got all plan the heavy work and Mr. Happen. So I mean, putu mosem. But always, you mean must be a doctor communicate with them online departments or what I stop make them. Lo make them say, all date line I missed and I mean, accomplish him to a time frame or the delicate lo all reporting strong the time. So I think next week we talk to us. The MM is some progress lo work we must make him. Last work when we want them talent to lo progress lo you lo present the MM one water system project lo MM one rehabilitation project where province especially council and we been pushum. I think councillor and we one lo main man where we start lo province plan we pushum thinking lo rehabilitate them or innovate them water system lo ipao. And already work has happened finished. And thank you, Lord, for the cup. When two of me come inside, Lord, address them, need ya. And for the cup, I'm responsible him, with the Ministry of Climate Change. So, work has happened finished. Mr. Tok Tok, yeah, you may feed him all the way, Lord, work, Lord, water, all the out finished. With the most men, only climb, Lord, only complete him work, Lord, water source. Lord, make him slap and tap. And then by hopefully lo next month only this week we'll start lo pull them on the pipe, and then we should complete the work lo end lo next month. Lo work lo from all tap stand only make finish lo lawson, only need lo pull them pipe no or kausu lo junior motor iko kasimbel wo tap stand the work we done lo next month. So I may want say may done and we will hold them tight lo work lo new lo office be complete work lo health center be complete. Woplo new flatter not any case matangi, at least no second stage claim, and then woplo stage semi complete, and then you mean fight them kahman and become kahman, you mean one them semi was them money back and when we go come back, no open any come one time, the chief police stop, they look me or someone administration, you really want them to say, government then become missing it with them people. No, you miss celebrate them on a chief minister to get that. Lo people lo hutuna in swim hat mo happiness progeta lo one em kahman and in them. So hemi me wanting thing I stop lo plan lo mi flay. Amo yumi trust them on program lo launching lo champion yet. Yumi putu mi cop lo kahman and again sleep 1 or 2 days. Fine you putu mas. Lo yumi launch em. Slowly yumi lo megam everyone to give me come. Yumi sleep. Yumi go yumi launch em. New flay health center. You miss the great finish, you become, you meet your launch them, new flow phase, blow phase one, blow Peter Road, new flow office, new flow stage, new flow water, and then Kaufman and Mrs. Ko. But I am Kaufman and Miko, people let me happy, Kaufman and me happy. No look, proof, blow work plan. So I mean now, small update, when you have a him, blow, you meet where you establish it, but thank you to Master, free press, blow, all families, blow, you meet your Futuna. And thank you to much, Lord, get our two, we all step outside, all it's important. Especially thank you, Lord Kaufman. Thank you to much, we step helping people move to that. Have a day, Pastor.
0: Thank you to much, long, Xavier Patlong program, yeah? With me, Iso Yarwell. Look at me long next program.
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Hello and welcome to Talmud Agriculture Program on Radio Vanuatu Lawikia. Me Elizabeth Grimm. By you have a channel inside the program lo today blo hare mo lo site lo chincha farming mo mi storian with the one will get a key farmer we mi plan em mainly now chincha mo on our flower agriculture crop below week yeah mo mi play storian mo lo site lo work we mi stop making lo site lo chincha chimi cheshua he mi stop also one key farmer lo rango rango lo island be efate no mo Hemi plan the crop we hemi look income or make money come inside lo family na lo tish ia hemi ting plo move ko anda plo one ara level lo side lo farming hemi stop so one a semi commercial farmer mo na ya hemi stop ting plo move ko anda plo side lo commercial farming plo chincha Mista plo tasi tu farm we mi name plo farm blehem lo today mo ba mitule save

message when he come out the air on the media. 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Me miss a message me from one lovan watu. You me all farmer. From you me live lock ground. You me live lo community or society. You me touch some ground. You me guy lock ground. You me live with lock ground. So me I miss so I say me from one. You me save make one something out lock ground. Because something I mean, you me want them blow. You me come blow. You me improve lo side lovan watu. Blow you me call all commercial farming. And especially where contribution blow me all indigenous blow Vanuatu, how you me contribute blow, towards economical independent blow me. Hemi hemi one big ol target or hemi point blow me where you me go for. And me one tell them all same say me comes reside lo efate hemi 7 years now. You know say me come blow me farm lo efate. Me been come no more me start from work lo translation. The time when we recite lo agriculture site gel lo rango rango, been find out plant in need lo gada farmer or manually recite lo pleasure, only come farmer, be only no got all mentality or education help lo farm or help lo make money out lem. Plant lo got only make more marketing be hemi all quantity marketing only no make more quality market, so that's why me associate planting with the agriculture lo give me training. I've been training me planting how blow me farm all different kind products lo farm, and me been start with the farm here tashi to farm me been plant them rice, and then me plant them rice koko me look say rice when buy me no say work with them rice from time where rice is ready me start busy with them one of the work by me come be rice is full town everyone so me glad do me like oh me decide do me like oh rice me go for kafa, so time where me plant them kafa. Mi registrem ka fa alsem wanta hitu producer beta mo mi vole kolol meeting or workshop mi find out mi vole plant mi vole stako fo kafa, and then mi find out se kafa time mo mi planem by plant time by all family only need them only you mi make plant different ceremonial him mo fashion bring mi lo fanwa to time one family come by you must give him one something what you got, so make him say you mi use some kafa alsem all special protag where you make him all different ceremonies play me love Vanuatu, so make him say Mr. Contribute Plante, Mr. Sister was him one business be me look say me give him out Plante free call all family, so that's why me decide say me must farm one something where Mumbai family he no kakai to so he no use him Plante, so me pin steady Plante me find him out say since now him one protag where suppose show me Plante even me for la family me for la no so use him lo kakai Plante time lo me for la use him no more lo morning tea or Naidi, emi anomo the ino plant the quantity we mifola use. So that's why me decide lo me make him become one commercial farm. The thing hemi ino blo me make farm lo make money lem. Blo me come rich be me make him especially blo me educate them some farmers. How all that do all is have look save one now meaning blo farmer blo make him one benefit out lem. And benefit yung bahay mi maski fan lor kada. And time where you haram where Elizabeth been explain and finish. Tashi to farm. So language play mi lotana, especially lo notana. Hemi means mi want them help or mi want to give fan or mi got compassion. And mi been make him, also mi tashi to farm ya, mi help him plant the family him. Mi make him also one cooperative even mi lingi ko lo Olnarvel Island play mi lo Vanuatu. Mi lingi ko lo tana especially, lo mi vole save incorporate with them got from some low information when we got local government or got our island or no have information here. So me Mr. Law Center, so me must get information here, me link me colocata how probably save a farm, more how you miss have a couple of commercial farming or even equal value addition. So Emia have me tacitu meaning say me want them caramel out Mrs. Local government, blow me pass him. You go has him or got a local grassroot where start the farm or say me. So me want them say me come farmer from me were in Susia. Me want them say narvla friend blow me by me to lay my semak. Blow me to lay got benefit inside lockdown. Be me to lay got benefit to blow support them nara friend or family. And me been make him after me look important plan. And this morning me glad with Elizabeth with them all team only come blow all the fish them side. Me will lay try blow way blow find them out say how much kilo all packs here. Me glad him. And me want to tell more same lo nation, especially call all authorities say you become commercial farm. Why? From one name you make them commercial farm. You got benefit lem. You got dinding lem, but you must save. And one for something where you look lol side lol farming, lol business, you look say finance now, him one big for problem. And then you become lo look lo plan the areas where

0: All you got to do for the space, all you need them all machinery. Lo plus say, you need them finance too, plus support them all farmer. Be mimi wanna tell them all same say, you meet Trump look look go back lo since lo 1980. You meet Trump look look back where how where you been got independent more you been got tanda kofi. Even lo plus now he been come qualify lo world lo come lo one status where only been rangam tanda kofi. And then you look lo kakao lo malakula. Only been rangam too. And then lo santo you been look local ganas. So you meet Trump lo make him one evaluation lo that already lo look say why now he may fall down. And then you meet Trump come lo pick him up all grassroots lo you meet come and up. Suppose where you meet fix him you meet lo or something yeah more you meet Trump lo look how you meet work together more you meet work with the fairness. Especially me wanted to tell them what finish yeah from me been look finish time when me been one experience with a farmer yeah. Time when me for like I'm only been make him say me for like all lo rural development pang. Pe time when me for like all been reject them me for all farmers. Pe lo name only tell them say rural development pang. Be only been change mo me no sabe suppose if for Trump lo follow up lo look all data say who ya all man ya now only been karamania. He could do if for make him one valuation. Government or authority blow look. How you use your money, more how blow you make a benefit them. So now yeah, you become law commercial farming. You may look law national bank blow you me, but 5%. Then buy for like check a mimia too. Say all 5% yeah, all you call law who yeah. You go through law all farmer or you call law some of man. More meetings say, Bamba, you must make him one evaluation, look every something since time where you may start law independent gang because now yeah, more in a long time, Bamba, you make us in 50 years. More time when me 50 years, meaning say you me mature now. How do you make more something? More me thinking for me look say, me want to look say, why you me make commercial farming? And you me must answer them good them yeah. Then me start thinking. Lo opinion for me start thinking say, suppose we like change. Suppose we make me come lol tablets. Lo me make me come merchants. Me think say, Bamba, me could have enough too. Lo me say, make them land quantity. Lo me say, export me go on our pharmacy or on our people of wall. Lo Kotadu or Kotadu say, consume more tablets. The time when you meet thing, lo you me send them no more go rope, Bamba, me by demand them, say, Bamba, you must plant them blandy. After me been look them, say, time when you me all local farmers, sometime, Bamba, you meet demand them, say, Bamba, you me look people a space. Suppose you look good or small space, you may farm them. Like me for farm pineapple, or me for farm manioc, or kumala. You look small space, but me for harvest and plant the quantity. And one good something like him your organic, where you may not put on fertilizer. So, him, you come back, you may all adore this. How now, Bamba, you may come to help him, you me. How blow you may serve help him all. Man, don't say consume me, and buy no, keep sickness like him. Rather than you may import them or something where only been produced soon, but you got fertilizer inside them, you may consume them and then you got the fake them. So I may have a small thing where me want to tell them, say, Elizabeth, they may now, if I'm look me love, be me glad. When me farm, whether me got some support or me no custom, be hemi want something where hemi start lo plat. Or say, when me been telling him, say, you may every man from what you may all farmer. You may leave lo crown, you may touch some crown, you may guide lo crown. So me now me want to tell them thank you Thomas where you fellas to come first me for but by cut all challenges law system the system bomb by no service spoil them you me from farmer he me staff first time you me been staff first time before you become school go you become go inside law system blow bang system blow work all board member blow make all decision he me system the farmer bomb by never lose suppose where you fellas reject me be me still farm me still life.
1: Thank you, Thomas, Pastor Chemi Joshua, you and farmer blo chinchalo rango rango we mi fly ista lo family lo today. Thank you, blo express something ting blo you solo today lo farm. Ika to experience you go through lehem lo how you plan them chincha. So me want them you talk about practice where you use some blo plan them chincha.
0: Yes, suppose you have been looking at two plots. One mi tractor you plow. Me plan him. Nara one, me plan lo strong crown. So time where you will have been looked today, you may have me harvest and finish, me cleaning, but time where you may been put him low pack, you may been look all difference blame. You got all differences blame, you may look say, Emia, where me plan lo strong crown, you may weigh him 22 kilo. And then Emia, where start lo crown where me got the light or tractor plow, you may weigh him, me come custom assemblage lo 25 kilo. So emi hemi difference blem we got somewhat difference blem lo side lo quality blem. I suppose you look at them here where he start lo tractor blow. Time when sun is strong and then sun hidden and then Mumbai sting. Emi we mi plan lo strong ground underneath lo trees. Mi plan mo island cabit with them. By looks is sun or rain be hemi correct mo block row. So time when you harvest them be by you look say quality blood of la from now yeah you mean not estimate me no Mr. Destin be me looks hemi away start lot the light hemi really strong hemi away start los underneath los said is strong be no strong to us so me meeting say suppose we you make up lo make value this in lem or you make out more experiments blow look inside lo chinche meeting say blow make him choose out lem but by hemi now where you me plan them underneath lo trees and then hemi away start lo sunlight or the light Bambai, you may use him lo grant them some powder or make him some narfla something lem.
1: Lo size block plot you plan lem, me local area, yeah, only small no more, but then you harvest them all chincha, yeah, you look say, Bahemi weigh more, I think lo one plot, Bahemi more than 50 kilo. Yes, what them experience blue you. Storan lo size block plot where you plan lem or you think say chincha I mean it one big flat space but you plan him or yes
0: thank you Elizabeth yes ikut lo you mi look lem ya protagia chincha me want something where you say plan him any place time where you plan him any place hemi say make him all work lem you suggest him more mimi bin look say chincha suppose you plan him lo small areas but you say harvest him big for production. So meetings suppose you start thinking blow you me export chinche now you buy you supply me come local government by government to department by me look them be suppose me want them any interest farmer me want them suppose you karam chinche you karam ko you plan them you know what them like we start one place where you look say no good by place blow chinche now but I will look all place where you good you plan them all have like crop inside them so chinche hemi no matter hemi come no more any crown hemi miss I grow. Bambai you make amlo make more experiment now by me look all quantity all quality. The meeting said since he want something he me originally he want something blo push blo Vanuatu. Mo especially lotana only been start making blo traditional customs lo leaf lem. The you make amlo find out say you miss you should blo consume.
1: When I'm now some thing or some la plan. Where you cut it, low side blow chincha, you miss have a chincha, you miss have a value add them and make them all nara product or some juice or chincha powder. Yes, when I'm now some plan where you cut where you think say you want them, implement them or caram out low future.
0: Lo look lo me, you want them from you Mr. Kamblo 50th anniversary blow nation ya blow me, you want them mature. So might you me start chance kamblo commission? From now, you have money put them all status for you, me, all farmers. So, me apply for commercial farming. And then, Bamba, you look in Aramani, come be blow me. But suppose the future, me glad, you want to make a value addition. By me, I mean, I have a story.
1: Thank you, Thomas. We me, Sylvester, and with him, you lot today, straight law, family law, Rango Rango. Set where you want them, Leco, what them one rafla. Farmer will establish in a camp, encouragement to you, call young fella to will establish in a camp. But then talk here with agriculture department in Mr. Talem all times, so life more money is that low agriculture or life more money is that low ground.
0: Yes, Elizabeth, one more time, finally, when you want them give him out, you mean low air, low media? But tell them all same, say, you mean everyone and you mean leave low ground, more you Mr. touch some ground, more you Mr. high low ground. The me one the men garse me we samlo you me we insta kamlo adapt lo all narfla western cultures lifestyle lo life today where you me adapt them lo media where you me look lo mufio one mo you me one lo make him meeting se you me must go back lo touch some ground and then me and garse blande all young fella suppose you we you tell them she no cut power be chinche he no need them blande walk you plan them you forget them. And it's like a 9 months, you have a stem, but you look, say, you have some planted quantity now. So, me and Garrett, you suppose we need them tincha, you come look me, low farm. But suppose we, you know, come look me, low farm, you call look at the agriculture department. Might talk about them, but by Mr. Blime, look at that, only distribute them, might do one. where you start making one name, you start making one work where you, you know, discover them good. One name now, when you make him, meaning say, Chinche, I make him you one work. You start busy him within Chinche, yeah, you know, busy to mass, but you plan to forget them for 9 months, you harvest them. From Chinche, him say, grow with them bush, or you say, grow underneath the trees, I grow any place. So me and Garrett Samu, one, we start walk about the streets, you suppose you take a message from me, grab them Chinche, go plan them. Some place, low island, or low place, you have a family. Even you me where now you meet them say backyard gardening, you say plan them too. Something yeah, me plan them low rocky grow, me plan them low ground grow. So hem you no matter you plan them any place by grow. And suppose you want them by start helping you blow you run them out through start making you say some man only start smoke, some man only drink half be change to him say mark you take me by him come mark him become say mark him become say mark blow him say making you strong more me make a change every day me look say him cut him out all Chris say make him say now yeah me no more fat father than before from change killing that all fat yeah make him say me glass so me and Carlos you one who you start bliss suppose you start make him nothing no more. You stop walk about the street, so Liang Fula. Please call the department, blow ask him information, blow how me for the supply you some chinche, seed blow you start planning. From you never serve, I suppose we only you me export them low high price and then bamba you won. You got lucky blow you do like a mania. From me look say chinche, then you walk lame no say mark with them pinad. Or one arm like crop from you walk lem, you walk guy, but Chinche, you stop walk lem, you never guy. You stop more. Suppose you know half a stem, by stop. You're right, you never staying, you stop. By next time, I'm reaching already, stop, you walk. So Chinche, I'm going to go to the garage. You listen, suppose where you glad blue plan, Chinche, go grab him some, law department, or information law department, blow this, I give him you some seedling. Blow you plan them. Thank you, Thomas.

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7: Hemia emi voice plong province program. Emi voice plong tafia, seva malamba, penama sanma, motorpa province. No Monday, kasem Saturday. Voice plong province, hemi talk about olketa development issue, mo achievement, what is the happen long olketa province. Long radio Vanuatu, we hemi voice plong yumi.
8: Welcome along voice plong penama, where the me Stuart Nadu, also voice producer blue yulo program. Mommy cut with the milo this time around. One officer of milo agriculture we only start prepared to watch him National Agriculture Expo where by him stop lo Panama province more lo place or lo island lo Maibo. By him save harem him save introduce him more same time by him save talk about lo yumi some lo activities or some lo preparation will stop prepare towards National Agriculture Expo where full up you me save lo hemo by me taking place lo island long Maibo. Thank you too much. You save talem nem blue more position where you cut inside lo office or some all office lo agriculture blue me lo penama.
9: Thank you too much. Lo pat lo program lo you me nem blue me chot stare me blo ambay namo me the work department lo agriculture lo Panama and be me also my superior lo all offices where the base lo Panama inside lo Panama maybe like at full ministry we set up lo blessa and include to my department lo agriculture livestock forestry more recently by around this week or next week, maybe they should cut office blow by security where should station to low place here. And inside low mark building also, I may also cut all support staff blow project where I implement them same activities low Panama province where I cut a life at more. I'm fortunate enough to cut every office low ground, blow I caramatol works low Panama.
8: Thank you so much, Lola. Information about them, obviously, blue milo Panama. You save talem lo mivla little bit. Some lo all information about them, National Agriculture Expo, where by Panama hemi host them, lo island lo Maibo. Panama people, mo Vanuatu as a whole, only one them save some lo progress, lo preparation, mo one them now. Hemi plan where agriculture office blue me where them help lo national office blue agriculture you me cut lo time lo expo where hemi by hemi taken place lo Maibo.
9: Okay, awesome. You may be in aware se pay kat one expo week by Mr. Lo Maibo where by Mr. Lo number 3 ka se number 7 of August lo next month. Preparation lo expo hemi underway and so far LOC where me exist lo la committee will be lo island blimi lo Maibo only prepare mo la facilities is stab in place and imi pin send mo la funds team lo livestock only been come a couple of weeks ago then imi also request them in lo all a front steam blow in below that and Ocatali Stabiet lo Maibo and hopefully Bali should complete him every preparation as of this week, more early next week, so that you may welcome all provinces probably come to watch him expo weekend. And you may also include more community work well or people blame lo Maibo, only committee Mogatablo make sure say venue, hemi ready, lo time lo expo. Lo preparation sites plan, imi, because I'm one new venue, imi, You mean blow running water? So me blow people last week. Me play karam team blow got the water. Blow co install them all water at the source. You come down the venue and you put them seven tap stand. We have me ready. I'm ongoing this time. All the issue in preparation. Okay, the livestock only been a France team. I've been go couple of weeks ago. I mean, set them up all holding stock with them. Also set them up small livestock fillets, and also he been prepare them place for rodeo. I think one event where stuff happen amo lo both fila, with them look and feel. And me for chanting up that lo this room by me also so que sem lo island lo Maiwo lo Panama province. All boys play me lo that where me all obvious way come out of Torpa, Kasem Sarma, mo include my Panama, only stop prepare more puts with them stalls, with them community help. And this week, I missed out with no more shipment blow the iron roofing, blow the Kasem, to so that I put them all iron roofing, go on top of puts more stalls, ready blow host them event here. Lo nara side plan, I mean also cut one opportunity to blog looking one people display where well, family blame on my wall by so kissing. I mean one people something where I think I mean have happened on previous source blow agriculture where I mean taro tower and preparation I mean ongoing now, yeah, and hopefully by this week or early next week, I should finish. Pebes blo taro tawaya, hami blo li hangem up all only collect them every taro around lo island blo Maiwo. Then only hangem up lo la lo stages wali bin putumia. Ba hami ko time after lo event, ba li give him lo provinces. So he got two municipal with them six pla province play me lo one or two. Lo side blo. You want to talk small package, let's say, blow exhibitions. Well, previous shows play me, I make a full up lot of products, come out of different provinces. But this time around, you may change and focus a little bit. You may want to take them in all serious farmers. No more. So, by number of farmers, by me, I mean, was in the previous shows, by me, I mean, small. And okatali kan with them all products blogata, especially Milo Panama. And all visiting French play Milo Lanar province, but also come in with them all for the products blogata no more. And lo time too, pay got all exposure too, but likam, was more pious. Lo likam looking strength blo all farmers, all serious farmers play me. And blogat close to communications with them, so that tomorrow is taco after the show. Only sabes who I am, but I deal with him. So I mean, by me apply across the full ministry, meaning say all product lo agriculture, all product lo livestock, all product lo forestry. By him, I'm by the exchange same time. And yes, also my obviously responsible lo Panama. Me sure enough say by. Mi sure enough say preparation where me will make him by me. I'm suitable, mo by me. I'm suitable all visiting friends play me all Nara province where by legam. Lo side block accommodations. Lo side block accommodations. As me aware, say me first time ever, me host them lo one area council. Apart lo Nara source where me host them lo provincial headquarter. Committee where me. Hemi look at them accommodation, hemi facilitate them assessments plan. Hemi come kasem lo south lo island lo Maiwo, and even iko further north. Then only come up with them some lo la number lo accommodations. Plo information plo public namu. Se accommodations with them accommodations play me. I think you got a few. Guest house, they got full of homestays with them all nakama, all schools. And by me, lo mimi looks and by me possible blow with a number way y mi limitim pa mi su toque no mo pat mi encarcem mo la olnara stakeholders blocka mo la visiting friends su su tingting blocka a di mi peta ta mai wo ha mi mi kat limited resources lo accommodation su mi sabe garamon tent plimi podemos matres al bedding split lo you come lo time lo show. And you almost welcome lo cam lo so and lo time to by got all different activities pali carried out during that one week starting from number 3 because number 7 same normally by lo number 3 hemi opening so by thing all activities pali start lo number 4 because number 6 number 7 hemi closing lo time lo so ya tu pa Olfamos le exchange more products blocada and you also cal privilege to plus salemol enervais. I think time you talk about enervais, pull up limi talents enervais, all one tools. All tools we one farmer, you have a pen, all tools, plus you sum lo farm plu, or some speed, knives, file, chicken wire, pig, puluk. So I mean one privilege blo all farmers blo li sabe kam blo pem lo one price we hemi I mi kim hemi 60-40% ta sem se taban hemi mi kim hemi pem 60% lo cost so farm hemi sabe kare 40% out lo so sue price blo price lo normal price lo hardware hemi 2000 lo busnai I mean say by you minus 40% you know by you know some one from by there yes I think by cut flap activities by happen since you to start to talk elo silo cron well he start lo you mean my only got all different activities where by introduce lo time yeah? And you look forward lo looking more activities during lo 1 week lo expo yeah.
10: Thank you too much lo all informations follow all informations where you give him out me understand full up lo famous blue me will stop around lo Panama will get up lo comes okay same all products lo get up all the interest to lo harem all information yeah. You save tell them lo me vla little bit or confirm them lo me vla little bit lo make them say all famous blue me all the take them in consideration especially lo side lo accommodation all famous will lo come so okay sir all the got all places lo where you vla set them aside lo come sleep them.
9: Thank you too much. I think LOC or committee look around where we look low accommodations. We allocate one school where we close the venue no more. We Kampule school where we have accommodated them up to 300 farmers and we got all classrooms where we stop and even classroom low secondary or primary and by advice lo mi no mo se time you want farmer or you want visiting friend you want them come lo show ya lo stop lo way pa you must caramel petting split I think I mean advice we committee lo accommodation se mi advice se men lo time lo meetings lo mi ya
10: and lo time to by ikat plan de man lo come around lo watch em all activities all boots also you been mentioning hemi available no more or you mean all ministry blo agriculture or all narval line departments blo government will set up inside of Panama only or inside lo Vanuatu only save camp blo set them up all boots blo kada or and suppose only camp place hemi all boots only been prepared finish or police camp blo set them up all boots blo kada
9: lo set lo boots I think you mean lo ministry imi Imi se dama puts blo imi Phoenix except imi lo livestock I think only been thinking blo come with them retimetent so imi lo that forestry and even fisheries imi se dama bol puts ya Venice yes lo size blo spacing Spacing, I'm still available. And me, I think me one time remind me online changes no time you start come blow set my ball puts play. I think me mo cut play you carry more 10 play. Recent play me no mo se play me so semol local material se. I me what a challenging one because me mas run long distance play carry more all good game all local material siam and imi kat tu kaman fair goals no we start look wrong and I mean no enough so me at first for me namo lo line change so si sta kam you make sure you set them up all ready made 10 play and me hm all line change that please you let them LOC look wrong ya well lo coming blue and make it this week or next week no more because next week hemi last week blo preparation and you look forward blo receive all participants lo end blo next week so me HM me all line changes blo me must come blo this week no more or next week blo set them up all puts blo la
10: follow him me understand all famous Ron Lo Panama all is top excited too much blo come blo showcase all products blo all my program hemi been specify or hemi been put to mouth island blue pentecost but hemi comes occasion one m my one hemi occasion one m or am hemi occasion one m or everyone only come with them any kind products and then by you will just put to mouth low
9: okay lo site blue famous premi lo tenama y mi folem no mo IFI I mean Island Focus Initiative, where Ambae, by you all farmers, by Nisho Kesem Namo, all root crops with them cocoa. Lo Pentigos, hemi root crop with them kava. Mo lo Maigo, hemi root crop kava with them cocoa. But again, lo said, lo Nara product was, for example, lo livestock. Lo island focus am buy with them pentios to like with them small livestock and my wife me cattle
10: lo side lo participation lo all farmers where bali come hamas man where you've like expected lo by you've like cattle mol kata lo time lo expo
9: okay lo submissions we executive lo ministry mi sedemi kamin mi putun se yimilo agriculture pa igat 30 farmers livestock igat 30 farmers mo forestry hemi igat 25 farmers
10: folem program we hemi bin staff in is all people all farmers plume especially only one them save especially lo sat lo catering lo kata food and catering also you misave man hami kam hami expectem 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
9: 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me seven jam lo lo stalls but stalls have me got for officials when by ligam and with them public at last
10: Thank you much, Law, all good, good for the information where you give him out, especially towards him, National Agriculture Expo, Blumi, where Bahami Stablo Island, Blo Maiwo. Suppose you got any last talk, Blo Talem, Blo Nation, Vanuatu, or even all people, Blo Panama, give him a small time, Blo, you have give him out all last information, Blo, you, Blo, all people, Blumi. Thank you much.
9: Okay, thank you. I think Blo last. Comment blo menomo mi wanam talem pagen se expo we mi expectem blo happen lo number 3 kasi number 7 mi bio sem supera mo same time one member blo lock mi sure enough se by event by mi run very successfully and mi HM all visiting provinces play me, come and share still on my work. As you know, my work is one island where I have full of resources for side of tourism. And you feel free, you know, fright. Full of man, only fright, lo island play me, my work. The my work, I always welcome me. And by you and share time, little time, you start my work 1 week. Yeah.
10: Hemi voice blong, Mr. George Starry, also superior blow agriculture. Department long Panama province more have been giving out plan all information blo preparation lo side preparation more all actual activities where have taken place lo time lo agriculture expo blo you me where by me stop long Panama province more thank you too much for save that company blo you by you save follow me lo program lo narvala time all semia thank you too much
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7: Hemia emi voice plong province program. 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Long Monday, kasem Saturday. 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Long radio Vanuatu, we hemi voice plong yumi.

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0: CBTC News Bulletin with me, Thompson Marango. Former member of Long Parliament, most same time former Speaker of Long Parliament, Seul Simeon, and Mr. Long List, Long 13 Titini, Willy Kassem Patton. Last year, court, he been fined him Simeon, and guilty Long Section 125A, Long Penal Code, Cap 135, from where he take him one Kafman track, Long Fasen, where he no follow him law, Molly Putumem, Long Kalapus. Office Long President and me confirm him Long CBTC News, se group Long Old President, Willy Kassem Patton, yeah, some only got sick, most some fella. All stop finish long parole, pe all initim official pattern plong cleanim record plong all keta, mokifim mua chanis plong all say fine mok. Simeon emi suppose plong 7 month sentence, plong 2 years 6 months kalapus. Record plong ministry plong finance isoem se country ka 35.7% plong debt or count compare motem cross domestic product or GDP plong em. Deputy Prime Minister mo same time Minister plong finance so ni pona po emi talem se country pa emi pay out one mo count plong em long end plong iya ya mo pa accept iko town mo.
1: In a very comfortable zone and from by emi lukim se even emi no kasem 50%, emi no even kasem 40%. Me no wonder if you have 40%, but even suppose you have 40%, it must be that we are responsible, it must be that we you be making, because you may fund them all infrastructure, we may enable them, economy, you may drive more, we build them up GDP, you may and grow them, all the economic activity and expand them GDP, you may lo country.

0: management debt premium. So you mean was a low one, the distress situation at this point, debt premium is down.
1: To get a kafman mo opposition no clat long one statement we come out long daily post today, we assume se malfatu mauri in a cree long position long tokta ana naupa or some director general long Melanesian spirit group from we mi one woman. 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Prime Minister Chotam Napate mitalem se any politician or civil servant we investigation if I name se emi involve long corruption by me face full force long law. Statement ya mi kam time public accounts committee or PAC is tap quiet with them investigation long 180 million fat value what is an investment capital fund. Esen chak ikat mo report.
2: Questions lo au ol beneficiary blo 180 million fatu value addition investment capital fund olipin selected is that first time lo last month is time MP Marcelino Patelemi iraisem lo public hearing we parliamentary committee on economic and foreign policy ipin kat.
3: Most lo recipient oligarema funding ya oligam from Santo. And one two we Mr. Vincentia emi wani woklo ministry. We misa talk about conflict of interest there.
2: Lo manisia public accounts committee o PAC yolem public hearing with them steering committee blofan mo iraisem plante concern lo administration blofandia. PAC if I name say fandia inopin advertise lo public 11 lo 19 application no mo holiko lo assessment plus screening committee blofan mo inopin kat site inspection plus verify mo project before funding approve. PAC member Andrew Wilpa Nabwat italem se committee hipin look some recipient weli kasem funding only no got one project yet.
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5: 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People only aware only submitting all applications only come in. On this way only approved blood recipients, council blood ministers have been approved. Council blood ministers of them government blood have been approved more recipients. So you may law board, you may implement them decision blood council. All applications say you come blood screening committee, system where you may set them up, you may must understand to say. Then you may set them up one system, you may allow them system to serve them country.
2: Investigation blow back is stop quiet, more law negis manis committee by olem public hearing with them port of governor, also part to inquiry blem. Lo statement blo Prime Minister today, Chotam Napat italem se kafman by weight lo pak I complete him inquiry blem, time me submit him report to lo parliament by all get I debate over them. PM make me clear se kafman by no tolerate them corruption, more

0: any politician or civil servant where investigation more low if I name say only make him illegal practice by face him full force blow law.
1: But on the issues on corruption generally, yeah, I mean, not any hesitation, I mean, not any objection. Every man, only myself accountable. On the civil servants, where he involved law corruption, let them know him deal with them.
0: Prime Minister, I acknowledge him important role blo Public Accounts Committee, plus scrutinize him how public fund is abused, more tell him see findings blo committee by call of parliament blo debate them.
2: Government, opposition, all get the police, prosecutor, all get the civil servants, you me everyone, you me must work together. Suppose you want them give him corruption, look country blue me.
0: He got information finished, your opposition by file him one police report. SNC VPDC News.
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Wanem blong mekem before one cyclone. Number one, listen all time long radio blong harem movement blong cyclone. Number two, store and full up water blong drink long all clean container. Number three, berem all pipe blong water. Number four, boil em or use em water filter blong cleaning water blong drink. Number five, carry out solar panel, more solar pump colors up long creek, more river. Number six, close and valve long storage tank, close and valve long spring box. Number seven, make em sure say you got enough water long drink. Number eight, cut them all three colors up long water tank, blue you. 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Number ten, caramel cutter, long water tank.

One and blom make him long time long cyclone. Number one, use some good water where you been save him long house. No mix him cover with them. Number two, continue blong listen long radio blong harem weather update. And number three, make him sure se family blong you em is safe. One and blom make him after long cyclone. Number one, building back all toilets. 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Number two, boil them or use some water filter blow cleaning water before you drink. Number three, prioritize them water blong drink long all pikinini, all fala, sick man, mo all mama we only got bell. Number four, check them or fix them water system suppose it got damage. Number five, use them all local material blong fix them all pipe suppose it broke. All same, bamboo, mo rapa. Number six, work with the water committee blow cleaning water source, spring box, storage tank, mo follow rot long pipe, custom house. Number seven, water committee me must conduct them assessment mo report any damage lo area administrator, mo provincial water officer. All area administrator must work together with them provincial water officer blong prioritize them all work. Number eight, wash them hand all time after you use some toilet mo before you kakai. Number nine, blong you sure say water blong you is safe, you must make them all trivala test ya. Look suppose water is clear, smell them suppose water is sting or no, and test them suppose water is con or no. Suppose you no sure long quality blong water after we you make them all trivala test ya, contact them water officer call us up long you blow help them you. Message e come long department long water resources.

You may start them off day, bring you me with them morning devotion, and all time you may must come blow and then broadcast with them night devotion. Time bring you me long studio, hemi 9:30.

all families, good night. We welcome you again this hour, our blood devotion, Lord Night here. May thank him God who give him you mommy power. Lord, you have a make him one him, you make him today. May give him thanks, Igolo Papa God, from you make him you mommy. You have a make him every something you make him today. Now you come back, low home, finish, you come blow spell. May thank him, Papa God, from every something you have a make him. Now, before me share and talk long God with him, you this devotion hour, me want to make him one prayer. Papa God, me thank him you from everyone who list up listening now. Yeah? Me thank him you from life blow Ogeta. Me thank him you from power blow you. One name only you make him from only save colo work, some only colo market, some only stop blow house. Some only go to school, they with them power blow you only start to make him one name only make him. He say thank you. They may come our blow spell now, but before only spell, you want to share them talk blong you with him everyone. He ask him, you release him power blow you, true low spirit blow you, he go to true low word blow you. He pray from say you may allow tabo spirit, he may save interpreting talk blow you, low one heart. Lo name blon Jesus, me ask him, amen. All families, lo our you me stop lo em, me our blood devotion. Devotion lo our year, me got one talk, one topic, me want to share em with him you. Topic here me call me start em lo money lo, with a money devotion, but me want to expand them. When me talk lo morning, me talk about mind blow you, talk about heart blow you. But top tie to me give him talk this hour blow devotion, me call him victory in your mind. You may get victory lo mind blow you. Victory in your mind. You may look word blow God he talk. Say you may read him law. Book law. Second Corinthians chapter 10 verse 5, he tell him, casting down him arguments and every high thing that exalt itself against the knowledge of God, bringing every thought into captivity to the obedience of Christ. Casting down arguments and every high thing that exalt itself against the knowledge of God, bringing every thought into captivity to the obedience of Christ. Let me start with 2 Corinthians chapter 10, verse 5. Number 2 Corinthians 10 verse 5. Low place here, like me tell him low morning, me tell him say, mind blow you, any one place you may fight and full of battle. Suppose you have a win, low mind blow you, you got victory. Amy, low mind blow you, faith is tablo him. Low mind blow you, believe have is tablo him. Imea you me must think, imea you me must allow, imea you me must guide him. One name you allow, lo heart blow you. One name you allow, blow think. Suppose you me allow fright, lo mind blow you, or you me allow believe, lo half, or you me allow thing you look, only influence him, think blow you, then only push him you. He go lo wrong direction. Only make him you, he take him decision, only no straight. So, place here, he tell him, you place me read him. He tell him, say, bringing every thought into captivity to the obedience of Christ. So he tell him, say, you may take him everything, think. You may arrest him. You may make him, only obey him, talk blong Christ. Only obey him, talk blong Christ. So you need blow. From victory blow you, he stop blow, ting blow you, low mind blow you. From Bible he tell him, low Hebrews chapter 11 verse 6, say man only come to God, he must believe. Say God no, God he reward him. Man, who he look from him. So win him, when he make him you one winner man, or one man only win, say you believe, low faith, you he one faith he got. So faith he one strong belief, that he must believe, low one in what God he tell him.
So, for you to win, you must win in battle, blow mind, blow ting ting, blow you. So, blow mind, blow you, you may decide. Blow mind, blow you, you may allow. Suppose you allow negative ting ting, blow mind, blow you, you know, have a arrest them. But here he tell them, bringing every thought into captivity. You may take them ting ting, blow you, and you must learn them, blow control them. Suppose you know learn, blow control them, you know, have a win. Now, me giving you one example, low one, one in me serve, explain them, low you. Then you turn them Bible, blow you, go to book, blow Joshua chapter 1. Joshua chapter 1. God, he talk, low Joshua. He me tell them. Joshua, time David, Moses is dead, finish. He me let go him. God, he call him Joshua. I mean, call him. I mean, tell him, say, lo book, lo Joshua chapter 1, verse 6, verse 7. God, he tell him, say, be strong and of good courage. For unto these people shall thou divide for an inheritance the land which I swear unto their fathers to give them. Verse 7 again. Only be thou strong and very courageous. You hear him? God, he talk. You no fright. You believe strong, low heart blow you. You got good courage. You no fright. So, God is up encouraging him. He tell him two times. You no fright. He may repeat him, Loma, three times. Low, verse 9, say, have not I commanded thee? Be strong and of a good courage. Be not afraid, neither be thou dismayed, for the Lord thy God is with thee whithersoever thou goest. So God, he tell him, me no fright. Suppose me allow fear he come, lo mind blow, heart blow him, mind blow him, me lose him battle. Say, Mark, you waste up here me this hour, blow devotion. What long God he come, lo you? You no allow any negative think. Oh, from one name place, me look, me got money, blow pay school fees, blow. Oh, pikinini. Oh, from one in place, Mimi got money blow pem kakai. Oh, full of thinking, negative thinking, you fright. God, he tell him, Joshua, you no fright. Oh, you know, thinking, say, maybe sick, you sick, low body blow you. You know, think, say, sick here, yeah? He may kill him, you. No. What blow God? He tell, he stop. God, same Joshua 1, Mimi reading verse 8, God is up, tell him, Joshua, low place here. As Mimi tell him, Mimi read him out, Mimi tell him you. So suppose you got one situation you start blowing, you start worry from. What belong God he come to you? Say, this book of the law shall not depart out of thy mouth, but thou shalt meditate day and night, that thou mayest observe to do according to all that is written therein. For then thou shalt make thy way prosperous, then thou shalt have good success. You hear them? You know, what talk blong God is tab. God is tell him. You must read him. You must tell him out. He may not depart from mad blow you. You talk them out. You think. Issue by Romans chapter 12 verse 2, tell him, say, renew your mind. How now you will renew mind blow you? Low word blong God. You may tell him out. You may confess him. You know, keep quiet. You confess him. Suppose you sick low body blow you. You tell him, I am healed. By word blong God, the established book of Isaiah 53 verse 5. You may tell him out. Say, I am healed through the stripes of our Lord Jesus Christ. He was wounded for my transgressions. He was bruised for my iniquities. The chastisement for my peace was upon him. With his stripes I am healed. You keep saying it. You tell him out. You tell him out. You think low him. You allow him. You look. You go low. Read him. Place full of testimony blow. Manually receive him. Healing through the word blown God. You look. You let him think. It's tablo think. Mind blow you. It's from you. You have a think. Say me about what belong God is to tell you. You no worry. In me a place you may get victory. Me show another one me, another testimony me show me you the book, the Bible. In me start the book, the Daniel.
You read him Daniel chapter 3, you read him from verse 14, verse 28. You look story a blow, Shadrach, Meshach, and Abednego. Only face him challenge. They only tell him, say, no, me be only believe the word belong God no more, only trust him God. From even suppose God may no answer, only rare blow, face him, one him situation, only no bow down, go to image blow, King Nebuchadnezzar. You hear him? Only trust him God. Only believe, only confess him, only tell him out, lo mad blow getter. Only no fright. Say, Mark, victory blow you. Is tap low mind blow you. You need blow surrender. Mind blow you. Lo word blow God. Lo God, lo spirit blow God, Holy Spirit. You need blow, you know, reject him. Every talk promises blow God, take him. Every something only against him, promises belong God, talk belong God, you sack him. Believe strong, the word belong God. Believe strong. Look, let them think blow you, Amy, stand on the word of God. Let them think blow you, let them believe blow you, let them mind blow you, holy stand, the word belong God. Tell him out. You know, quiet. Lord, me read him again, Proverbs 23, verse 7. Listen, one of me tell him you Proverbs, how now you may get victory. Proverbs chapter 23, verse 7. He tell him, as he thinketh, so is he. As he thinketh. Hear him? One of you think, you become. You become one name you think, as he thinketh. You become one name you think. So one name you think. One name is tablo heart blow you. One name is tablo mind blow you. You know fright. God blow God he come. God blow God in me. In me knife blow spirit. So you mean need blow believe him? Not only you need to believe him. You may confess him. You may tell him out. You may tell him out. Confess him. You know, let them believe blow you half. Believe when him word blow God, he tell him you. Lo book blow. Book blow. Proverbs. Proverbs, he tell him. 23 verse 7. For as he thinketh in his heart, so is he. So is he. Suppose you have a change them thinking blow you. You may come one him, you may think. Suppose you take him every rubbish think out of mind blow you. You carry him out. You begin to think every something good, positive something. You reject the mind blow you every negative thinking. You may look, say lie blow you, you may change. So thinking blow you. You may change them. Identity blow you, let me change them. Destiny blow you, let me influence them. Decision blow you. So, you must learn blow, change them, mind blow you. Word blow God, Joshua 1:8, he tell them, you must meditate, think. Romans 12:2, tell them, say, you know, conform to worldly, you may stop blowing. You know, let them, when them you look low worldly, influence them, think blow you. You let them word blow God, he change them, mind blow you. So you need blow, take him promises blow God. When him God he promise him all beginning he blow him. You may accept him, you may believe him, you may take him word blow God, and you may follow him when him word blow God he tell him. You may make him when him he tell him. Joshua 1:8 tell him, say, then you shall have good success. You need him good success. It means say you may get victory. Victory low. So victory low mind blow you. Before you may win him battle of life, you must first win him battle. Yeah, lo mind blow you, lo heart blow you. For example, you want to go, look. Suppose you want to go, you want student, you want to sit lo one exam, you want to sit lo one exam, you start worry, you start fright, lo mind blow you, think say, oh, you may fail lo exam, yeah? Me encourage him, you change him, think blow you. From suppose you start fright, say, oh, you know, you know, have a past exam, you may sit low him. You start, you
you sure? Mimi and Mimi tell him, you say, you mean no, you know, possible blow you pass from. Suppose you start fried, you may read, you may get time you got look, your time blow exam, low class, you may forget the one name you reading from, say you fried. You fried, say you may fail. You need blow change them thinking blow you. Change them mind blow you. Change them thinking blow you. You no allow him any rubbish or negative talk thinking. Lo mind blow you. Change them. Lo, in the book of 2 Timothy, lo 2 Timothy, chapter 1, verse 7, he tell him, you say, God, he talk, lo play, the Bible he tell him, say, God, he may not give him you, spirit blow fear, fright, but he may give him you, one him, spirit of love, and of a sound mind. Of power, of love, and what? Of a sound mind. God is giving you spirit of power and of love and of a sound mind. He may not give him you spirit of fright, spirit of fear. No, he not giving you. So you must change him. Think blow you. Say you got power. Power blow make him one name. Power blow succeed your life. Power blow getting good success low life blow you. Power blow get good success low life blow you. So, Emir and then God he tell him, low Romans chapter 10, verse, Romans 10, verse 17. He tell him, say, so then faith cometh by hearing, and hearing by the word of God. You need blow hear him talk blong God. You need blow reading word blong God. You need blow reading testimony blow full of man blow word blong God. You need blow believing warning word blong God. He tell him in mere time you hear him, time you read him, time you think, low heart blow you, and you believe strong, low him, you may get victory, low mind blow you, first time. First time you got victory, low mind blow you, after, you may get victory, low world. But first place, it may stop low mind blow you no more. It may stop low mind blow you. So mind blow you, very, very important victory. Suppose you mean winning victory, suppose you mean got victory, low every something, low life blow you, good success, low life blow you, you mean succeed, low life blow you, it may stop, low mind blow you no more. So encourage yourself, blow listen, the talk blow God, from Italian, faith, comment by hearing, and hearing by the word of God. Meaning, belief blow you, strong belief blow you. It may come from time you may hear him, you know, once you hear him, talk blow God. Book blow Jeremiah chapter 15, verse 16. Jeremiah tell him, say, Mimi look talk blow God, after Mimi kakai talk blow God. So, Emi kakai talk blong God as Emi one. So, Emi must learn, blow, hear him talk blong God. Hear him testimony, blow, man blong God. Hear him think blow him. Allow think blow him. He stab blow heart blow you. After, confess him. Tell him how blow blow you. Then, you may get victory, blow mind blow you. God, he tell him, Mark chapter 11, he tell him, me reading me go, lo you, Mark chapter 11, God, he talk, our Lord Jesus Christ talk, lo place here, he me tell him, say, have faith in God, me reading from verse 22, believe strong, lo word, blong God, believe lo strong, lo God,
23, for verily I say unto you that whosoever shall say unto this mountain, be thou removed, and be thou cast into the sea, and shall not doubt in his heart, hear him, lo heart blow you. A mere reason full of man only no God answer, blow prayer only pray. From time you make him prayer, God you know, Amy look, lo heart blow you. Heart blow you, Amy align with him, warn him, you tell him out, lo mad blow you or no? Talk blow you, Amy same mark with him, warn him, think, he stab lo heart blow you or no? Amy say, but shall believe that those things which he said shall come to pass, he shall have whatsoever he said. So God is tap look from thing blow you. Emia book blow. Proverbs chapter 4, verse 23. Emi, then let me say, you may guide them heart blow you. For out of it are the issues of life. Guide them heart blow you. Even as Mimi and them, wanting Mimi sharing with them you tonight. You want them, you open them Bible, blow you, Lord. Philippians chapter 4, he tell them, lo place here, say. Philippians 4. Let me read him. From verse 7. And the peace of God, which passeth all understanding, shall keep your hearts and mind through Christ Jesus. You hear them? And the peace of God. From one in peace blown God, he may keep him heart blow. He may stop your heart blow you. He may make him, he may stop your mind blow you. I mean, from say, you hear them talk blong God, you hear them talk blong God, you believe in one word blong God, you tell them, you believe in God, you put on faith, blow you, look God, and then God, then you may have one name you want them. You believe strong. You got victory, low mind, blow you. And look, verse 8, you tell them. He said, finally, brethren, whatsoever things are true, every something only true, whatsoever things are honest, every something only honest, whatsoever things are just, every something only right, whatsoever things are pure, whatsoever things are lovely, whatsoever things are of good report, if there be any virtue, if there be any praise, think on these things. Emia, you may think low him. Emia, you may put him mind blow you. You may let him heart blow you. Think low on any honest situation, any true situation, any lovely situation, any good report. Testimony blow, warn him God he make him. Suppose you allow any praise. You praise him, Papa God, lo heart blow you, even lo matter, lo situation, you may start blow him. Anything you meet. So you suppose mind blow you, you start blow on him, on lo. Emia, warn him only tell him out, lo book blow, Philippians chapter 4, verse 8. You got peace blow God, lo heart blow you, lo mind blow you. You believe him, you trust him. Time you make him prayer, or time you make him one move, one decision, let me make him you carry him good. Let me make him you succeed. Let me make him you got good success, low life, low you. So man blow me, woman blow me, all friends blow me, you will stop listening. Me encourage them you this hour, say, make sure, say, you allow good think, low heart blow you.
Suppose you want to get victory, allow good thinking with the word blown God, the heart blow you from Emiya, he make him you. You arrest them, every negative talk. He believes, say, talk blow, this hour blow devotion, and he bless them, go on heart blow you. Change them thinking blow you. Suppose full of time you thinking, everything thing blow you, give me one negative thinking, give me no one straight thinking. Change them thinking blow you now. Believe strong, the word blown God. Believe strong, one and word blown God, he tell him. Word blown God say, you heal. Believe say, you heal, finish. And you may receive him healing. Word blown God say, you bless, you may bless. You bless, finish. So before me go, me one time you will stop listening now, yeah? And you know, allow heart blow you, mind blow you. You tell him, you think low, straight low, word blown God. You want to tell him, Papa God, you sorry. You sorry from one name, you stop making him. You need him, let me help him, you. So I want you to repeat this prayer after me. You may repeat him after me. Lord Jesus, me hear him talk blow you. Me sorry from, me no believe strong, the word blown you. Me no follow him, you with him one heart, one think. Me every time, me fright. Every time me believe half, but me asking you forgiving me. Every sin me make him, every rubbish sin me make him, you know happy from. Please, Lord Jesus, forgive me. Watch him sin, blow me with them blood, blow you. And write them name, blow me, lo book, blow you, lo heaven. Me ask him, lo name, blow Jesus. Amen. Lord Jesus, please give him. Release spirit blow you, call inside the heart blow me from me. Miss have you obey him, talk to blow you. The name of Jesus, me make him prayer. Amen. Suppose you make him prayer in me, you repeat him prayer in me after me. Me congratulate him you. You come one beginning, blow God finish. But before me go, me want to pray with him you. Papa God, he ask him. Everyone only repeating prayer in me with him me. Word belong you, he tell him, look, 2 Timothy 1:7, for God has not given us the spirit of fear, but of power and of love and of a sound mind. You may pray, you relieving spirit blow you. He go to one heart, only stop listening now. We pray from grace blow you. We pray from power blow you. We pray from peace blow you. Will pass him everything thing. You release, he go to one heart, one mind. Lo name blow Jesus. Anyone who is establishing only sick low body, only no harm good, we release him healing power, blown Christ, he go low body, blow get out now. Lo name blown Jesus. Lo name blown Jesus, we make him prayer. Suppose you stop listening, you stop go through one crisis, life blow you. You need him peace, lo marriage blow you. You need him guidance, blown God. He ask him, spirit blown God, he release him peace, blown him. He may release him solution, he go to one problem, he may stop low him now. Low name, blown Jesus, me make him prayer. Amen. God by bless him, low you. Low one heart, blow you. Low name, blown Jesus, me make him prayer. Amen.

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Baba into start them off day blue into what the morning devotion blue into first time. You open them up heart blue, open them up mind blue. Ready blue receiving one of them by seven blue papa code. Through the past time, baba share them with you into this for beautiful morning.

Jesus, good morning, Lord. I know you come from heaven above. The Holy Spirit is here with us. Good morning, Jesus. Good morning, Lord. In the morning, early in the morning, in the morning, I will rise and praise the Lord. In the morning, early in the morning, in the morning, I will rise.

Amen. Good morning, all families. May bless them, word long God. May bless them, you this morning. May bless them, name long God, this morning. May thank him, God, from life, blow you away, stop listening. From goodness, blow him. From protection, blow him. From provisions, blow him. Papa God, he look after you throughout the night. From Bible, it tell him, say, he that watcheth Israel, neither sleep nor slumber. He may watch after you. You shall put him name below you, place here, only put him Israel. Say, he may no sleep, he may no slumber, he may no slack. He may look out low, you go protect him, you mommy. Now you life. He may visit him, you mommy, this morning. Now you are alive again. We thank him, God. So this morning, we pray from say, even as you listen, me share him, even as I me share him, talk to blong God this morning. We pray from say, word blong God, emi impacts life blow you. We pray say, one name you may hear him, you may take him, you may receive him, you may run with him, you may bless him you, the name blong Jesus. Me ask him, the Holy Spirit, emi interpreting one name you may share him this hour with him, you mommy. Me ask him, the name blong Jesus. In Jesus' mighty name, me make him prayer. Amen. All families, this morning, me want to talk with him, you mommy, the word long from the word of God, the one topic me call him, freedom of worship. Me talk finish about one name sacrifice Jesus he make him, the cross. Me talk finish, the one name you have he make him, and now you need blow, embrace him, accept him, one name he make him from you mommy. This hour me want to talk with him. Continue the line, same line. You hear him finish, one name Jesus he make him. You hear him finish, one name blessing is tap low. Time you embrace him, word blown God. Now, me talk about freedom of worship. Me talk about freedom of worship this morning. You may need blow read, let's read Galatians chapter 5, verse 1. Imitelem, stand fast, therefore, in the liberty, there which Christ have made us free, and be not entangled again with the yoke of bondage. You may stand, low place, you may stop, low freedom you got. You receiving freedom finish. You receiving forgiveness through low Christ finish. From him, making sacrifice from you, mommy finish. Now, him giving you freedom, liberty. You free. Now, you free finish. You no more stop. You no more got punishment. Papa God, me punishing you from. Now you accept him. Jesus finish. There you got freedom. Freedom blow on him. You free blow make him any decision you want to make him. You free. So now Amy tell him, you say, stand fast, therefore, in the liberty where which Christ has made us free. You free from sin through Lord Jesus Christ. Now you free now. So you got liberty blow make him any decision. So one him liberty you serve make him, Amy depend on you. So Mimi share him. Every man, mo woman, only get freedom, blow worship. Freedom, blow worship. Even low country full of, you stop, you stop hear him. Even low country only not allow any kind of low worship. You got freedom, blow decide how now you may worship. No man is having stopping you from, you worship him. One name you want to worship. Freedom, yeah? God no more he give low you. He may give low you, say you got freedom, blow worship. So now, yeah? So one name you may worship, he may determine one name you may become. You understand them? Before, he may explain them low you. Before, Bible tell them, say, for all have sinned, the Romans 3:23, and come short of the glory of God. The Romans 6:23 tell them, say, for the wages of sin is death. So everyone, only God, punishment blow death from talk blown God. He tell them. Now, time you receive him, Jesus, you got Amy free you. You free. Amy say, Mark, like one man or woman, or Amy go to calabus, or me go to prison. But another one, he say, okay, you let go him. By me take him, but me go to prison from the place blow him. So Jesus, he come, he take him place blow you, you stop the prison, and now Jesus, he go inside, and you out. So you got freedom. Now freedom blow you now. One name you meet. One name you may make him, Amy decide one name you, how not one name you become. So you got freedom blow worship. So you must take him, decide. It is important you may examine one name priority by you.
blow you. One thing you need. Full of man only worshiping, full of something. But they only no survey. Some only worshiping phone blogger. Some only worshiping wife blogger. Some only worshiping pickinini blogger. Some only worshiping money. You got freedom. Now, yeah. Blow. One name. How now you may worship? From you got freedom now. Finish. There. One name is telling you got freedom. Me from say you may worship him. Who am I making you? You free. Time you give him attention, blow you. You go to one name. Am I giving you value? Am I giving you one name you think say, am I making you somebody? Or you know, you want to make you make him you who you are? Then you take him. You use only liberty, blow you finish. Against him, worship on God. But from God, he tell him, say, Mimi, number one, Lord, life, blow you. From Bible, he tell him, Lord, me read him, Lord, book, Lord, Matthew chapter 6. Me read him from verse 21, verse 24. Jesus, he talk, Lord, place here. He said, for where your treasure is, there will your heart be also. The light of the body is the eye. If therefore the eye be single, the whole body shall be full of light. You don't forget, Jesus said, me light blow all. Let me give him you life. Life blow him, me light blow you. So, suppose worship blow you, focus blow you, mind blow you, is tap on Jesus Christ, body blow you, light blow you, me fill him up with him light. Then 23, but if thy eye be evil, thy whole body shall be full of dark. Suppose you carry him out, ting blow you. You know, focus low, light blow on Christ. Everything, about you. Everything you put, everything, about one name you want them low, life blow you. Then, Bible tell him, say, Amy full of darkness. If therefore the light that is indeed be darkness, how great is that darkness? Amy tell him, verse 24, no man can serve two masters. For either he will hate the one and love the other, or else he will hold to the one and despise the other. You cannot serve God and mammon. So what name you may serve? So you got freedom. Freedom blow follow him light. Light blow God, Jesus. You got freedom blow follow him way blow you. Satisfy him flesh blow you. Love and money, beat him God. Love and family, blow you, beat him God. Love and wife, blow you, beat him God. Love and husband, blow you, beat him God. Love and pickinini, blow you, beat him God. Love and work, blow you, beat him God. Love and business, blow you, beat him God. Any decision, blow you. You got freedom. But Bible will tell and say, you know, let them freedom blow you. He carry you back. He put him you back. The bondage you out, Jesus is out in you. So this morning, mama, mo papa, me tell him you got freedom, lo worship from God, Jesus, he save him you. He me come, lo wolf, lo save him you. Time you look, lo him, you focus, lo him, you worship him, you may receive him, light, blow him, everything, blow light, blow you, light, blow him, is shining. He may have decision, blow you no more. He pray, say, even as me and them, talk, blow. This morning, we praise a taboo spirit by interpreting one name, share him with him. You this morning, lower one heart, low name, Lord Jesus. Father, we commit him everyone all establishing now into your hands. We pray from the Holy Spirit by interpreting talk here, he go lower one heart, low name, Lord Jesus. We pray from the everyone, even Lord Liberty, Holy God, only focus, Lord, you no more. Only love him, you beating every something in the world. We ask, low name, Lord Jesus. Father, me pray, me ask him, suppose you stop here, you stop listening, you word belong God, he convicting you, you serve a repeating prayer, amen, with me, Lord Jesus, me need him light blow you, Lord, light blow me. Me sorry from say, me using liberty blow me, serve a following way blow me, satisfying flesh blow me, me ask him, forgive me. Me receiving you now as my Father, as my God, as my Savior. Please, Lord Jesus, come inside, Lord, heart blow me, wash him sin blow me. With them blood blow you, me ask him lo name lo Jesus. Write them name blow me lo book blow you lo heaven. And releasing spirit blow you inside lo war one heart blow me. From me inside follow and way blow you. Lo name blow Jesus, me ask him, me pray. Amen. Suppose you make him prayer, amen. Congratulations. For you come picking in blow God. You not forget, you me must focus. You me must decide blow worship him no more. Amy must be number one, Lord, life, Lord, you. No man, no nothing, he must take him place, Lord, him, Lord, heart, Lord, you, Lord, life, Lord, you. As you do so, as you go into this day, me ask him, light, Lord, God is following you,
He bless him you. He show him your way. He show him your favor. Le nom de Jésus. He make him prayer.

0: 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Me trust and believe one way you harem me come out the mouth the seven papako tere the morning. Baba me bless your heart blue and baba me one way you need him to walk out the day blue today. Same time one way you need him to walk out throughout the weekend blue him too. 2 more minutes before him to cast someone time 6 o'clock. You continue blue listen, baba in a long time him to follow more at 6 o'clock. Pishleman News Bulletin.
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0: VBDC News mi kitige miridim. Yavro Robson MP plo Sando Rural mi replace Samson Samson also Minister plo Trades mo Industry Volume 1 reshuffle no yesterday afternoon. Reshuffle mi follow one public concern over management plo value addition investment capital fund. Prime Minister bin give him direction lo new minister plo make him sure say every money plo value addition fund recording mi straight. Mo suppose any fund we only no use him lo papers plong M, but he must refund them full one or by taking legal action plo cast them money I come back. Prime Minister mo deputy Prime Minister Johnny Kwanabo to let them say transparency, accountability, more trust plo public, he must stop first time. Former MP mo same time former Speaker plo Parliament, Seule Simeon, and Mr. plo Lee's plo Titini we only cast them pardon. Long September lo last year could have been fineman Simeon guilty lo second 125A lo penal code cap 135 from where he taken one government track lo fasten in a fallen law mo only put to mem lo calabos. State House she confirmed lo VBDC News group lo all prisoner will cast some pardon I cut some will cut sick mo some narvala will start finish lo parole. Be only needed one official pardon, plo cleaning record to Olgata, more Chinese, plo save final work. Simeon emi suppose plo 7-1 sentence, plo 2 year, 6 months local abuse. Record plo ministry plo finance issues say country cut 35.7% plo debt account comparable with the gross domestic product, GBD. Deputy Prime Minister Musemta Minister plo finance, Johnny Kwana po italem say time country by payment once. Mo count blong M, lo end blong yaya, by deb, ego down mo.
1: In a very comfortable zone, and by you look him say, even if you know 50%, I mean, even 40%. Me no wonder if you 40%, but even suppose you 40%, he must be dead with him responsible, he must be dead with you make him, because you may fund him all infrastructure, by him enable him. Economy blue you mean blue him drive more blue build them up GDP blue you mean and grow him all the economic activity and expand them GDP blue you mean low country at this point in time that blue you mean him is step one manageable level and then which means you miss have a sustainer.
0: Minister Konapo tell him say with them revenue where government is stop collecting and me want positive something blue country.
1: In fact, Lofes quota expenses for you me drop a little bit, which means that they got one proper strict management with Ministry of Finance and we make him side blow expenses for you me try and keep him expenses for you me under control, and then you me fund him all expenses for you me give him expenses for you me under control. At the same time, too, you me stop him out all count for you me and then manage him debt for you me. So you mean not allow one debt distress situation at this point, we were the premier minister.
0: Together, government more opposition only no glad. Lo one statement we come out lo Daily Post lo week here we shame say malfaut Maori in no angry lo position lo Dr. Anna Naupa, also director general lo Melanesian Spirit Group from Emmy One Woman. Statement I tell him say malfaut Maori, he ask him strong lo only mask caramot Dr. Naupa lo position ya bivo 30 July. Reason blo action eh me from all chief or little them say role blo director general blo MSG 1 month issue taken whereby you follow fast in blo custom. One statement we come out lo office blo prime minister lo wige it tell them say government hear him no good long statement blo malfutu Maori condemn him one him we all chief ya only make him it tell them to say appointment blo Dr. Naupa and me follow more straight process mo ask him malfutu Maori blo make one public sorry from one him where he make him. Leader of opposition Ismail Kalsakautu, he came out social media mo ask him Malfoto Maori, blo karema tok tok blong M. Kalsakautu tell him se fascina, he sent him wrong message he call all girl, blo country se only no save achieve, lo IS level lo country Pacific molo wall. VBDC News, he took talk with him president blo Malfoto Maori council, blo all chief, Chief Paul Ravum, mo he tell him se information where he come out emi misleading. Mo emi no come out lo office blong M. Chief Ravun emi apologize finish, ikulo government through lo minister blo justice. Prime Minister Chotanapat italem se all ministers only cut power plo terminate o sagamot all political appointee supposed only committed corruption or one criminal offense. I make him talk to ya time I answer them questions when I'm now government by isabe make him local geta will involve lo corruption. Napat make him talk to ya for them all finding plo public account committee we shem some serious allegation against him advisor plo minister plo trade more commerce law distribution law value addition investment capital fund.
2: Now in terms of all political appointments, every political appointment only sign one contract with them all ministers concerned. So suppose he got any political appointees who him involved for corruption, then he meet duty more responsibility of minister here. He meet deal law material level blame. He got power blame save terminate him contract. Whoever has committed crime or has committed one corruption, and he may have one matter of ministers, minister concerned, let me have deal with them.
0: When you outside the country, United Nations is to count one new Secretary General, then you have Antonio Guterres by he finish on December 31. Six candidates will you want them taking place, long him, but he take part in one debate in UN headquarters.

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1: 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Partly cloudy over Long Group, with them isolated showers, blowing rain over Long Northern Islands, blowing a country. Light to moderate southeasterly winds, and we blow over Long Olgata Islands, Piyumi. Maximum temperature, blowing terrain, by my range, long 25 degrees Celsius down Long South, more 29 degrees Celsius and up Long North. Look the site to marine focus, looking southeast winds, blowing 11 to 15 knots. What I'm light to moderate seas, blowing 1.5 over look at the coastal areas, blowing a country. 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

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And I'm officially Children's Day, Happy Children's Day, you want beginning, we stop. 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message, I'm going to announcement. Straight one time long, 8 o'clock, I'm going to follow story and when we prepare and block if I'm out, Leo. 9 o'clock today in the morning, we're going to continue the show back and what Vanuatu Life show long today. That's one time along half past one today long. That's one time half past one today long afternoon. Listen, Explore Radio Vanuatu might stop, make a way, we call a walk. We have a plan to only spend time today. We're going to spend time today with the Mulgata families from him, Children's Day, public holiday to same time. And we have a plan to cattle programs plus celebrate them this for a day. But all time think about say you take and plan the all times. Suppose you stop thinking about your current family go out to solve today. Make him sure say you take and plan the all time. Use one parent keep him eye blue. No must all beginning blue you from accident. Him have happen any time. One more time, we wish him you one beginning. We establish any kind of title broadcast. One happy Children's Day. Mom by to got for a time throughout the show. Plong today. Small update to side long all gather community news terrain long morning looking vano to meteorology more hydro meteorological services. I'm still advising all gather communities long northern part long country. Mumbai I'm still experiencing early stage blue trout for them one long flat period long below average rainfall. VMHS emitalem to say VMHS emitalem say meteorological trout here, emi first stage blue trout more early warning say suppose the condition emi dry condition emi continue but by cut peak flood risk blue water such a shortage more impact blue agriculture when by cut in peak flood impact now agriculture more the communities will stop rely long heavy or also rely long rainwater. Now department in Italy say occasional rainfall Bombahemi still occur but during long current El Nino period Bombay Emi no enough to make up a bonem where dry season Emi produce some overall the recent or the money's when Bombayim stop come. Listen, Explore Radio Vanuatu. One more time, wish me one good for the morning. Make him sure you start off table you low table you terrain low one positive
A note, make sure say you get up till the morning with the one people a smile face, please you. Me say so last night me a bit cold, but me sure say you get up till the morning and you start off the day with the one people a smile and one hot cup long. Lifaranis, my chest blend hot water, one cup coffee till the morning. But I'm to continue with them selection, but look at the music till the morning. Wake him up spirit, please start him off for this beautiful day. Nina Simone with them tired of sing a sinner man.

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morning listen is the radio van watu start long 7 o'clock mba yumi to folem company blong steward natu all the way long island blong ambai wetem bishle matoktok program blong tere You are beginning to establish an accountable broadcast today. Good morning, good morning, you welcome to the show. Blong today, some radio friendly, Mr. Wishimi. One good morning, and Mr. Welcoming you to the show. Blong today, listeners. You are beginning to establish a broadcast today. Good morning, I'm got one story and Blomba Miki came out. Lo you, Blomba, you enjoy him today. Good morning, you love the volume, blow radio, blue, more enjoy him story and Blong today. Story and Blotere, we call Sam, man, where him is strong, beat him all and narrow one. You enjoy him story and Blotere.

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Me think say him is son. Papa rat I go look son. Mo I tell him say, me got one girl. Mo me want him, I must marry them. Man ya we is strong fella beat him all nara fella man. Long wall ya. Sunny say, Mimi strong. Be cloud is strong more pity me. Time he mi cover map sky. Everyone long wall. Only no more save look me sign him all keta. After, Papa Rat I go look cloud. Mo I tell him say, me got one girl, more me want him, I must marry them man ya, where is strong fella, beat him all nara fella man, long wall ya. Cloudy say, I alright, me strong, be win, I strong more long me. Him, I blow, mo is ta pusu me all about long wall. After, Papa Rat, I go look win. Mo I tell him say, me got one girl. Mo me want him, I must marry them man ya, where he strong fella, beat him all nara fella man long wall ya. Win, he say, he true. Me strong. Mo me save blow. Mo pull him out all tree, mo break him all house. Be cat one man, where me no save blow, mo take him out him. Him is strong mo long me. Him a big fella stone. After, Papa Rat, I go look big fella stone. Mo I tell him say, me got one girl. Mo me want him. I must marry the man ya, where I strong fella beat him or nara fella man long wall ya. Big fella stone, he say, it true. Me strong. Be I got one man, I strong more beat me. Him, I save dig him hole, I go through inside long me. Papa Rat, I say, be who ya, man ya? Big fella stone, I say, him, I rat ya, where I stop long plantation. Now Papa Rat,
ikolu kautem ratia long plantation. Mo itekem hem ikam long house. Now ratia imaritem kel ratia. Mo tufala istap good all time no more. 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
2: 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Look save all get a changes round long volcano, more report them long VMGD. All get a changes, also, assist blow volcano you fall down, or leave kakai, lokaren mo krasi try, or loud noise long volcano, earthquake, landslide, smell blong cast blong volcano. Any other changes where you look him. Key message number two. Lanem mo take part long early warning system blow volcano blowing you. Masabe map lo danger blong volcano, more danger area blong volcano. All get a danger long house blong you, place blong walk, school more long community blue. Karamo latest volcano update, where VMGD emi stop giving out long all end blong every manis. Key message number three. Masabe all nara danger where volcano eruption isabe makem. Volcano eruption I makem earthquake, flash flooding, blong sopmat, landslide, thunder, mo tsunami. No kakai fish or shell blong solwata taimanda water volcano I erap from by isabe posenem kakai blong solwata. Key message number four. Karamout assist long roof blong house. Make him sure say house blong you hemi strong, moba hemi no fall down, easy suppose assist I pile up blong hem. Time blow eruption, stop inside long house blong you, mo no expose long assist blong volcano. Must watch him good assist time hemi stop fall down long house, moko outside hurry up, suppose house by him is save fall down. Karamout assist on that long roof with him extra care. Sakamol close long all space, long door, more window. Key message number five. Protect them water supply long assist blow volcano. Cast more concon rain. 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Cut them out or gutter where only connect the go well or tang blue. Suppose concon rain I go long water supply bring you, boil them long 1 minute before you drink. Key message number six. Protect them long more eye blong you, long assist blong volcano, time blong eruption, more after long eruption. Stop inside long house, more out long area blong assist blong volcano. From all kata small assist hemi danger, long health blong you, more all pignini blong you. More okata well ikat sick or sem so twin. Suppose you stop outside, move hurry up, you go inside long house. Wear them all clear glass, blong protect them eye blong you. Wear a one mask blong dust blong volcano or cover them up mouth more nose with them one close. Close them every window more door blong house. Protect them skin blong you with them more long hand close more trousers. No stop long or low lying area long place where wind is stop low low hem more all creek around long volcano. Key message number seven. Karam all supply blong protect them you more family blong you blong stop ready all time from eruption. All get a supply all sem mask blong blockem dust, plastic wrap blong cover bubble electronic something, more karma torchlight, more radio blong you. Blong cast some more information, use of a contact them geohazards division, long department blong meteorology, more geohazards long telephone 24686 or email long geohazards at meteo.gov.vu.

0: Welcome, mi Stuart Nadol, sunt voice producer pentru Yulo programe. Mă omicat cu mi lo this time around, one officer pentru mi lo agriculture, we all stop prepared to watch him National Agriculture Expo, we by him stop lo Panama province, mo lo place, o lo island, lo Maibo. By mi save harem, mi save introduce him, mo same time, by him is have talk about lo yumi some lo activities or some lo preparation will stop prepare towards him National Agriculture Expo where full up lo yumi save lo him when by him taking place lo island lo Maibo. Thank you too much. You save talem nem lo you mo position where you cut inside lo office or some all office lo agriculture lo yumi lo Panama.
1: Thank you, Thomas. Blo pat lo program blo yumi. Nemblo mi chot stare mi blo ambay namo. Mi yung department blo agriculture lo Panama and mi osim superior blo all offices where li pes lo Panama. Inside lo Panama mi blo gata full ministry we set up the blessa mi include ma department of agriculture livestock forestry more recently by around this week or next week me play should cut office blow by security we should station to lo blessa and inside lo mark building also me also cut all support staff blow project project where we implement some activities in the Panama province where we look at the life art. I'm fortunate enough to cut every office slow ground, so I'm going to work in Panama.
0: Thank you so much, Lol. Information about the office in Panama. You saw the talem lo mi vla little bit some lo all information about them National Agriculture Expo where by Panama hemi host them lo island lo maibo Panama people mo vanuatu as a whole only want them save some lo progress lo preparation mo one them now hemi plan where agriculture office blew me with them help lo national office lo agriculture you may cut lo time lo expo where by hemi taken place lo maibo.
1: Okay, awesome. Imi bin away sa pagkat wala expo week we by Mr. Lomayo we by Mr. Lomayo number 3 kasi number 7 of August lo next month. Preparation lo expo imi underway and so far LOC we imi exist lo la committee we li base lo island blimi Lomayo we li prepare mo la facilities si sta in place and imi pinsen demo la funds team blo livestock only been come a couple of weeks ago then imi also request them in blo all a funds team blo imi lo that and okata lista bit lo mau and hopefully bali should complete him every preparation as of this week mo early next week so that imi welcome all ni bla all provinces blo li come to watch him expo week yeah. And even also include more community work well all people blame lo mayo only committee mo kata blo make sure say venue hami ready lo time lo expo lo preparation sites plan imi because I'm one new venue imi blo running water so blo people last week mi blo karam team blo gata lo water blo ko install mo la water at lo source kam ton lo venue and imi putum 7 tap stand we mi ready mo mi on going this time or is a issue in preparation o gata livestock only been a France team mi been go couple of weeks ago I mean, set them up all holding stock with them. I also set them up.

0: small livestock village, and also we've been preparing a place for rodeo. I think one event where it's stuff happening more lo both fila, what them look and feel. And I'm fortunate enough that lo this show, by me also so que sem lo island lo Maiwo, lo Panama province. All boys play me lo that, where me all obvious way come out of Torpa, Kasem Sarma, more include my Panama, only start preparing more puts with them stalls, with them community help. And this week, I'm start with no more shipment blow la iron roofing, blow the Kasem, so that all is able to put them all iron roofing, go on double puts more stalls, ready blow host them event here. Lo nara site plan, I also cut one opportunity to blog looking one people display where well, family blame on my wall by so kissing. I mean one people something where I think I mean have happened like previous shows blow agriculture where I mean Taro Tower and preparation I mean ongoing there and hopefully by this week or early next week I should finish. Pebes blo taro tawa ya, kami blo li hangem up all la, oli collect them every taro around lo island blo maiwo, then oli hangem up blo la, lo stages wali pin putum ya, bahami ko time after lo event bahali give him lo provinces, so he got two municipal with them six pula province play milo one or two, lo side blo, you wanna talk small pagel lo side blo exhibitions ya. Well, previous shows play me, I got them full up lol products, I got lol different provinces. But this time around, I mean, change some focus a little bit. I want them take them in all serious farmers no more. So by number of lol farmers, by me, I mean, also the previous shows, by me, I mean, small. And Okatali come with them all, products blogata. Especially in Panama and all visiting friends play in the province but also come in with the more foliar products from Catanomo and the time too I got all expo too by the game some more pies so the game looking strength lo, all farmers all serious farmers play me and look at close to communications with them so that tomorrow is taku after the show. Only sabes who I am, but I deal with him. So I mean, by me apply across lo full ministry, meaning say all product lo agriculture, all product lo livestock, all product lo forestry. By I mean, by the exchange same time. And yes, also my obviously responsible lo Panama. Me show enough say by me show enough say preparation where me will make him by me. I'm suitable, mo by me. I'm suitable all visiting friends play me all nara province by legam. Lo side block accommodations. Lo side block accommodations. Asimi aware se imi first time ever imi hostem lo one area council. Apart lo nara source imi hostem lo provincial headquarter. Committee we imi look at them accommodation imi facilitate ma. Assessments plan. I come Kasem lo South lo Island lo Maiwo, and even you go further north. Then I come up with them some lo la number of lo accommodations. Plo information plo public no more. Say accommodations with them accommodations play me. I think you got a few case house, but you got full of homestays with them all Nakama, all schools. And by me, lo mimi looks and by me possible blow with a number way imi limit him by me should okay with no more. But me encourage them all nara stakeholders block up man or visiting friends as so you think team block up. Imi pay that my wo I mean got limited resources lo accommodations so you see me say on tent play me with them all mattress all beddings play blow you come the time lo show. And you almost welcome blo come lo show and lo time too by got all different activities by Bali carried out during that that one week, starting from number three, because number seven. Same normally by low number three, he may opening, so inviting all activities, but he start low. Low number four, he can say number six, number seven, he may closing. Low time low show you too by all farmers only exchange more products blocker, and he may also got privilege to plus salem all any advice. I think time you talk about any advice, full of limit, talents, any advice, all one, all tools where one farmer. You have a pen, all tools, plus you should have farm plew, or some spade, knives, file, chicken wire, pick, puluk. So I mean one privilege, plus all farmers, plus you have a camp, plus pen, plus one price where I mean, I give me 60-40%. Some say, come on, I mean, 60% low cost. So, from I mean, sabi, 40% out low. So, we price low, price low, normal price low, hardware, I mean, 2000 low bush knife. I mean, say, by you minus 40%, you know, by you know, or someone from by you there. Yes, I think by a couple of activities, by happen since even to start talk, elosilo kron where he stablo even mago, only got all different activities where by introduce lo time, yeah? And even look forward lo looking more activities during lo 1 week lo expo. Yeah?
1: Thank you, Tomas. All informations, follow all informations where you give him out. Me understand full up all farmers blue me will stop around lo Panama, well get up lo comes occasion all products blow get up all the interest to blow harem all information share. You save a talem lo mifla little bit or confirm em lo mifla little bit, blow make him say all farmers blue me all the take him in consideration, especially lo sad accommodation. All farmers will blow come showcase. Only got all places plo where you will set them aside to come silly plan.
0: Thank you, Thomas. I think LOC or committee look around where me look low accommodation. See me allocate one school where me close low venue no more. I mean, Kampule school where me have accommodate them up to 300 farmers and me got all classrooms where stop and even classroom plo secondary or primary and by. Advice plo minimum say time you want farmer or you want visiting friend you want them come lo show ya plo stop lo way by you must caramel petting split. I think I mean advice where committee plo accommodations and me advice a seminar lo time plo meetings plo me.
1: And lo time ya too by ikat plan the man plo come around lo watch em all activities. All boots, all them you been mentioning, hemi available no more, or you mean all ministry blow agriculture, or all narrow line departments, blow government will really set up inside of Panama, only or inside lo Vanuatu, only save come blow set them up all boots, blow other, or and suppose only come, place hemi all boots only been prepared finish, or but it just come blow set them up all boots, blow other.
0: Lo set lo puts, I think imi lo ministry imi set them up puts lo imi phoenix except imi lo livestock. I think only been thinking lo come with them ready-made tent. So imi lo that forestry and even fisheries imi set them up all puts ya finish. Yes, lo set lo spacing. Spacing, I'm still available it, and me, I think me one them reminded me online changes no more. Time you start come blow set up all puts play. I think me more good play you carry more tent play. Recent play me no more say play me so some all local materials. I quite a challenging one because you must run long distance play carry more all good gam all local. Materials yam and imi got two common vehicles no we start look around and I mean no enough so me advice from me no more line changes so you start come You make sure you set them up all ready-made template, and me HM all line exchanges that please you let them LOC low chrome, EOL low coming blue, and make it this week or next week no more, because next week and last week low preparation, and you may look forward to receive all participants low end low next week. So me HM email line exchanges blue, you must come low this week no more or next week plus set them up all puts blue.
1: For them, me understand all famous Ron Lopenama, all is tap excited too much, blow come, blow showcase all products, blow all. My program, hemi been specify, or hemi been put him out island, blow Pentecost, by hemi come showcase 1M, my one by hemi showcase 1M, or I'm by hemi showcase 1M, or everyone only come with them any kind of products, and then by you will just put him out low.
0: Okay, la site lo famous premier lo penama, yimi folem no mo IFI, I mean Island Focus Initiative, where ampai by you all famous by shop sem no mo all root crops with them cocoa, lo pendigos semi root crop with them kava, mo lo maigo hemi root crop kava with them cocoa. But again, lo said lo nara product was for example lo livestock, lo island focus, ambay with them pendigos to like with them small livestock, and my wa mi cattle.
1: Lo said lo participation lo all famous we bali kam. Hamas man we you vlay expect them lo by you vlay cattle mo kita lo time lo expo ya.
0: Okay, lo submissions we executive lo ministry emi sedi mi kamin emi putun se emi lo agriculture pai got 30 farmers, livestock got 30 farmers, mo forestry emi got 25 farmers.
1: Folem program we emi been staffing is all people all farmers please especially only one them save. Especially lo sat lo catering lo kata food and catering also you mi save man hemi come hemi expect them lo take some small something lo holem tight hem throughout lo celebration lo you mi ya suppose you save talem lo mi fala little bit every something by hemi run lo stalls or by got some kakai we program hemi prepare lo subsidize mo kakai we establish lo stalls.
0: 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This is the finish lol community display lo ereplo maiwo lo likukum kakai lo la all famous play. But again semi pindalem paino sem lo previous source we imi deploy mol o putumol famous play lo different communities pa hemen pali stationa mol lo kambule school. So every community we are responsible all provinces ya pali kam kukum kakai lo la famous play namo lo lo school and yes committee to me been put motor stalls since we farm have got some money lo problem since me no one them kakai lo kitchen have me seven chem lo stalls but stalls have me got for officials when by ligam and with them public at last.
1: Thank you so much for good for the information where you give him out, especially towards the National Agriculture Expo, Blue Me, where Bahami Stablo Island, Blue Maiwo. Suppose you got any last talk, Blue Talem, Blue Nation, Vanuatu, or even all people, Blue Panama, we give him a small time here, Blue, you have give him out all last information, Blue, all people, Blue Me. Thank you so much.
0: Okay, thank you. I think lo last. Comment blo menomo mi wanam talem pagen se expo we mi expectem blo happen lo number 3 kasi number 7 mi because same superior mo same time one member blow lock me show up say by event by me run very successfully and me HM all visiting provinces play me come and HM still my work as me sabe my when me one island where have me car full of resources lo side blow tourism and you feel free you know fright full of man only fright lo island blow me my was the my work have me always welcome me and by you and same time you time is all my law 1 week yet.
1: Hemi voice blong Mr. George Starry also superior blo agriculture department long Panama province mo hemi been giving out plan de all information blo preparation lo side preparation mo all actual activities we have hemi have taken place lo time blo agriculture expo blo you me way by hemi stop long Panama province mo thank you too much for save company play you by you save follow me you lo 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

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Solar energy hemi got one long vela more renewable source for power.

0: Welcome, long time long storyan with them all pikinini. You missed up celebrate them, all man, more woman blong Vanuatu, we only been cut one important part long road blong independence blong Vanuatu.
1: One twin, we have become one chief. Chief Mormor. Born long Lelepa, long 1949, mo I dead long 2015. One time, I got Tuvala twin boy, where face plot Tuvala is same mark no more. 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Nivla chief mormor, hemi talem se, walk blong mi, hemi blong lookout em kutal custom, mokal cultural activity. 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Long year 2002, mormor hemi kam president blong faturisu. Hemi representem efate, long malfatu Maori national council blong ol chief. Mo hemi been give him full up advice long all cultural work long Vanuatu. Chief Mormor hemi been support him first fala UNESCO World Heritage Site long Vanuatu. Site ya I cover map two small island long Arotoka, where hemi place where big fala chief long efate mo shepherds chief Roimata hemi silip long hem. Chief Mormor hemi been one strong fala supporta long protect them all custom long yumi long Vanuatu. Tok tok blong hem is a blong serve start long grassroot kasem national level hemi one privilege long life blong hem.
0: Hemia hemi one long all full up story and blong pok taf tumas long side blong olketa we all ipin kat hat blong walk out from independence. Where you may look save all different kind people long you may long Vanuatu.
2: 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Do you were blessed to join the broadcast long ham today long morning. If all them hemi historian blong today, we want to continue with them selection blong the music inside long studio. Keeping you entertained, cast them one time 8 o'clock today long morning. We want to give him a long the story and we may cut blong give him out the day blong today. Enjoy my nice love voice, blowing Britney Spears.

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To me, Kieran, with them terrible sing ho again. I mean, put them time blim to straight one time long 8 o'clock today long morning. Mama, I'm to check them out one more time. Update long all gata. Update the side all gata what the information blim to. Update weather information following weather bulletin where Vanuatu Meteorology Mochio Hazards Department and me put them out the day but today partly cloudy over long Olgata Islands blue yumi showers long rain by myself a full town on Northern Islands light to moderate southeasterly winds and me blow over long group maximum temperature blue terrain by me range long 25 degrees Celsius down on south or 29 degrees Celsius and up long north. Now minimum temperature blue terrain long night by me range long 17 degrees Celsius down south or 22 degrees Celsius up north. Listeners by Radio Vanuatu, look, let's set the marine focus, blowing a terrain, southeast winds, blowing 11 to 15 knots, light to moderate seas, blowing 1.5 meter over look at the coastal areas, blowing yumi. So, I'm going to update the site, the weather information, blimi too, where please join the broadcast, long hem, whenever that way you cut, you pass them one good for a day.

Hello, good good for listeners blong radio vanuatsulu you is up joining my broadcast terelo morning tere mi number 24 blong man is July 2026 and every year number 24 you must up celebrate Children's Day. Happy Children's Day long you want beginning we establish the broadcast also been mentioning tere mi 24 July you must celebrate them day blong kata beginning ni lo fanatu emi one special day blong thing about say every beginning ni kat right blong stop safe kolong school kasem good for health mo kro long one good for environment you may left them about beginning ni blue you may support them kata mo kivi mo kata one good for future. Happy Children's Day long every beginning ni lo vanuatu misa vsa planned family or kata small program long celebrate them table today, but one more time you establish and you want adult we establish and comes to the broadcast today the morning you celebrate with them care all time look at them good all kata pikinini blue me from accident himself happen any time.

0: thank you to mas lo sabe part lo education program lo today and lo you establish lo broadcast for radio vano to mi ka tolka ta guest inside the studio mi ka 3 students with them 2 school counselors where olijoni mi lo education program lo this full of week mi ka Mrs. Wendy Melanamo lo Malapua College we have some school counselor lo Malapua College and Mrs. Alison Nalisa we have some Beverly Hills school counselor. Before you go further law and the discussion lot today, by me give him time lot 3 plus students first time, it's possible that 3 sabe introduce some youth law no more gonna get the listeners will start listening come set up broadcast for radio for what to tell them what no more when a class you've lost all him and what a subject lo school now you've like take
1: out. Hello, Keta. Name Lumi Tevalin Hakwa, Mommy School of Malapua College.
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0: Thank you to my Drivla students. Listen up, Radio Vano to Yuharama. Drivla students, only introduce me. All get I come to you with a general broadcast. Now, I'm giving time to the school counselors with the presently, you know, this discussion. But my Drivla, you give him small introduction about him. To follow, I come to you with the listening comes out of broadcast.
4: 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Me inclusive teacher, Blo Beverly Hills, mommy also school counselor.
5: name Blumi Wendy Melenamu. Mimi full time school counselor, Blo Malapua College. Thank you.

Thank you, Thomas. And you always have joined the broadcast. A topic whereby Team Hemi talk around them now. Hemi, I support my friends program. One program where Ministry of Education, more UNICEF, Hemi, stop running look at the schools around low country. And you know, first time where a topic at Team Hemi discuss the education program, low radio, Vanuatu. You got Team only stop come over finish for story and low Yumi about them. I got a different development where Ministry of Education and training, but the more development partners for him only stop up. School and one Olga Nami, I support my friends' program to support them. Olga, beginning will support through different crises or mental support and mental health. Olga, beginning mental health, every one important part of overall well being. Olga, the students, the same time, and support them. Olga, the students to learning. Olga, the one beginning, help me feel safe, supported, and understood. Only more able to concentrate, building positive relationship, must succeed the school. Blogata, Lovanotu and across the region, many students only face some stress, anxiety, peer pressure, family challenges, only feeling that feeling of loneliness. School only play one critical role to support them. Blogata students, the side of mental health, not only through teachers and counselors, but also through peer support. The I support my friends program and strengthen a mental health look at the mental health look at the schools by training selected few students ages 9 to 17. Also more peer supporters to recognize them that we one friend look at the Emmy may be struggling only over and basic support more kite more blow. All the trusted adults also more school counselors all the schools teachers. Peer supporters here, holy not only all the counselors, but only careful all the peers who really need some help to create one culture of kindness, inclusion, more help seeking. School counselors only reduce some stigma around mental health, more remind them all the students that they are not alone. Radio discussion blog terrain by you harem directly, all the students. Well, he stop also more the peer supporters about them role. Well, get training. Well, receive him. Well, become more the peer supporters. But how now families, more communities, so they support them. Well, get young people. Well, you me, the side of mental well-being. Well, all get

0: Well, it's a struggle emotionally or mentally. Yes, our school counselors or some of our teachers, another teacher will be in train to me fly work with the guitar blue, provide the support to friends will need him. Me fly will be my friend by listening or kite them all guitar, call all adults, or some counselors from me fly, they will need him. Emi apa sebab tu semil pemula tu plus strength dan ema school belum fly kamu soan kind environment mo one safe place belum student will feel safe.
1: Supposed to misave ask mo a lot of the counselors. Mrs. Allison was save at all lo one embe Mr. Paul student lo malapo hemi mention him.
2: Also one parent you save support him begin ni bayo lo you you ask him supposed hemi. Sabe anything about I support my friends. Also, you encourage him all respectful, more all caring friendships. We pa him sabe kato de mol nara friend lehem lo school or around lehem. One nara ting ting pa ken hemi you support him all activities we I focus lo learning lo pirinin or safety lehem.
1: Thank you to Mas Alison Labo Radio Vanuatu, you harem emi Mrs. Alison Nalisi, where Mr. Paul Sem Beverly Hills School Counselor, emi Adon Lobone, where one of the students, Blomalapua, emi mentioned a limitu about a program, Blo I support my friends. Not supposed to ask a question, I come to you, Sherali, also student, Blo Beverly Hills School. Talk about him, why now mental health program, emi, or why now mental health, emi important for the students?
3: Mental health me start affect how you me start thinking, how you me feel, more behave, more learning to me every day. 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One other reason me say looking after your mental health with me. So helping me, make me feel happy, more confident. 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Then you must have good mental well-being. You must have focus on learning, bring me more. 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
4: Okay. as advice to parents, so some advice in parent, law how to support them picking so you must all time you talk all time with them picking any blue or all feelings from him, huh? Suppose him got one kind feeling with him in a stretch and me upset or him in a feel all right. All time you must talk lo picking any more ask him about feelings blame, huh? And another something is you must take him you must take him stress or time sorry or worry blow him. You go ahead more you must look say me important, huh? All time you must consider more feelings, yeah, so I'm very important. Another something say you must find him help quick time. In a way cause some time where problem you can pick one, me want advice to all parents.
1: Thank you to my Mrs. Wendy Melanamo, my school counselor of Malapua College. I'm going to continue with my discussion today. I'm going to give him a question. I call one of the students of Malapua College back again, Miss Devaline. Who now am I going to get a student peer supporters inside the program? I support my friend.
5: Okay, all peer supporters, me receive training law, I support my friend. So, time me fly receive him a training, me fly considered as all peer supporters now. Me fly stop, me fly help him all peers, me fly all students around me fly in terms of mental health. Me fly listen plante, me fly show him, me fly care, all friend, me fly all students will need the help. Me fly not try and fix him everything me fly. Me suppose anyone serious problem, then by me fly must connect him all friend me fly color all counselors or one adult. All friend only feel say any good only talk to me fly first one so me fly stop around more me fly all friend only talk. Lo mi fla time si oli hare no good since mi fla al pie se potas mi fla stab lo mi albumo kata so li tok lo mi fla time oli harin no good, oli stress, oli confused.
1: Thank you so much, Miss.

0: Evelyn, now by me give him time and law school counselor blog Beverly Hills School supposed to get anything blow add on law. They're supposed to get anything blow add on about question where Mr. More add on law talk where Miss Evelyn any give him.
1: Okay, thank you. Also one parent law house, you serve support them beginning or you serve encourage him. Lo time him me call law school, him serve talk with the PS supporter law one we have meeting. You teach him to respect more privacy, also him for him he respect them privacy them or want something with him be cut inside the him by school counselor him talk to them school counselor by school counselor but him respect them privacy more boundaries play. So by him no fright him share him thing with him school counselor one other something by him all peer support, all very, very friendly people from only go through the training, only understand them, all strategy, all is a use of only counselor one beginning. Thank you.
0: Thank you, Thomas. School counselor, blog, Beverly Hills School. Now listen up, Radio Vanuatu, you harem, who now and you'll get the peer supporters inside, let's support my friends program. But by you to harem now, Mr. Paul, also one, all the students from Malabar College. When I can training now, all peer supporters here, holy, receive him.
2: Yes, I receive four kinds of trainings. I learn how to blow our mental health and common challenges. Well, student only start facing all time, low life, more second one. I train blow listen without touching all keta. I show empathy, as I care all keta. Learn. Number three, me fly land. Time where me important blow. Time where student only one of the faces me serious too much. Me fly river among the call all counselors as one at all. Blow me say help me fly. More number four, which is the last one. Me fly also learn confidentiality and keeping all man only safe. Thank you.
0: Thank you too much, Paul. Listen up, Radio Vanuatu, you harem. Paul, student from Malabar College, and talk about them some local training, all the trainings where all get all some peer supporters only receive him a blow part of the program. I support my friends. I'm by making him time law counselor from Malabar College, Mrs. Wendy Melanamo, supposed to serve at on law one and where put them a training where all get the students only receive him.
3: Okay, also parents, advice all parents. He must all time left them up thinking blow all get the ambassador blow talk with them all big man or big woman time all in Oshua. So anything with them all in Oshua, I mean could say if I must left them up thinking blow get the put them all thinking blow one individually go down and make him it clear say all in cut responsibility blow straight them all problem all get the one. So only got problem you know responsibility blow get up blow straight them lol kita no mo ay kat all people will stop lol sa be assist mo help mo kita straight mo problem lol kita tamali no sabe ya lol no sabe mekem mo nara something is support him training way he go head mo good for look or superficial lo work lo mo kita so as a parent anyone advice leave lo blo kat support la area ya.
0: Thank you, Thomas, Mrs. Wendy Melanamo. Now, allow you, Shirley, talk about how now look at the school counselors, all the staff help them, all peer supporters, all the help side blow, support them, program, I support my friend.
4: 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More counselors or helping people feel confident with the one year old in first
0: time. Thank you too much. I'm giving time and law. A school counselor blue Beverly Hills was a server at on the one where student and me mention them.
1: Okay, thank you. Also, one parent You serve support them beginning in play you, lo time hem for school. Hem serve how lo hem doctor for school counselor time say hem got one problem. Hem serve doctor for school counselor please study help them. One other thing by again. You encourage him beginning in play you, hem make use of counseling services. All same time counselor hem counsel him by. One way counselor had me all advice to have me keep him, but he must make good use of him. Last Sunday, he supposed to have me got one problem or he me traumatized by he must go to the school counselor. Share him concern, play him, thinking, play him. By counselor, he always stop, play him, help him.
0: Right. Thank you so much, Mrs. Allison. Now, Miss Devlin, talk about how awesome a lot of the peers support this program, like support my friends. Talk about how now program me help them with the students, plus support them each other school.
5: Program me help them, Mifla, but Mifla is a very not the same Taiwan student or one friend in the right. Mifla feel confident, plus go check him, ask him how name me feel him, and he got ways, you know, just rush. You must take a time to you look more. Suppose you look, say, a minute to you give him space, you give him small space, then you just have a go check in. You know, just go rush to check him, but you stir him up something, and you want to pick for something. Also, time when me fly, stop checking all students. When me fly, doctor Olgeta, he feel less alone now. So what he feel say yes, he got one man. Stop when me still care. More me still got one friend when me supportive. More by me save help me. Lupa me save aram ko. Me help him. Me fly plo. Me fly save make sure say. Friendship with Mr. Coronel School, yeah. I mean, one good friendship, I mean, positive friendship, I mean, no one friendship with him, say, stare my problem, more, I mean, make him say, all students always have a gain and trust, then you got all good friend, then trust we got logo, I mean, big one, more, I mean, strong. So, yes, program, I help law. Amen.
0: Thank you so much, Mbam, give him time, law, school counselor, blue, malapos, was you got anything, blue, at all?
3: Okay, some one parent, we have a support him beginning in blue. Lo all time advise him or give him good for a doctor. Lo beginning in blue. Lo how lo him is have a stop or someone good for a friend. Time you talk about say you teach him beginning in say or you any man you look him he good also one him be him is still friend blue. Wa. Anyone fascinated with time you tell him lo beginning in blue. How some you also say. You stop educating him, huh? You stop help him picking any play you. So then him and you go to school. But him and Miss Ave look all even one he got problem or one him, but him is a stand up or someone good for a friend, huh? Plo help support them friendly him. Another something same Emmy you blow all time but you must lift him up thinking blow inclusive, inclusive fasting, huh? Fasting be inclusive. Blow make sure say everyone is stop inside, everyone included. No let go anyone outside. I mean very important, so as a parent I could play you learn and pick any play house, say anyone come or you go to school, everyone me should be part of the team, you shouldn't be some fla no you know part of the team or you know you go yeah or you know part with them if you come out, okay. So Emmy want something where Emmy very important, inclusive, You inclusive means you include him every man inside, you know, like one stop out the one where you must make him, So no matter whatever problems you must go through him, but Emmy could lo you may front stop as one or you may help him me, lol ting more lol way forward lo solve him all problems play me, or blow one individual picking any law school or friends or same, So time parents help him picking any low thinking yellow house by picking any save display into low school. Monara something I mean listen good low picking any play you more so I'm example blow good for la fascina blow lesson so I mean part of active listening. I mean you got one listening skills. Place up by you save kasem quick time so picking any or friend him is a low problem, Because you one we talk to, you know, start listen. Hemi, by you know, save kasem good problem or by friend or one pequenini or one family install a problem, but you know sabe identify him from say you talk to ma. So here is saying that you must cut active listening skills, huh? Active listening skills. So and you could say you also one parent la house, you all time you must learn them the first thing to listen good. Listen lo picking any play. Listen good lo picking any play more. Show me example bro. Good for a fasting bro listen, na?
0: Thank you to my Mrs. Wenty Melanamo. Now listen up a radio van what you haram how now program and help and work with the students to support them each other school. Mr. Paul talk about the work of the science where all students will start showing might want student and need him help and when in a science also one peer supporter, when in a science where you serve look service one all got the colleagues below school and need him support more help.
2: Yes. Time where all science where me fly start look all time all student all need him help can you send all friend only come only very quiet only no more only stop lo hang out with all friends lo all get up only always want them to stop all get up one set be alone me fly every time me fly observe all kind man on some like getting close lo get them all get up lo ask and listen lo problems we only cut especially stop control lo and something lo home sometimes you look mood lo all get up no more way change a lot seem the same only cross or sometimes only arm no good sometimes only stop no more no more come to school no only lose some interest or something we kind of smart but full up man only look semi happy only yes so an exciting something but all get that looks you know something no interest only need this support or PS all get that all sign ya only tell them all kind of same check them all get that more listen all problems all get that and yes, I'll be able to look and see this as well.
0: Thank you so much, Paul. I'm going to give time to Mrs. Allison. Suppose you got anything to add to him when I'm not parent him, you should make him. But it looks like the science world student only need him, so I'll begin in your limited support.
1: Okay, thank you. Also, one parent, I'm all one name science now, but you have a look time. You look low beginning for you, or you look low one beginning where you stop look out them. All signs we by him in need support by you observe all changes law behavior him. Lo pleasure by you no rush him by all time by you must change the him after you ask him all open ended question all question we by him is have express him one how him feel him. One other thing by again by you have contact them school admin suppose for you worry too much law. Observation where you find a model of beginning. Thank you
0: to Mas. Now by Miss Shirley, suppose you have explain them more. How now program and encourage them all the students to seek him help. How now program blow I support my friend and me help him why me encourage him all the students to seek him help.
4: Program and Mr. Sherm say all students really need help. I mean, normal probably talk about all feelings together with them as a peer supporters, plus have help. Program and Mr. encourage all students probably feel safer to talk to peer supporters first from straight to an adult, but from different age, and so probably feel comfortable to talk to with them. I mean, also program. I also remind them class. All friends from class. All star. You right. All star. Ask help from class. Program too. I'm star help from class. All star help. All get up. All take a next step. Talk to an adult when it's needed or issue is serious to us.
0: Thank you so much, Ms. Shirley. Now, I'm giving him time law. School counselor, law, Malapua College. Any advice, blog, the parents, from a boy, Lisa, for them?
3: All parent, you serve support them picking any blue, blow, make him say picking any blue, he harem say all right more. He harem say all right more, he could blow, go ask him help. You serve him encourage him picking any blue, tell him say, hey, you're right, huh? Suppose you got problem, you serve ask him help. And it's very important, huh? Problem the beginning, if right will ask him help, or if right will open up, or if right will talk, tell him how he feel, tell him all problems, blota, or some say, only sarem all get, So you go to semi one parent house, you must have talked to plant a or begin any blue you are. Sit down with the Molkita, Olimas tell one, Olimas film say, Oli Aram Kut, Lorisave Toktoka. So, time also may you make him say, beginning in blue, too, him is a you save feelings, yes, am you right, ah? Lo ting ting blame strong, say, yes, am you right, lo. Time me go through one situation, misave ask him hell, Semia. And another point, the same is you save support him beginning in blue, blow him in no church him or same, lo you know, by you no church him beginning, yeah? You no church him or you punish him, time only share him all problem, blow get that. Suppose one beginning come approach him you or some parent them or some papa or mama. Let me share one small problem to school. You know, after you judge him, say, oh, I'm wrong for you. After you discipline him from him is a tremble, tell him something for you. Say, I'm very important. Huh? Another point to bless him is you, as a parent, you support him beginning, or refer him, you call look a counselor or service block, custom helper. You can plan the services where him is child desk or women's affairs or police station. You can a place where he stop, also we call a counselor and he looks at him, one important or anyone need where he must refer go to other services. Then, lo place and now by school counselor is make him reverently go outside. Also, new one parent, it's very important that you support them beginning in blow, refer him, you go to one school counselor, and then you have help too, blow, you look at our services, really, only give him support or help become one individual beginning, yeah? Or any individual, yeah, no, thank you.
0: Thank you too much, Mrs. Wente. Now, I want to ask a question, Nicole, not a student, blow. Not of a student from Malapo College when he joined you in a discussion, but today, Miss Devaline, suppose you have talk about the normal how now I support my friend and improve school environment.
5: Okay, I support my friend and improve my school environment. I make my school and feel more caring and supportive. And all students only more aware of when mental health. Okay, time see all students are aware of when they have mental health, you got less problem. Time you work out, you know, RMC, you got too much problem, will discuss also small corner, no. From I support my friend, you got, and I make me fly, I support them a lot of friend in terms of thinking, blow get that, blow me fly, make sure they got positive thinking all time, blow me also make him behavior blow get that too, good. So I mean, yes, I mean, make him a school and fly me feel safe too, and me fly feel proud. Look out, law one law me fly in terms of mental health. Thank you.
0: Thank you so much, Miss Devaline. This is another radio for not to you. Haram, Miss Devaline, from Malapo College. Me tell him out how now I support my friend and improve him school environment, more learning, blow get a picking in the school. I want to give him time, my school counselor, blo Beverly Hills school, suppose I got anything, blo at on when I'm advice now, any all parents, all you should take him.
1: Okay, thank you. One encouragement, you can you all parents, blo you play service, blo one school, you got one school supporting policy, whereby he needs to help him, we protect them, we'll begin in the one school. Next one, he me, blo house, you have encourage him, all respectful behavior, blow beginning hemi practice in my house. One other something by again, you engage him, law. All school activities, small meetings. You know, strictly him to us, you keep him low one place, but you make him go out, hemi socialize, law. All friends, him, all families with them, all activities, or all meetings ways that take place, law community or outside. Thank you.
0: It must listen to radio one or two by Mr. Cam now blow and the map story and blotter discussion blotter. Also, been mentioned earlier a team of Mr. Potimi blow talk around law. I support my friend program where a UNICEF or ministry blow education and training. Double I stop a caramel log at the school, different schools blue me lopot villa. Mama, me give him time now, log at the students before you may end up discussion blotter. Any messages where you've lost some peer supporters, you've like. Share with them all the students, all the parents will establish any kind of story and bring me today.
1: Okay.
4: Okay, everyone, all star facing all weathers, low mental health for that. Some days may look sunshine or some are stormy. You don't have to navigate the storms alone.
2: Yes, one more message where you learn to give a all student. As a Mivlai trainer, my body blow Mivla, blow strong. Mo Mivlai also train a mind blow Mivla, blow practice my self care. Mo set them up boundaries. Mo talk about the feeling blumy feeling. Mo open them feelings blumy flow, but another one. Blo everyone else actually feel safe.
5: Okay, but me put on same. A bad day or a difficult season doesn't define your future. So ta yusta kotroluan hatay me minominim si future blue by gon nogutena no. So sometimes you must take a break, you reset them every something from any one most productive something we use have making blue one. More time you make them, you practice them, you reset them something, karamatol negative talk or negative something we must have around you. But you have to stay healthy with that one, healthy mental health. 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Emi minim si you stop trying blow you, strengthen and body blow mo, time you stop me game, kaino si you mista reach out to karam support lo, or PA supporters blow or even counselor blow, but you save success, mo you save go through. Mo the earlier you check, the faster but you save come back blow feeling say yes, you feeling you want by again. You feel normal and you feel happy too sometimes.
0: Yeah, thank you to my all the students. Now I'm giving time to the counselors. Any last flat talk with you under the parents concerning my peer support program or I support my friend program where I stop. More any talk with under the students where my only stop. I hesitate yet to visit the friends, will you get the peer supporters or program approach them? You've learned the counselors, love school.
1: Okay, thank you. Lo you all parents, ni sabi si hemi no easy. Hemi no easy flo, but you feel good or but you sabi slow down, lo you fixing one, solving one problem. Message flo mi vlan, lo you all parents, hemi more good was where you stown after you listen, where you understand him. Ting blo beginning ni, I beat him with, you try blo you fix him. You fix him lo one way, you hemi no straight. On beginning niya, only needing one space or one safe space or one safe environment where you have established and or you have recover. Some questions where you have asked me in it, and you look at me traumatized. You ask him, say you want them listen to him, when you have sharing thing with him, or you tell him to him, say you want them help them find them solution no problem. Hemi all very powerful way where you use the use of you support them beginning in blue and hemi start lonely. One other thing they buy again. All beginning only learn them all example, only follow more example. So you me all adults all same by all actions play you me by hemi speak louder lo life play you me lo house or lo community. One thing where you me make him by him, he set him one example flow. All beginning here, only for them, after all, he left them. Thing him and all.
3: Yes, I think, low side, low parents, I think one something too, one point of blessing. Time, beginning here, he cross. Or he stop him one all the time. And we go stop him one, and we know, follow him all beginning here. And we go stop him one, low room, or low one corner. Is that making something him one or any hard to make him work for him for school? Plenty time him one sign for stress, huh? We him stop underneath law, one and we him stop actions, blame, huh? Behavior blame. Emmy no means say him one no good fussing blame, huh? Emmy no one no good fussing one behavior where him no good, huh? But him stop show him, him stop tell him, you say, beginning him stop go through one situation, yeah. Him stop go through one problem. And may I also say, also one parent, you must really understand and beginning in blue. And lo time you find him out, say beginning him stop height or stop him one blante, him minus to come out, him minus to talk, him cross area pa, him is a vista cross, him minus to make him walk to him, lo school, lo place out, so one parent, you know need one bamitalon, big fella talk talk, say make him noise, sa. You kutale me mea talk talk, say from beginning blame you all same. Lo help him hema, you know need lo make him too much noise or talk plant there. You could lo make him you talk quiet, ah? You could lo talk quiet. Small talk no more, you know big one, person you know loud every money harem. You could talk quiet with him beginning play you where he stop under lo pressure, huh? All same so that you make him also me, good time you make him where I think by you to stop inside the car, you stop drive, you stop talk with him, or time you to stop, you stop cook the kitchen, you sing out him, you come sit down, ask him, say you alright, or that you carry him, you say, come, you to call car, come, you go take him, you to cut one banana. The way, along the way, you to stop what call car, you talk to him. Make him say help him talk play to fly he go now same beginning but him start to express him one him feel say yes him save it all out one and him start going inside with him from sometimes him start to place where him so stressful him atap lo one and him start finish him but him no save open talk they got all family full up he got I think one inside the house where I think Tati hemi is afraid lo Tati blame from Tati blame is give him is that whip him hem or kind of sema. So time mommy I think all time no more hemi sa raw is that tell him some talk in the street so by picking any but hemi fright lo open up. So he could with them say you look all same you identify him hemi could say you sing out him picking any lo one place where hemi quiet hemi reasonable hemi one good for a place. Where you pick you save talk openly with him picking any? Lo picking any save express him, you save tell him out one and where him stop go through them, then lo place now, but you save help him. Give him some help talk play encouragement and suppose where you look say no, picking any and need him more support, that's where you save refer him come one counselor, one school counselor, or got all nara pastor or one chief, one little man, one mama, one papa, where you serve say, him is serve help him picking in here. Yes, I think him and I. Thank you.
0: Thank you too much, Mrs. Wente Melana. I'm listening to Radio 102 with my talk to school counselor, blow Malapua College channel, me put an end to low discussion, bring me blow Terry. And with that, thank you, low. All guests, please, inside the studio, three first students, where they start with you, Mr. Paul and Miss Devalin, from Malapua College, and Miss Sherali, from Beverly Hills School. And you would like to thank you to Lord of the School Counselors, where they start, Mrs. Wendy Melanamu, from Malapua College, and Mrs. Mm-hmm. Alison Nalisa, from Beverly Hills School. Thank you, where you are joining me in the studio, from talk around them. I support my friend program, where Ministry of Education supporters behind all this stuff, run them. The schools around the board fila and how now I support my friends him stop help them all kata students the cyber well-being kata more mental health kata plumbo is have become more focused the school kata plumbo is have become more successful in life but by no last time we by you me sit down the studio blow talk around them topic yeah by you become some not a flat time back in but until then you pass someone good flat time listen up the radio 102 more stay tuned to the next education program.

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With them all, get the family celebrate him Children's Day, blowing a yayam.

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0: 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And inside the studio, me, clap the welcome and pasta today long morning. I'm glad to welcome you, Pastor Terrell Morning. Bye-bye, you to join him, Pastor, now inside the talk, Plong Master segment, Plong Terrell. Bye-bye, me give him time, lo Pastor. Bye-bye, Pastor, bye-bye, I'm share with him, you to lo this fla beautiful Friday. When were you, mommy, and team, lo walk out, lo this fla unknown weekend, where him start back, come.
1: Praise the Lord, man. Once again, good morning, lo all wonderful listeners or participants, where you missed up. Join or connect long him all time. This wonderful program. So meeting him time, bro. Greeting me everyone. And more happy Children's Day. You me all, especially all beginning. Bro, you me. Might you start listening? Come long morning. Yeah, you start long island. You start long garden. Or you start long one in place. You start long him. Passing one blessed Children's Day. So think just before you me go ahead long story on bro. You me long this morning. I think by you me opening time. Bro, you me long one word of prayer before you me step go ahead long story on bro. You me. So wherever you stop long hand, but you may just close your eyes as you may pray. Heavenly Father, in the name long Master Jesus, me feel that I'm thank you long you. Lord, this morning, thank you to Master God, the opportunity we me feel save. I look more now for the day, but again, oh God, Papa talk long you, he me tell him that love long you, he me renew the life, long me feel all time, oh God. Thank you to Master God, the opportunity long me feel save. God, pray for life again. More look day, oh God, he me one blessing, he me one privilege, more honor, oh God, me feel save. Stop long one new for the day, but again. And Father, today me feel dedicate him day. Especially program if we stop long here this morning or sharing. And every participant only stop listening come this morning. Father, me feel a prayer. Then by spirit blue you, he me give hand me feel all this morning. Thank you, Lord, heart blow. As I receive him word blowing you with him meekness, more gladness, oh God. Thank you, Lord, understanding, wisdom, more knowledge, oh God. Thank you, Lord, spirit blue you, me stop long, give hand me feel honor him, you, oh God. Thank you to master this opportunity. Me feel honor him, you. Me feel worship him, Lord, this morning. Lord, name blong Jesus. Me feel I start pray. Amen. Praise the Lord, man. So, I think long morning yeah, you may stop again, you may join back again, but you may stop. This morning from you may stop celebrate them Children's Day. I think but you may give them time, but you may stop. You may stop. Go ahead, but you may, but you may talk about or you may share. Los Angeles thinking about all get a pig in the you may praise the Master man. So. I miss have me believe that some of your parents you Mr. Listen come this morning and I'm important to us play me save go ahead blow you may talk about some for thing more how you miss have help them all beginning blue me how you miss have a build them up lives blue me especially by me tell also I say all beginning blue me only all same all leaders playing me long tomorrow praise the Master man so you may also more parents or guardians or whoever you miss look at them all beginning you may got one very big for a role or responsibility belong you me save a look out good man remember one what to believe me or get there now only tomorrow but get now leave save lift him up lonar for a standard where he me please him God man first something I me please him God more than by all man will live like unity more peace all time so I think me believe him important to must play me must train him up or get you must teach him or get line him or get the way where me believe where me come through long word long God the Bible man so I think you me lo motto play me we tell him what's the message long God a nation play me him stand up praise the Master man so you me founded lo planting all Christian principle more belief long you me long word long God so I think this morning by me when me before me opening one scripture lo you me this morning man me want them talam lo you me all especially all you me all parents email parents all guardians who you Mr. listen to come this morning about all beginning bring me man as you Mr. celebrate this morning or this week or today we Mr. celebrate them all get time man first something we must understand that every beginning only start with you me everyone only come all same one present or one gift where God may give me come bring me praise the Master man. So God may give him all beginning here, all same one present. He come inside long one home, one house. Hallelujah. So sometime you may come to some place long life as a parent. Sometime you may harem say you may fed up all beginning. Sometime you may harem no good. Man from

You must, you know, look, Kolkata say one burden. You know, look, Kolkata say all trouble blow you, all challenge blow you. No, you look beginning blow you, all same one gift or present where God and me give you me come long you. So when we read the come, Lord book blow Psalm 127 verse number 3. Itala mo say me all beginning ya blow you me. Hemia one present where high God he give him long you me. One good for something where him he give him long left him up you me. Praise the Master. Amen. So you look, Bible him itala mol simia say, all beginning he me one present where high God he give him long you me. More itala mol simia back again, one good for something where him he give him long left him up you me. Man, remember, you got some family, some man or woman with family married. Only one thing to must blow God beginning he. They only know God. Praise the Master, man. So, man, because Bible says, all beginning of the camp, Lord, lift him up, you too. In other words, only give him joy along you, man. All beginning of the camp, only complete them family along you, man. Some home, he got husband no more wife. Praise the Master, man. So, to vala, sometime to vala, story no more, go, he finish, man. But I'm beginning him stop, him complete them, this word family. Man, so time husband and wife to stop, man, hemi still, yes, to a couple, but to no complete them cycle ya or circle ya where hemi only call them family. Man, so family hemi complete, then one beginning hemi come inside. Praise the Lord, man. So Bible Bislama Bolimi Talamosimia say hemi one present. So that's why I meet Alamotsimia all families where you Mr. Listen to come, you me all papa, you me all mama, you Mr. Listen to come, all abu, you Mr. Listen to come Lomonia. So never think say all beginning only come or say one accident. Where we only come no warrior. No, Bible. Let me remind you, you know, this morning. Say all beginning, he me one present where God me give him long you me, man. So you me must harem good long getter. You me must man. You me must make me good long getter all time. Praise the Master. You me must love him all getter. He me na he me responsibility long you. Why? Because Bible. Let me tell him long you me. Say all getter all same all gift. Man, lo English when me read long him. Italam also in the same book, same chapter. Behold, children are an heritage from the Lord. The fruit of the womb, a reward. Praise the Master. Amen. So, man, remember, Hemia, Hemi, one present. Hallelujah. Amen. Hemia, one gift, one reward. Where God and me give him, he come along you. So, man, that's why I'm telling you, man, remember, time you got one beginning, you got one blessing, long God, and me come, long home, or family, belong you. Praise the Lord. Amen. So, that's why always you come to him and say, Hemi, one blessing. Praise the Master, man. So, man, suppose you become look, come lo new fala testament, lo life long Master Jesus Christ. Praise the Master, man. So, you got one book by again by me read long him lo book lo Matthew chapter number 19, verse number 14. Book lo Matthew chapter number 19, verse number 14. Bible him itala mo semia, let the children come to me and do not hinder them, for the kingdom of God belongs to such this. Praise the Master, man. So, man, so God or Jesus, he me want him say, so you may relate with him all beginning, blow you me, man. How now you must have a relate long all getter, man. One him now, you must make him long all getter, man. I think you must have all same one parent, you first role model, long all beginning, blow you, man. As a parent, man, you must have you now, you first role model, man. You now, you first icon, you know, you face example blong all beginning blong you, man. Every time you Mr. Talamol say, man, blong you save your life or fashion blong one family, you but you look normal all beginning. Praise the Master, man. Suppose one beginning he me grow up blong one family where only is a respect, only got respect, only got honor, only obey, man. But you look beginning time you go any place, but he me swim same fashion. Man, how him talk, but you look savvy, you harem savvy, man. Say, him come out to one family, only teach him good him, man. So that's why I'm say, every beginning, only display him no more. One name, you me all parents, you me stop showcase long go all getter, man. So whatever lifestyle where you stop live long him and our lifestyle where beginning blue you, by him show him out lo life long him, more by he grew up long him. Amen. So suppose some family where only stop swear every time, men only talk against anyone, men only no got respect. But you look beginning, you make him same fashion, lo whatever place him go to him. Amen. Lo school with them all friends, lo community, or one place him go to him. Him and our lifestyle, remember him, you show him lo every man. Hallelujah. So that's why I say, man, you also man parents, you must serve a good responsibility blow you, man. Also me tell them first one you must understand.

The beginning, hemi no one accident. The beginning, hemi one gift. Where God and me give him come along you. So when I'm now, but you make him suppose you serve him one gift, man. You must serve first something. You must treasure it. Praise the Lord, man. You must look out good gift here, man. Say me tell him, he got some family or some couple where he got piginini, and down the line, and so he stop continual life, man. Some way somehow maybe piginini me sick, and then him lose him life, man. All couples only harem no good to us. Praise the Lord, man. But you me when you still got all piginini, everyone in life is up, man. You must look out good or get that. Hallelujah. So remember, man, life long you. Man, and me one big for example all piginini blow you. Man, suppose you want papa, you want mama, you start pray all time. But by piginini blow you, by me pray see mark. Man, suppose you fasting blow you, hear me good, all piginini blow you, by man, you swim out same fasting. So that's why Jesus hear me tell him also, man, say, man, all disciple, all tremble, all block him, all piginini. Jesus says, no, if you no block him, all get Lego all get all come, because kingdom belong God, hear me belong all get there now. Man, so you me all fashion, but you me man. So you me all parents. Sometimes you me stop talk no more. All get that, man. But sometimes you must listen. You know, sometimes plenty time you must got conversation. Man, conversation. Man, I think last few Fridays you me story and man, you must talk about say relationship. Man, relationship primary root or road blame him. Me communication. Amen. So suppose you know got good for the communication between parents, small piginini, but by it never have got good for the relationship. Man, suppose by me tell them, I suppose you look love Vanuatu blow me today, lo especially lo villa blow me today. Suppose you look, you got plenty of young fella, man. Yesterday me stop lo road, man, me stop start lo one track, me with one friend. After me look, all young fella only come only hip up lo road there. Praise the Lord, man. Only hip up lo road. So man, me ask him lo friend, bring me say. Hey, I say, you me sorry, Thomas, but look, only young fella, only outlaw house, only come stand up, hip up low road. Praise the Lord, man. But you me must have that home or house, but you me, hemi should be the happiest place. Praise the Lord, man. So hemi one place where he got joy, lo him, he got everything where one man he need him, he stop mean healing, forgiveness, love, every of these things, he must stop inside lo one home. Man, so once you may live lo fashion your life here, you may look he had blow one piginini hemi outlaw house. He had blow one piginini hemi lego home blow him. Praise the Lord, man. So that's why I say, man, you must have fix him, you must have making me good, or you must have control him. Whatever him is happen lo Vanuatu blame me or Port Vila blame me, if you me all parents, you may give him enough time long all piginini. Let me tell him what's one father, one mother, him build him up good for a relationship. Plong him with him, piginini blow him, and man, mean something, him communication, man. Communication, him, he must go ahead all time. Man, so you want papa, man, you must learn him, blow talk, little piginini blow. Spend them time with him, little piginini. He say, my clo mama. Praise the master. Man, me serve some of you, your parents, you may walk. Sometimes you may come back, you may tie. But understand, all piginini only need them you more than any narfa or something. Praise the master, man. That's why, man, suppose you look, when some piginini only wonder today, but you may not say blame him or get that. You may not say point the finger. You may not say curse him or get that. You may not say talk strong or swell or get that. Him no problem or, yes. But you say, him no problem blow or get that. Man, he come back, you may all parent. Praise the master, man. That's why today you may come out, but you may share small, you may come, but you may help him, you may all parents, all families, you may help him Vanuatu blow you me today. Praise the master. Man, say me tell him, man, remember, all piginini bring you, and me a hemi future leader bring you. Man, me believe, once you make him part blow you, but by piginini bring you, hemi make him part blow him. And once hemi make him good part blow him, you and blow day, but you got smile, love face blow you, man. But you feel so proud, because hemi show him hard work blow you, sacrifice blow you, hemi got fruit blow him. Praise the master, man. So, Mr. Please, leave me all parents, we Mr. Listen, come this fellow morning, man. That give him time, blong you with him, all piginini, blong you. Man, also, me tell him, yes, some leave me, but you me tired. Yes, some leave me, but you me not got enough time or not got plenty time with him, all piginini. But, man, make him up time. Praise the master, man. Make him up time, blong you. You come, you join with him, all piginini, blong you, man. Got time, blong play, got time, blong story on, man. Hey, man, him one way where you shall build him up good fella, strong fella relationship. Praise the master, man. So once you got one strong fella relationship, man, suppose you tell him any something, blong piginini, blong you, but you must make him no more. Man, because there is a very close relationship. By me give one example of Bible about Jesus, more Papa God.
Amen. So you look every time, Jesus, hemi give him time to handle prayer. Amen. And what is prayer? Prayer is relationship. Prayer, hemi fellowship. Amen. The more hemi prayer. Amen. So prayer used to communicate long God. Amen. So hemi start got communication. So every time hemi start talk. And you know hem no more talk long Papa God. You me harem Bible him recount you me that God hem to talk come. Remember the baptism. The Bible says heaven hemi open, mo God hemi speak. Hemi don't say hemi pick in blue me when we love him too much. Amen. So you look, God let me answer. God let me start communicate to long Jesus. And time situation may arise. Amen. Difficult situation may arise. You may look, Jesus let me know, let me struggle. Let me know, try hard blow. God let me fix him one situation. Let me simply, tell him no more, say, Father, thank you. Amen. Some thousand man will down. Man, Bible says, all man no more, you know, count them all woman, more all piginini. Amen. Only full up will stop. But Jesus, let me get up, let me lift him up, small kakaya will stop, let me say, Father, thank you. Time, let me share him, let me ask him the disciples, share him kakaya, man, he got plenty more, he stop. Man, every thousand man, everyone, mama, or papa, or piggy, or kakaya, everyone, only full up, more got all left over. Amen. So how now miracle may happen because of a good relationship between Jesus mo Papa blong him. You know got one time where Papa blong him he fell him. You know got one time where Jesus him he fell him talk blong Papa blong God. Remember Jesus him he tell him he says my will is to do your sorry him tell him John. He says my meat is to do your will. Amen. So him he come him say me come blong me make him no more. One name Papa blong me him he send me blong me come make him. Him say every something me tell him lo you vala. Him say me harem no more long Papa blong me, man. He says me come because him send me. So man, so you must serve also one parent. Pick nini blow you by him display no more lo one him teaching where you been helping him. Him praise the Lord, man. So that's why Jesus him tell him you no must block him all begin. So you me all parents, man, give him time, man. No block him all begin nini, man. You must story on more because also me tell them, man, once you open up or beginning blue you by beginning blue you have me open up blue you. So that's why I say you now you face example blong beginning blue you. Man, time you start prayer for sure beginning blue you by start prayer. Time you go to church every time for sure beginning blue you by go to church. Time you got respect or you show him respect lo all narfala man. He me same fashion way beginning blue you by show him out lo narfala man. Praise the Master. Man, so me believe, Bamba, you happy, you harem good time, all man sin man. Pignini blo angalia hemi I good to mas. Man, pignini blo antia only so respectful. Hallelujah. Why? Because you know you been teaching Olgata long fasting according to all scriptures all this morning. Praise the Lord. Man, so man, mimsa talk to you, my old parents, before me come back, you, my old parents, some beginning or listen, come, this morning, praise the Master, man, you want them, help them or remind them, me too. Say, you, me old beginning too, you, me got all responsibility, long you, me towards long all parents, all guardians, all grown ups, or elders, this morning. Praise the Master, man. So, you know, say, all papa no more, all parents no more, only got all responsibility. He come, lo, you me all beginning. No, you me all beginning too, you me got, responsibility, blong you me. All role, blong you me display him. He go towards, long all parents, blong you me. Hallelujah. So, he got one, scripture, by me, read long him, lo, book, blow, Ephesus, chapter number 6, long verse 1, 2, more 3, I think, by me, read long, 3 for la verse, yeah. Lo, book, blow, Ephesus. Chapter number 6, long verse number 1, 2 more 3 by me read long hem. So Bible itala mo semia lo bislama blo hem, itala mo semia all picking me, yuvala I must obey long papa mo mama blong yuvala. From where yuvala I join long master, blong yumi, hemia is straight fashion blong yuvala I make him, blong yuvala I make him. Praise the Master, man. So beginning lo place here, man, sometimes you think say all beginning we only down, man. That means age blogeta hemi less than 18. Praise the Master, man. That means you were you 18, you were you 25, you were you 36, you think say you one big fella man finish, man. As long as parents blow you hemi life is up, you still fall inside lo category blo beginning yet. Praise the Master, man. Suppose daddy blow you, me life is up. You still beginning blow him yet. Suppose mama blow you, me life is up. You still beginning, even though you got beginning finish. Man, you must understand that you still beginning. Hallelujah. Suppose parents blow you, me life is up. And then, verse number 2, he tell him all same. Lower we tell him say, you fella, you must honor long papa, mo mama, blong you fella. Hemia, he first one, long lower where he got promise, he stop long him. You look?
Praise the Lord, man. So Bible says he got one law, he got one principle where God and me place him, and me set him up, he start finish. Him say, suppose you honor, amen. Suppose you honor long papa, more long mama belong you. Praise the master, man. He got one promise. It means he got one blessing belong him, and me start finish. Hallelujah. So you want one piginini, hallelujah. You where you got parents play him still live stop, you must show him honor. Man, today suppose you look, you got some old man, old woman now he become big man, maybe only work good, now he got piginini, only got money. And look how only treat him all parents will get man. Some will get is have a talk strong old papa, old mama will get that. Praise the man. Mama imi talk only disagree. Only save swear lo parents blogeta. Man. Only save make him all parents blogeta blo harem no good. Praise the Lord, man. No, man. Bible says he got one blessing every time you honor lo parent blo you. Man, me tell finish. First God blong you lo wolia emi parent blo you. Man, so responsibility hemi no stop lo all papa or mama no more. No, it stop too lo yumi all piginini. Man, so as long as mama or papa blong you hemi life, it stop. Honor him, Olgeta. Respect him, Olgeta. Love him, Olgeta. Men, Bible, it tell us, honor your father and your mother. Men, honor them. Hemi no tell him, say, you disrespect. Men, hemi, Bible, hemi choose some straight talk. Hemi say, honor. Hemi no tell him, say, respect them. No, hemi say, honor. Men, honor that means you must submit. Men, honor that means time you hear him talk to him, you must make him, you must listen. Man, honor that means you make him no more. Man, no got any opinion blue you. He stop blue him. Man, you know have a join him. I think blue you him. No, honor is just you listen to instruction, you follow him, you make him. Amen. Him honor. Praise the master. Man. So Bible says, amen. Him first one long on lawyer where he got promise. He stop blue him. And then verse number 3 tell him say, promise ya is stop. Tell him say, suppose you fella make him all same. Bamba all something, long life, long you fella is have a wrong good. Mo bamba life, long you fella long ground ya is long fella. You look, man, blessing him he come. Amen. You got long fella life. Man, today you may look some piginini, some young fella, only lose some life no more. Just, man, accident on the road, only drown loss of water, whatever sickness he got, get only lose some life one time. Man, so. Man, Bible says, man, that the promise is that once you honor your parents blow you, life bring you him a long one. Man, some fella man, only still only life is up low woolia, or Vanuatu blow me, be only face him so much challenge in life. Man, only harem no good to master life. And suppose you me trace him you go back, maybe, or something may happen because might only stop no, only no honor him all parents blow together. Praise the Lord, man. So that's why, man, you me all picking in, you me got one big fella role, but you me must play him, or you me must display, or you me too must show him, fashion ya, blow honor all parents, blow you me. Praise the master, man. Remember, you got one papa no more, but you got one mama no more, lo wolia. Man, Bible tells me, you have got plenty master, plenty teacher, blow teach him you, but you have got one papa no more. Praise the Lord, man. So that's why it's so very important, man. So once you got papa, ya. You must honor him. Hallelujah. You must respect him. You must love him. You must listen long him. Because you got one ya no more. And also lo mama belong you. You got one mama no more, one papa. Amen. Because lo one day we bamba you lose some tuvala, you lose one lo tuvala, bamba you feel so hurt. Amen. Bamba some lo you me but you may regret too much. Amen. That you may not spend him enough time with them all parents. That you may not make him a good long all getter. Man, remember, you got some fella man today only regret. Amen. That parents blogeta in no more life. Amen. So sometimes only harem no good. You know, say only harem no good because only miss him blogeta no more. No, only harem no good because some fella only no got forgiveness towards your parents blogeta. Amen. Some fella only should make him some fella something your parents but only no make him. And that's why only sa live, only lifestyle, but only live lo one life blo regret. Praise the Lord. So that's why Bible says you redeem the time. Man, that means you make use lo, every time belong you. So, man, once you got an opportunity, lo, celebrate them a birthday or whatever hard work sacrifice, lo, parents blow you. Go ahead, blow make him. Man, some young fella, especially now where you me big man, now you me start blow work. Praise the Lord, man. So give him time. Praise the Lord, man. You serve a man. Maybe you start them work finish. You make him present or you
pay him some present, whatever. Go low, parents plong you. Man, surprise him, will get that, man. Take him, will get a go low one, kakai, one dinner, one something, will say, man, because, man, suppose you look good, man, he got how much year we only been look at him, you can say, you come 1 month today. Praise the Lord, man. You stand up, 2 feet below you today, man, behind him, and me parents blow you. Man, you know, save all sweat, you know, save all sacrifice, all struggles, all hardship, challenges only go through, man, rain, sun, or whatever weather, man, only come across, but you still choose, only build him you, blow you come 1 month today, man. So you stand on office, whatever work where you hold him today, whatever status, whatever title where you got today, man, you know, save a kasem, suppose, I mean, no parent blow you. Praise the Lord, man. So that's why Mr. Talk to you come to you me all beginning, man. Maybe you want small beginning, you want grown up beginning, we start low age blow young fella, or maybe you married finish, man. As long as you got papa or mama is stop, shame on a Lord getta. Praise the Lord, man. Bible hemi tell more say you honor the Lord, man. Hemi tell say honor God, and then now it tell more place about again. Honor your parents, man. Honor, that means you know God thing blow, man, for them. Thing blow you want, emotion blow you want, no. Man, remember, sometimes all parents only talk low you me because you me big fella man today, you me have a talk and go back. No. Amen, no honor ya. Praise the Lord, man. Time you look, parents only talk low you me, man, never hire him no good. Man, you must take him say, him you want teaching, him you want lesson. Praise the Lord, man. So that's why, man, you me must serve a good old roles blow you me. Man, your father, by and by, hey, me all time, hey, me papa blow you. You know, save, you never save a come low level blow him. Man, so time you beginning, you must save a level blow you, hey, me level blow beginning. Man, so never come low shoes or low level blow papa blow you. You remain low level blow you. Praise the Lord. Man, so, Mr. Talk come low, you me all beginning, where you might just listen to come. Remember, honor them. Praise the Master. Man, me believe you no want them regret lo life blowing you today. You no want them, come lo one time, lo one life blowing you, where you start harm no good, you hurt because, man, something you no make him, something you should make him, but you fail him. No. Praise the man. As you got opportunity, make him. Man, Bible says you take advantage of every opportunity. Take advantage. It means make good use. Hallelujah. Hallelujah. So, let me talk to you, come lo you me all, all beginning, praise the Master, man. Especially where you start, man. So Bible says, children, obey your parents in the Lord. For this is right. Honor your father and your mother, which is the first commandment with a promise, so that it may go well with you and you may enjoy long life on earth. Man, so you want them to live long for a life? Man, simple. Praise the Lord, man. Honor them. Honor them parents belong you no more. Praise the Lord, man. You want them God blessing your life? Simple. Just listen, hallelujah. Obey your parents, hallelujah. So you come back to you me all parents lo this morning, man. So then me want to talk to come back to you me all parents, how you me save raise him up, or you me train him up, all picking in me according to all scriptures. Man, me believe you me love no to most of families you me grow up lo background lo Christianity. Praise the Master, man. So today, by me telling you, you may grow up low background low Christianity. So, and most low homes, you must have prayer low one house. Blong you me most low homes, you must have got devotion, family worship. Praise the Master, man. You must have go long church, and time you must have go, you must have taking all beginning it too. Praise the Lord, man. So, suppose you look good. Some churches today or some families, man. Mama no more hemi go to church. Praise the Lord, man. Sometimes mama him go one or two beginning follow him, especially the small one, maybe the last one. Praise the Lord, man. And you all beginning really big one, small, where you start low high school, only say no, you got too much work. Praise the Lord, man. No, man, remember, all parents have a responsibility blue you. Sometimes mama no more go, papa stop. Man, so all beginning only start look you me, all parents all time. Man, so time mama you go, papa you no go. Amen. So only save say you got the right blow choose. Blow you no go to church. Praise the Lord, man. So that's why I say me tell him one talk finish say you me all parents, you me now, you me all first example blow beginning blue. You me first example blow faith. You me first example blow love. You me first example blow honor. Every something, all values here, you now you first example blow him. Even attitude blow you. When sometimes you me or parents or couples, sometimes you me disagree or something lo home, and then you me get up no more, you me stop row lo you me lo forest lo beginning,
Amen. Mama lo one side, daddy lo one side. Tu fale rao. Pi ol pigin yoli sta bol sa watch him, sa listen. Praise Lord, amen. Hemi no straight. Praise the Lord, amen. So no wonder why some fella homes today, suppose you look good, some fella homes, amen, you look, you know, see me point the finger, one, you look sometime, amen, all missus, all you know, save how blow honor them, all papa, all daddy. Amen. So sometimes you say, me no save how now, woman, I no save honor, because lo some fashion not them. Praise the Lord, amen. You may think, say, hemi no cause them damage, lo life will begin. No, hemi start got impact. Lo life lo pigini, amen. So once you and mama you talk strong, lo husband blow you, lo forward blow pigini blow you, amen. Remember, suppose you got one daughter, lo home blow you, hey Mister Blue Kiana. Praise the Lord, man. So man, no things say no, you no got impact. No, he got impact blow him, lo life blow all pigini blow. Especially suppose you got one daughter, lo home. Hallelujah. He say mak too, lo all papa blow you me, man. Suppose you want papa, you stop, and then you disrespect, you swear, lo mama blow pigini, no missus blow you, lo forehead blow pigini blow you. Suppose you got one boy, you must understand that boy blow you too, but you fall in same fashion. Hemi thinks hemi straight, because hemi look where whatever you make him, man, hemi thinks hemi straight. Man, so that's why I'm telling you this morning, I'm so very important. Please, all parents, man, you must save, man, you must wise, man. And the only wise way you save, take him, hemi come through the talk, blong God. Because the word of God, hemi also mirror, blong you me. The word of God, hemi also instruction, manual way save, teach him, you me. Man, lol fashion, lol attitude, lol living, blong you me. Whatever you may need, blong you me, live right, long him. Lo inside, lo one home, hemi stab inside, lo word, blong God. Praise the Master, man. So that's why me say, man, all parents is very important, man. Me say talk big one, lo you me all parents, because you me now, you me first teacher, you me first God, you me first friend, hallelujah. You me first accompany, blood beginning, blood. You me first example of love, attitude, honor. Praise the man. You me now, you me first something, man. You me now, you me first world, blood beginning, blood. You me before only go lo narvala world. Praise the Lord, man. So you got one scripture by Merit Longham. Lo book blow Proverbs 22:6. Book blow Proverbs 22:6 by Merit Long lo Bishlam Abraham. Book blow Proverbs chapter 22 long verse number 6. Hallelujah, man. Bible it alamot same by Merit. It also says, suppose you teach him good beginning blong you, long fashion way straight, blong hemi follow. Time hemi come big man, but by inos have a go way long him. Man, so Bible says, suppose you teach him good, beginning he belong you. From, you know, every papa, you know, every mama, only teach him good, all beginning he belong all getta. Praise your Master, man. So learn him, blo teach him good. Man, that's why me say, me tell him one talk finish, say, you must give him time, spend time with him all getta, stay with him all getta, man. So, suppose only go long school, man, only come back, story on with him, olgeta. Ask him, olgeta, all say my name, lo school, blong, olgeta, all say my name, lo day, blong, olgeta, lo school, man, all friends, ask him about teacher, ask him about subject, blong, olgeta, ask him one name, only want them. Praise the Lord, man. So, the more you open up, lo pigini, blue you, the more him, you open up, he come long, you, all say one parent, man. And once you develop, you got, man, all say, relationship, lo you develop, bamba, him, you good to us. Hallelujah. So, man, by him he knows how to hide him one something like you. I mean, for example, today, suppose you look inside Los Angeles homes, play me, or especially all daughters, play me. Some little daughters, play me, only stop los school yet, be only pregnant. Praise the Lord, man. And then parent, papa, mama, to get together sick. To follow, you know, save one enemy wrong. Praise the Lord, man. So, because sometimes you, me, all parents, you mean open up too much, little beginning, play me. Amen. Because, man, how now you open up, suppose you not got enough time with them, all get that. Praise the Lord, man. The Bible says, you train up the child the way he should go. Training, him, you know, one time or one month. It's no, training is every day of her or his life. Amen. As long as him is picking in the blue, as long as him is life is stopped, man, training, it must happen. Take steps every day. It must go ahead every day. Amen. The Bible says, train up the child. Man, Bislamai Dalasimia. Teach him good piginini blowing you lo fashion way straight. Man, remember, piginini, man, for example, him 2 years old, him 2 year old. You tell him one something, man. You tell him no more. After 5 minutes, him make him same something, where you tell him say no straight. Man, suppose you put him on matches, you tell him say, matches, you look out by all same. You give him warning finish after matches start the same place. But him can't play with the matches by again. Man, you repeat him same something 2 or 3 times. But him still can't make him. Why? Because
hemigat a fashion or mentality blo piginini. Amen. So you know say you talk five times and you expect them say but hemi change. No. Men some you your parents will say man now you me talk five times and number six time you me haram no good now. No man. The Bible says train up the child the way he should go. That means training is every day, every time. Never give up. My hallelujah. Never give up. Never give up. Never man allow man hurt or anger me control me. No. Man, you must say, me tell them that children all get out only come all same one gift or present. Hallelujah. So you are one parent, you must serve it. As long as I'm beginning to blow you, training it take place all time no more. Hallelujah. And it happen everything. As long as beginning to blow your life, as long as you one parent, your life is stable, warrior, training it must happen, more take place every time long life, long all get. Man, so Bible says, suppose you teach him good, beginning he blong you long fashion way straight, long hemi fall him, time hemi come big man, but by he never serve go along him. Man, so every something, man, suppose you look one beginning today, hemi start display him no more, all teaching blong all parents blong him. Praise the Lord, man. So that's why me say, you know must hire him no good. You know must charge him one narfala beginning narfala man. No. Praise the Lord, man. Look, you know, man. Suppose you look, say, you teach him good beginning, blow you, him he good to us. Hallelujah. Mo same fashion, suppose you look one beginning, blow different man, him he make him no straight. Man, you do, you got right, blow you talk long all get. Praise the Lord, man. Man, remember, one pastor, blow fella, him he tell him also, me say, every beginning, him he beginning, blow you. Hallelujah. Lo English, him he put him also, me, oh, every children is your children. Every child is your child. Man. So you know things here, no, him a beginning blow narfala mana by me no save teach him. No, you talk to him. You show him straight way along him. Praise the master, man. So you must got love towards every beginning. Maybe save today, you got plenty of beginning, maybe only swear, maybe only save steal. Praise the Lord, man. But all get one only need him help is stop, yeah. Man. Only need him help. He only need him someone, but you help him all get that. Man, please show him straight road blong all get that. So you also one parent, once you got beginning or you one papa finish, man, tell him straight Lord get that. Talk good, man. And time you talk, every talk you must come low heart, low love. Praise the master, man. Sometimes you may talk, you may talk strong. Sometimes you talk, you may suck him some strong talk where me hate him all get that more. Man, remember, some little beginning will say, you know save a background. Man, for example, you walk by the street, bro, you hire him one is that swear, and then now you want him correct him. Man, so you approach or correction to you, you must base low love. Man, you know base low anger or base low or simply you want them come master. No, man, you must base low love. Any something you make him towards long beginning blue you, mo beginning blue narfala man, and you must founded low love long master Jesus Christ. Man, and hey man, no more hemi. The only way is have a change of fashion. Man, so today also me tell them today you me all parents you me have a talk hamas you me whip him all picking him. You me take him all get a go police or put him all get a law number six or whatever counts. You take him all get a law nakamal chief. No, man, you don't got any something is have a change of get a unless you parent you looks have a role blow you responsibility blow you. Man, so you got some all young couples today. Mighty me got one beginning, two beginning, small yet. I mean, never too late. Man, train them up all get a naya. Hallelujah. You want them got one good for a future. Hallelujah. You want them all get a got one good for a bright future. Man, you start early. Start naya. Praise the master. Man, teach him good all get a. Learn him all get a. Because, what's me tell them? You now you first teacher. Hallelujah. You now you first icon. More men today, all man naya. For example, football is just finished no more. Everyone support them. For example, Ronaldo, whoever, Messi, or Naravala, famous footballers. Amen. So every famous footballer, they'll just come to life, blong all beginning, blong me, naya no more. Amen. But you now, you first idol, blong all getta. Praise the Lord, man. The first superman where only save talk about, emi papa or mama. Hallelujah. The first teacher is the parent. Amen. Any first something, blong life, blong beginning, blong you, and you mean our parent. Praise the master, man. So that's why I talk plenty, me talk plenty, you mean all parents this morning, amen, as you miss celebrate them. Children's Day throughout the nation, we mean one to more, the entire world, we stop live long him, amen. Never forget, amen, the children, all get out, only come, all same one present, where God may give him, me come. Praise the Lord, man. So back in, I think I will stop share long him, Proverbs chapter
chapter number 22, verse number 6. Amen. So, hear me, how you, one parent, one mama, one papa, you must raise him up one beginning. So, remember, hear me no responsibility, blow papa no more, hear me no responsibility, blow mama no more. No, hear me responsibility, blow together. Praise the Master, amen. So, tuvala together, tuvala must walk together. Praise the Lord, amen. Remember, suppose you look, sometime mama is have a talk, is have a cross, but sometime, then beginning him, step come big one, man. In other words, only come low age, level blow teens, man, early teens or pre-teens, man. But you look, sometime only have a talk, go back low mama. Why? Because only look, say, naya only come big fella man finish. Praise the Lord, man. Be only knows how to make him long papa blow getta. Praise the Lord, man. That's why you me old papa, you me play one big fella role inside long homes play me. Man. So you know things say no, mama no more because mama is spending plenty time because beginning come from mama. No. Man, hear me, I know one excuse. Hear me big fella responsibility, hear me you me old papa. Because mama plenty time only show him love towards Lord beginning. Praise the Master, man. The you me old papa, you me love him getta through discipline. Praise the Lord, man. So suppose you look, the mama I talk, sometime beginning by telling me yes, but I know make him naya. But suppose papa I talk, but you look, reaction him different. Man, once papa I talk, you look, reaction blow beginning, him, also on alert one time. Him on business one time. Praise the Lord, man. Him must make him one time because papa I talk. Man, sometime beginning cry, for example, him 2 years, 3 years, 4 years old, him cry from once, him kiki, cry because mama you know give him, for example, phone, whatever. By the time you heard him, papa I talk, cry is have a stop one time. So you see, man, because mama, him most time, him operate low love. Man, so you me old papa, you me operate low love, but in a disciplinary way. Man, so that's why you play one major role, low upbringing, low one beginning. Praise the Lord, man. So, man, as I tell them, it's so very important, bro. You must always present, man. So, suppose you know, give him time with them all beginning. Mama, him one, him no sabe handle them. Hallelujah. Him got plenty work finish inside the home, man. Blow cook, blow wash, blow swim him all beginning. Whatever, broom, whatever, bargain. He got plenty. Some of mama, only work, low workplace, blow getta, only come back to house, only must make him housework bargain. Man. So, home or family, him no, man. Captain Blohem, man, you must have every home, Captain Blohem with Jesus, but inside Lord, that relationship, Papa now him you want captain, man. So him now he should lead by example, man. Tuvali must work together. So time picking in him, look, daddy, mommy, Tuvali work together, Tuvali cooperate. So for sure, fascinated by him, flow, he go down all picking in too. By God, cooperation everywhere. Then Papa, he love him, Mama, every picking in his awards, for sure. Time only got family, law own, blow getter. Him now him is same fashion, but he swim, law homes, blow getter. Praise the Master, man. So that's why I tell them, you me your parents, especially you me your papa today, man. You must serve you very, very important. Lo life belong all beginning belong you. Hallelujah. You are so important. Never think say you want papa, you just come one time, your life logeta, and then you lose back again. No, man. Also me tell them, spend time. You come back, stand with them logeta, story on. Lo Saturday also me, you save take him logeta, go back. Afternoon you save take him all picnic, mommy logeta, you really go walk about. Man, maybe small exercise, whatever. Must got plenty family time. Amen. So the more you build him up that family, hallelujah, me believe. Amen. But by even he had blow one something he me breaking because relationship is so close. So time mama he me talk every beginning listen. Time papa he me sing out, everyone he answer. Why? Because he got one very strong relationship inside or between parents, beginning him or all parents together. Praise the Master. Amen. He got one wonderful scripture. By me read long him, lo book blow. Ephesians, Ephesians chapter 6, verse number 4. You may read them, verse number 1, 2, 3, finish. But by me call, verse number 4, Blohem. Ephesians chapter number 6, verse number 4. Man, hem ya, verse 1, 2, and 3, me sub call, all beginning. Hem ya, come, you me all parents. So, Bible, lo, bislama, me tell them also, mea, all papa, mo mama. And by you fella, you know, must make him all something, all beginning, blowing you fella, we serve make him all getta, all cross. You fella, you must look out good long olgeta. You fella, you must straight him olgeta. More you fella, you must teach him olgeta. All same way master blong you me, he stop straight him you me, he stop teach him you me. So you look, praise the Lord, man. Bible tell him, you me too. You me no must make him all picking him, me only cross. Praise the Lord, man. Sometimes you me promise. You me promise olgeta say, suppose you win him example you, but by me pay him one bicycle blow you.
praise the Lord, man. Or you may say, no, Lord, BW, by me PM one phone, for example. And then, man, and then time, man, only winning exam, or birthday come, and then you may say, oh, sorry, beginning to blow me. Daddy, you know, got enough money, lot time here, by me just one day, by me just a day, you know, worry. Man, you get man finish. Praise the Lord, man. You had them all get a finish, man. Expectation, but beginning is a time only winning exam. Man, remember hard work, sacrifice, blogeta, just from you only believe so much to you that Bamba you fulfilling a promise from you. Praise the Master, man. So, man, no make you want something, we had them all get. And one Lord big for something, yes, all parents this morning, hear me all talk from you. Man, Bible says, you know, make him all beginning blow you only cross. And sometimes you me all. Parents, especially time you may cross or you may harm no good law and something, you may stop tell them some talk where him no straight no more. Man, where me hurt them feelings, blood beginning blow you me. Sometimes you may tell them some talk where it just man, him no straight no more, blood beginning harem. When some fella you may tell them you may swell or get a praise the Lord, man. You may give some comments or get a man. Sometimes you look report, man, report. So for example, school report blow one beginning blow you, and then only teacher write him say me fail. Teacher write him say he me maybe position blow him last one no class. And then man, you me so frustrated. You me all parents and you me suck him all talk all about no more all beginning blow me. Without you me stop thinking, man. You be no thinking. You me just suck him talk no more go all get a man. Remember some talk you me tell him. Man, remember every last talk blow you lo morning. Him now by controlling beginning blow you throughout the school day blow him. Sometimes all beginning you go to school. Sometimes only substand only start worry, man. Only worry from only sometimes only stand only start harm no good. Only harm no good from one him. You know say one he kill him or get a one he make him want something or get a no. Him because parents mama or papa is second one talk long or get a lo morning before you go to school. Praise the Lord, man. So remember, man, blow day blow school blow beginning blow you him me bright, man. Even words blow you. Him should be uplifting. Praise the Master. Man, remember, Bible tell us in the book of Proverbs, chapter 18, verse 21, that death and life is in the power of your tongue. Praise the Master. Man, power blow death, more power blow life is tap long tongue blow. Every time you suck him or talk no good or beginning, man, talk you now, but him influence him, impact him life long him, long lifetime. Praise the Master. Man, time you tell him say, you want German beginning. Man, Bamba, you watch him picking in here, but I mean, come big man, but he stop game, man. Me just want to tell him one small story, and no more. Amen. Lo, one time we've been stop lo one island, lo, Lotana. Amen. Lo, 2014, long time finish. We've been stop story, and with him one family. Then, by me tell him no more. All same, I say, Mimi harem, mama, ya, one mama, been story, and with him, lo, island, lo, Lotana. He me sing out lo one picking in, blow him. I'm missing out one beginning, blame one name. We me shake back and me harem one name here, man. After me ask him, lo mama say, pe, one name blow beginning here. Me say, oh, name blame me all same. One good fella name. Be only say sing out him, lo only say nickname blame me rabbis. Me say, from one name now, you fella sing out him rabbis. Him say, from a fashion blame me rabbis too much. Lo school, every teacher only give him reports, say, him one beginning fight, he start look at him problem, trouble no more with him every beginning. Man, school result always him last. After me look mama, I say, okay, me want them share one something lo you. Me tell him lo mama. After me get him, tell him say, you want them look beginning blue you boy blue me change. Him say yes. Him say you save how lo make him. Him say me try him everywhere, but he never walk out. Mister go lo change, Mister pray, but he no walk out no more. Me no save now. After me say, okay, you want them change him fashion blue beginning blue you. Him say yes, please. You tell him lo me, you help me. After me get him, tell him lo mama. I say mama. You save, you change him to talk blue you no more. Amen. You want the beginning blue change you with the man blue you to like change him talk where you to like sasake me go long him. Man, me tell him lo mama I say, suppose you want him look change, you change him talk blue you. Every day time beginning blue you him is asleep, you go, you put him hand blue you start pray him good, but you go put him hand blue you tell him lo him you speak lo him when him sleep start say beginning blue me one wise beginning blue me him one discipline beginning. Me tell him lo him say you make him here every day, every time. Time all sagam give all reports. Hey, picking I'm still picking. You never react. Lo one name only tell him lo you. You stand up long talk long you. You stand up lo one name. You believe lo him. And by you watch him. Amen. Me lo early 2014. Amen. And then man mama is to make him. He say pastor sometime he hard all same. He say no you no worry. You continue. Amen. So think about from the last position where he always he come behind last one.
man. So lo final exam lo third term, man. Oli yuli hemi go blo karem report blo boy blo hemi lo school time hemi go hemi shake hemi mama hemi shake one time hemi look report blo beginning blo hem from the last hemi come top six lo class blo hem. I mean, from the last, man, I'll get around 30 something low class every time. Hemi at the second last or last one, I'll get a position and we'll hemi behind, always tail. So, man, try thinking about from the last to the top six. And all report, blame teacher only write him say, hemi the most progressive, well improved. Every good fella report no more. Mama, Ronnie come, lo place where me fell stop, lo hemi say, try and look result, yeah. Man, that him made me look face blow him, and he so happy the time yeah. Because one him, man, it's not just prayer, and me because of the power of words. Praise the Lord, man. So that's why me say, all parents, man, suppose you got one beginning blow you, where him stop blow one situation, we heart blow control him, or heart blow you discipline him, man, you no more, you look at good, or talk to you, tell him. Sometimes, or let me tell him, sometimes all beginning blow me, but he never sabe tell him straight, like you me, one him wrong, man. Sometimes feelings blow get a heavy stop, but he no sabe tell him straight, he come. Why? Because there's no open relationship with him, or get a. Man, so that's why me say, you want papa, you want mama. Open him up, start him relationship, yeah, or make the relationship, man, him is so enjoyable, man. Or seem no more relationship between one young fella with him, one boy with him, one girl. Man. Every time, Tuvali want him look Tuvala together. Every time, Tuvali want him hear him voice, Tuvala. Amen. So you, one parent, you must ready always, but you listen, hear him voice, but beginning, but you. Story with him, okay, laugh with him, okay, kakai with him, okay, walk about with him, okay. Hallelujah. Or seem tell him, you now, you first best friend, blow him. You first teacher, Abraham. You first God, Abraham, Lord Wolia. You first example, first icon, everything first. You now, Lord Life, Abraham. Praise the Lord, man. So that's why I'm saying, hallelujah. Bible says, all papa, mo mama, by you fella, you know, must make him all something, Lord. Beginning, blong you fella, we serve make him all get a cross. Hallelujah, man. So that's why I say, all words blowing you, him is so, so very important, man. Whatever, talk to you, satalam logeta, him and I, me talk to you by, isave build him up logeta, more by, isave, down him, or drown him life logeta. Praise the Lord, man. So I think, just before you me close, this morning, me want them tell him one last fella talk to this morning, all same say, man, every time, man, you got one talk me, Mr. Share Planty, all parents especially, man, two fella talk to you save, tell him, all beginning blue you all time, man, one, man, you got two talk no more, same, two statement no more, man, one you save, every time you save, tell him, beginning blue you say, before me go to school, or every day, you learn him, tell him, look at all same say, you got one perfect heart. And number two, you got one excellent spirit. Praise the Lord, man. So one day me stop tell him two fellow statement where me tell him no you hemi no one something where me make him up no more. When me look finish lo some fella parents when me shell get them only come back with them testimony, only come tell him me fella say, hey, something we say tell him it happen. Praise the Lord, man. All family blow me fella, me fella share go all get and time only act him out two talk here, only tell him talk here, all beginning blow get only look result. Praise the Master, man. So, me tell them, you, my parents, our listeners this morning, man, he got power, all words belong you. Praise the Lord, man. So, please, Mr. Please, you, my parents, love him good, all piginini belong you. Praise the Lord, man. Some piginini around the world, all you know, got this privilege of parenthood. Praise the Lord, man. All you know, save love, all you know, save one name, your parent. Praise the Lord, man. So, you are so blessed, you got one piginini, and all piginini blue only so blessed, only got one parent, man. Some fella around the world today, only no got privilege, yeah. So that's why, man, also me tell them, every child is your child. Praise the Lord, man. No thing say, me fella blow malakula, or get a blow ambra him in a family. No. Every child is your child. Praise the Lord, man. So this day or day where you miss a celebrate them Children's Day, praise the Lord, man. So think about it, got some beginning only fall down hospital, praise the Lord. You miss a celebrate, you all see my name, Lord, get that. Praise the Lord, man. Some beginning only so less fortunate, man. Only no got privilege, only no got some fella something, we might beginning blue is enjoy. Praise the Lord, man. So remember, the Bible says, what you sow is what you get. Praise the Lord, man. So him one good fella seed. Any picking you look, man, me one time you look one post, one man, he been paying one school uniform, one small girl, one small picking. Praise the Lord, man. So you me everyone, you me got all picking, you me everyone, you me grow up little island blue, you me your nation blue, me, and you me found the Christian principle, man. So I'm very important. Let's share the love of Christ. Praise the Lord, man. So once again, parents, love your children. And you suppose you want children to stop or you want picking, please
honor your parents. Praise the Lord. And so I think let me stop long place here from time. Let me kasi mimi ba again. So once again, to all the children round of Vanuatu, all islands, please me. Even all Catalisalis in come overseas, a very blessed Children's Day, lo yumi everyone. Praise the Lord. So, me prayer that God will by blessing you, especially lo holidays here, we must stop him. Look out good long you, you one beginning, you big one. Look out good long you, you one parent, you got all small, small beginning, please. Look out good long all geta. Praise the Lord. So, by me close some time, long one word of prayer. Hallelujah. So, me prayer. Heavenly Father, me fali tell him thank you, long you by again. Lo story and me falalo this morning. Thank you to my so God. Father, me fali find him out, me fali save today that you now you give him all beginning or same one present inside long one home, oh God. Father, today, me fala bamba, me fali think heavy, me fali save all roles, all responsibility, but me fala all papa, all mama, but me fali must look out good, all beginning. Me fali train him up, all geta, teach him good, all geta, according to principle, according to word, long you, oh God. And Father, me fala now, me fala all example, oh God. Today, bamba, me fali give him more time, oh God. But me fali give him plenty time with him, all geta. Oh God, thank you to us, oh God. Lord Spirit, we will stop and give hand. Thank you to us, Lord. Changes, oh God. We remember me happy, Lord. Piginini, blow me for love, love, and what to blow me for today, oh God. Thank you to my God on today. As me fellas celebrate them or picking blow me fellas. Me fellas think about oh God. Some fellas around the world will stop suffer. Only no got parents oh God. Only orphans stop oh God. Father me fellas pray that peace blow you, comfort blow you. Me comfort them all get that tune this morning oh God. All picking blow me fellas only fall down stop blow sick bed or hospital oh God. Father we might to some fellas only injured whatever case will stop long him Father. Me fellas pray quick recoveries lo bodies blow get up. Lo name blow Master Jesus Christ and for everyone inside lo nation here. Everyone around the world, Baba, only got this heart to love, oh God, and to treasure every child, oh God, because every child is our child, oh God. Father, thank you to my God long today. Thank you, Lord Story, and thank you, Lord, every listener, so you listen in the morning. Father, me prayer that love, long you, me full up heart, Lord, get that. And as children, oh God, that honor towards your parents by me full up, respect towards your parents, and me full up, Lord, get that. Thank you to my long day. Thank you, Lord Story, and thank you, Father, for the rest of this day. Father, thank you to my every listener. Me fully honor. Honor him, you, O God. Fully honor him, you. Fully bless him. Fully tell him, thank you, Lord. You, Lord, name long Jesus. Me fully start pray. Amen. Amen. Hallelujah. Thank you, Thomas. God, he bless him, me.

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Cloudy conditions, more or partly cloudy overland group with them isolated showers blowing rain and overland northern islands blue yumi. Light to moderate southeasterly winds and blow overlook the islands blue country. Maximum temperature blowing terrain Mobami range long 25 degrees Celsius down on south. 29 degrees Celsius and ablong north. Minimum temperature for Terrello night or Colcolble Terrello night by the range long 17 degrees Celsius down south, 22 degrees Celsius up north. Now look side blue marine focus, blue day blue terrain looking southeast winds blong 11 to 50 knots with them light to moderate seas blong 1.5 meter over look at the coastal waters blong Vanuatu. So, I'm going to update the side blue with the information blue to blue day blue terrain. All the listeners who are pleased to join the broadcast long hem, when and whether you cut, you pass them one good for a day.

0: tu sabe kick off by again long second part or second part of story and bring it to several civic education. So last week you've been stop a talk long old first talk. Old first talk you give him small history background time where country bring me and me set up more old big flat thing or old 21 big flat thing where founder or one of founding fathers bring me honorable late honorable father will the line him been stop a put him why when in the country bring me set up them more some values where country bring me him stand up him now lo last week team it been harm case for me to miss a tackle him been dalem said this week which is today of course by me to start on more side block constitution mama lo block country plan that you meet alem say constitution him yells and constitution it alem will say you miss some become small changes or some like people change but up lo situation or where this country is alem there but lo understand more em yeah where all this all start to come out from by me to sabe a story and more him today so kes from me to Mr. Takles and me to Emi Chenevini to meet in Salo Studio. Good morning, Mr. Takles.
1: Good morning.
0: You're right?
1: Yes, you're right.
0: A nice flow weekend?
1: Yes.
0: Nice. So, yes, Mr. Takles, thank you. Pak and Mr. Chenimi Lore, if I'm not too. And you, Mr. Kohet, educate them, you, everyone. I know, sell people, but you, me understand more how country, me set up, more how Emi roll. By me talk about constitution with me mama law. Before you go ahead, but me ask him you bro. You define him first time you explain him when him now. Constitution or some been tell him some mama law. But you come more detail with him, and then kick off with them story and bro today.
1: Yes, thank you. It was constitution. I mean one kind of set of rules we stop when we say we me and constitution. I kind of one set of rules we probably must have a. Work outside them, and inside the country bring me time where I even stop story about the last week about history bring me all different events have been happen time when money been come after all 3 days only come all the lovely email to school then I want to declare independence I think one or something will even make him know me only write the constitution one set of rules we by I'm stop lo I'm safe cut them or I'm tell them what's one and by for not to move go forward to them. Pamba, you got all changes over time. Time where you must have come change life, you must have changed. Go, Pamba, got something where you must have you pay Pamba, you change inside the constitution. Now, one or something where last week you be story leh, maybe you been talk about constitution. But from when now you got constitution leh, you got tomorrow from tomorrow say you become one, you become independence plim. And time where you become independence plim, you say you be free from all narrow colonial power, colonial power. I make a ton flight blame me, you know, you some dollar mobile. You make a ton currency blame me, where the team is not even me fatu. And then you make a own passport blame. And then you make a own national constitution blame me. I mean, now we're Mr. Blame, government, and the constitution blame me. Law chapter 1 blame, law article 2, and we talk about constitution. And we say, constitution, and me mama law, Mohemi, stamp up, law, Narafala law, law, republic, law, Vanuatu. 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Me want them to you me look good to go inside the constitution. You me from me important to you me understand. I mean, said lot chapter one constitution before you me go lot chapter one constitution. You me to put preamble and the last program you me to that same small preamble. Or stand by thing when we start inside the heaven. Tell them say you me all get a people from Vanuatu. You me proud from you me been fight strong. Pro you become a free man. But you me thinking strong yet. Sebabnya you me them. Papa yung miluwa meeting strong yet sa papa yung miluwa them good or something when you minimum no fight ya mo you miss up all entitled for senya when you mi katonar la kala you mi katonar la language 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you mi stop you mi tinting strong yet sa you mi people. Lo Vanuatu. After it, I'll say, plus time of Republic of Vanuatu, You mean every citizens, you mean agree to stop underneath the constitution here, where Papa Yelem good life, play you mean. And I mean, I'm on the start of the story, I'm the constitution with Alam Hashem. The last part, the last line, the preamble, play me, with Alam say, plus Tanema Republic, the Honoratu, you mean every citizen, he agree to stop underneath the constitution here. I'm Yelem good life, play me. You mean, it's a time where you mean something, and before them, one of the constitution, I'm with Alam, from by. 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premium to lo chapter 1 constitution meet about we meet alemos in the article 1 meet alemos country mo power lo rule hem lo republic lo vanuatu article 1 meet alemos republic lo vanuatu em one country we all get a man mo woman blhem only lo empower lo kafman mo pamba kafman em rule hem. Okay, I'm clear. I'm telling say country. You're old man, woman, blame now. You're telling Pablo Kaufman. But Pablo Kaufman, I'm act of behalf for me. I mean, what's on him? I mean, him say you with me, where you're too simple, blame you too fault. You're too now, you're too old power. Without you, me, Pablo, I'm never got one prime minister. Without you, me too, Pablo, I never got one president of the Republic of Vanuatu. You me too way you me to stop Lokaren, you me too way you me to stop you me to Alfama, you me too way you me to school cut, you me too way you me to get full of money, you me too way you me to no get full of money, you me too way you me to start oppressing, you me too way you me to sick, pay you me to save your you me too you me to get disability, pay you me to save exercise and right, you me to play you to make a decision, pay you choose law to someone did W me rotate lower election. I mean I tell him say you me too empower. Time where you me to participate in the election. Then through the election now, you may have got all ministers, you may got all prime minister, you may have got speaker of the parliament, and then you may got prime minister, after prime minister, you may choose some ministers for him. And you would have me too now, you may too make him got all presidents for him inside the province. You may too now, you may too make him to elect all councillors, and then all councillors recall elect one president. After the same act, the municipal, you may too now, you may too choose some councillors, after all councillors recall, you choose one Lord Mayor. The same act. Yimi wa yimi, asemol yimi wa yimi yimi fotem members of parliament yimi okatana oliko electem president of the republic of Vanuatu. Electoral college or singatem different one or different details yimi wa okatana sabtu kata okatem okata wa yimi electem okata yiko no parliament okata li sabet susum one president of the republic of Vanuatu. So contribution to yimi is very important. Yimi like blo mi to pot pesia from yimi important se yimi olotenari citizens yimi sabu kopaot yimi sabu randa ne yimi sabu tse. Oh, the big man blaming him, the big man blaming him. You know, you would tell me too, you took a particular responsibility here. And you too now, you to make him say, Nation blame me too, you have a staff. You too now, you to make him say, you have a Katwan Kaufman. You too now, you to say, make him say, Katwan Provincial Kaufman. Or you too now, you to say, make him say, Katwan Municipal Kaufman. We start with them 11 town blaming. Okay, I mean, Article 1. Article 2, I mean, the port constitution. I mean, that I'm saying, constitution, I mean, mama law. Constitution emi mama law mo emi stamp up lo nar la law lo republic lo hanuatu ose mi bita la finis constitution emi mama law dimi yusu ose mi wan emi mama law mo emi stamp up lo nar la susu lo republic lo hanuatu imi ni se lo one area explain mi ba yumi katol bylaws mo yumi katol nar something ya be all something ya you must work for le one establish the constitution even lo make one new law lo republic lo hanuatu. When we want to make it, we must try to talk to them and start the constitution of the Republic of Vanuatu. Suppose we have a threat, some talk to them against them, some talk to the constitution of the Republic of Vanuatu, then we have a penalty for them. Or by we have a way to be effective. So you need to think all the time, you must think about them. Even member of the parliament, time we have a member of the parliament, time we only table one bill, you go to first reading, you talk to what introduction to him. Then you go to second reading, you talk about the details to him. After we be everyone me akri lem, speaker yaska po kata uli akri, uli indicate o kata uli akens, o kata uli nasawe se pali a fort four or fort akens. Pe time we may pass, pe mas kolo president pa akan, president mas chicken. Ani may mi fro wanem, pilia pa pali mas chicken pa akan uten national constitution dream, but look se, emi ko in line with the one constitution dream in talem. Ino kat wan tok tok we mstablo pilia we, emi ko akan constitution. Time we look se emi strength the constitution, then president emi sign them, ali kasetem, then emi kami tu efek, emi people pa kanoto emi mas o kwat fo lem na. So that's why emi talem se, constitution emi mama lolo, emi people pa kanoto. Lo article 3, lo chapter 1 emi tok pot on language. National language play you me, what them will obviously language play me. The 3-1, I'm telling you, national language play me for the Republic of Hanoi, I'm in Islam. I got official language, I'm English with the French, where to the language now, I'm in the school. And I'm important. I mean, I'm in the language play you me, for national language play me. National language play me, I Islam, we Mr. Totoklemna, you stop low one island, but you save Aram Savimi. Or you talk talk, me too, Papa Miss Aram Savi Islam. And then you make English with them French. Well, the time say, Papa Miss Ayusum, or school swim and the day, or school swim, or Yusum, Savala Pirini, you put to Motala English school, Savala, you put to Motala French. Where you could too blow, and the country, Papa, you save you are every time, Parliament time, and me talk talk. Well, you make your presentations for Kata, you are only say, I'm 11 times say English text from Lainokato, in French text in Ogat, Mivila on them say, let us put them from no more. You make at Savala or the school of French, or you make at Savala or the school of English. And then we need to time when information semi come out, you me where you start with the information, you me too, you need to him to mount the information, so the trivial language. And PBDC, we play one people apart, Hemia, and we used to plant the Pislama after English, after you go to French, or different programs for this organization. And you want to know, Mr. Mr. Constitution doing me. No part two play him. No sub article 3, no part two play him. And we tell him, say, Republic of Vanuatu, Pampa Emil Kotem Kut, or native language from Emil Kut or something, where country Emil Kat before he come. Kasentite, Mo Pampa, only Savage 2001. Emi sabe kamu sama national language. 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Ani milo Vanuatu pun pai, misalnya talam saya mesti pai. Imi nasi item one something from. Cuma so imi tu buat one sensitive issue lo parliament play imi. Pai all man lo nak country boleh saya wani misal talam. From mula saya all understand yang pislama. Belo lo patu ya, ilu kalau kalau beli kita beli rating constitution, oli mention yang one important something lo bisa say. Imi masih lupa dengan kut all. Native language play me, your mother tongue play me. From your culture something, we immigrant lo before you come. And lo one day, Pampa Elizabeth, tell him, say, Pampa, okay, number two, lo pislama, and me language lo pama, or language lo tana, from Fulamano Elizabeth. You me lo vanuatu, you me usum three languages. Pislama, English with them friends inside the parliament. Lo BNC, I got a two, you usum three languages inside the parliament. You use some pidgin, after you use some English. More you got one local dialect blocker that back and you use some two inside the parliament. And I mean, I want something we are interesting from time when you listen to the parliament of PLC, something time when you want them, only know them, say people only savel him, only know you some English with them pidgin, only some language now. So I mean, I want something where me want them to be in the right time, you mean parliament, I want to say, continue, bro, you mean some language. You me talk lo language. Today language me believe. But fulla bolu sabe lo sabe confirm. Language me go supplante. Even though boy or girl to play the same island no more, or same area no more, but still to play some Islam, I'm beginning nearly to talk Islam. You mean one temple, you mean that example, you mean to talk language. From language, I mean one rap something, language, I mean one to something. Flow time on the language, I mean language, I mean to talk language, you could. No, I mean, I mean, something. Sometimes people are not needing to save one of them, Mr. Happen. Sometimes I mean business play, you mean no more. But from say, you mean to talk language, we have say every man, we save or something we don't need to save him, but we save him now. And somewhere, constitution, I'm telling you, suppose we're full of man, we save one language, yeah. Bamba, I'm save a number two of Islam. So, if you want them to say me at them something, by good blood, I mean, correct some language. Then, so, if you want to have a language for Pama, or language for Malakula, one language for Malakula, or one language for Tana, or one language for Mimi Levate, or where, then, by Savage, you say, so you go to Frantum Lemma, by himself, number two, Lopis Lama, Lopis of Yusum, or someone else in the language stream. They back again, I'm starting Yumi, and by me, you mean, I force me to one brutal lapse, you must tell the language. The many things I language, I play one popular role, the life play me. The limit opportunity, the limit of security, safety, the people. We think the language, I contribute to, make up respect them, Savesta. Language, I contribute, the give him the yumi, how you may address some people, with them respect. Then when you say I want to talk the language, you address one man the language, but by you are a bit more heavy. And then you say I respect the side them. You sing out the man the language, or you sing out the man the language, or you sing out the Tamil language. You feel him saying, I'm saying that one, you got one honor is stabbed inside him. Then we sing out, or you dress a man the language. No, Article 4, we talk about power of the country. First in the fourth, more political party. Chapter 1. Article 1, 2, 3, more 4, yeah, I'm your something where I'm to do with the Mimi, to help Mimi. And I'm telling you, all citizens of the Pablo Rulum country, more Pompai, all the elected member of the parliament, where Pompai, all the giving power of the government, all the rule. Following one, we mean stop Article 1. Say Republic of Vanuatu, one country, one man, one blame, one power of government. And now, part of me, Article 4, make me clear more. The part one. And we tell them, say, you mean now, you mean the power of country, from say, you mean now, you can think, send me by himself too soon. One member of the parliament, we give him right left, then we can send a behalf of him. And it made me clear. Time when you become election, I mean, I'm a TT Blimey, you go play me to someone later. What time will you fought finish? If you finish now, you give him right left, but we can be sent by him the minimum say finish. You must stop, law, you must stop to talk to him, you must stop encourage him, no look about him. After the land bagan, law, 4-2, every time I put him rule. Say, blow, you come one. You want them fought to time to one election, you must cast a meeting is, you have a fought to time to one election. Okay? I'm giving power here to you. So, suppose parliament, you don't make them any law, to block them, or a man or woman, or a citizen, or got 18 years over, or more, or by only got right, to only fought. From by everyone only got right, to only fought, more time only fought, only became the one fashion where one man, one woman, you must have who you know, you start fought them. And me, I come back to me, blow, I remind them, I remember again. Say, time when you got a meeting, yes, you got right to your foot, more time when you fought, you know, got man, you got no got one out of a man, more woman, you must have who you know, you start fought them. Now, time when you go inside the electoral. All rule elections, I tell them, say, you want them say, time when you call one election, I'll tell them, say, election, you must one free, more fair election. You mean, say, you must let go people, you get multi sense, Rogata. Okay, you mean, for a man, blow the fourth to you. But you let go people, you get multi sense. Sinon, soit les noms like mieux, puis les noms like mieux, et non, il ne sait pas, bah, il m'a forcé one man, puis il m'a faute lui. 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Vous pouvez le temps d'une élection, vous pouvez avoir un candidat, vous avez contesté. Papa political party e was all time respect them all time constitution more stamp at thinking for democracy okay you mean one you got right to him so start on political party for him yes him start for long you be say finish you got on the laws for election and I mean you got you start on political party for you got on road for example mas folem you got some something you must folem for you start on political party for you how many story you blow you You start on political party, you start on political party, you got some of the fashion blame or road blame, you must follow. You should start on political party. On the time of one election, you should contest the time of election. After you go to Liberal Time, say, time we start on political party, you must respect them, stand by thinking, when you start with democracy, with them constitution. Even if say, you look at people, you look at the same Rogata, or some people are finished. Today, my name is Fort from Numo. He give him suspend, he give him kappa, or he give him one cell and lehem. Plot a thing, thing, blame, blame, following me. But I'm telling him clearly inside the constitution, blame me. I'm telling him, any citizen of the country, as I started one political party, blame. When I time to one election, I'm going to one candidate, blame me contest. The political party, I must follow most stamp, thing, thing, blue constitution, with the democracy. Imin saya ilu kopi pola lima ratus sen pelakata. You respect them right pelakata. Pelakat saya tu semua lita uli ting saya di administrat pelima sekolah. Ani mil something way imin itu pelo. Imin mas thinking plan dalam from imin poten pelo imin mas fokat em say constitution imin mama law pelo country. Way imin every man woman follow tu imas sekolah. No fokat em tu. Say you people, you me fought. Play me to sumo kata man, woman, we papa, you go inside the parliament. Play me talk to the piaf, play me. After we you me no mas fokat em. Say you me citizens, play fano atu. You me one. You mas go fought. I mean one titi, play me. Play make sure say you say to sumo government, we papa, you say rule country. You got people responsibility, but you must make some citizens for country. And time when you talk about election, you have a separate full of man, little as a man, we'll say the Basil is on one level and talk about election or something. But you mean it, you must have encouraged some people. And you want them to let them thank you, say, the last election, we missed a pass, and we got increase, no turnout. And you want them to say, Pompa, I'm still continuing to. Is up increase. You mean one them say by election and me turn out and me boa. One them say every election swim stop come, no matter any provincial election, municipal election or general election, you mean one them say majority only must have called the election to staff what. I say you mean I'm constitution and middle. You mean now you mean limb of the country. And suppose we minority or small group no more is a couple of some. Only the swimmy, all family. We think say, I mean, of Australia from small group no more. Only study team country. You mean one of them say majority now, only team country. So, with them small story now, we want them blow, tell them out, leave me no more, blow, help me back in. Continue blow, you listening again. Blow, you stop continue blow, coincide more, blow story inside the constitution, blow, you say, give and leave me. Blow, you say, look. Don't know the road, don't know the thing, but you have a story on him too. Don't know the family, so they establish in the meeting. What I'm here, I believe, say, you got some savvy land, and the main still savvy to chapter 1, by him go to chapter 2, him by him go to 3, go to chapter 15, by me end, the national constitution, by him story.
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